I didn't think I would suicide. 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

0: Rados. 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
0: 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Yes, Lord.
1: Manda mahasali.
0: Thank you. Thank you. Thank you. Thank you, Jesus. Never fall on Bella to Sensa, Salinin, Rialiki, Retus.

0: Alright, Father, we thank you so much. 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All that we are saying tonight is we appreciate everything you have done for us and our family.
1: Yes, Lord.
0: We thank you, King of Glory. Ancient days.
1: Yes, Lord.
0: We can never thank you enough.
1: Never thank you enough. Yes, Lord.
0: Papa. We thank you.
1: Thank you, Lord.
0: Open our tea and cast us.
1: Yes, Lord.
0: It is only you alone who understands our language. Only a tipeja for. Only a pija yeticha.
1: Yes, Lord.
0: Na yinisu esanibua.
1: Yes, Lord.
0: Ope paye neniwa yinisu.
1: Yes, Lord.
0: Open your new one. Open your own one. You need to be Biara. 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You know Biara. You know what's it? Osuro suro hene. You know what's it? Tumi Biara. You know what's it? Ibiasi sura. You know what's it? Asasi sura. 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
0: Praying time with your prayer leader, Pastor Benag Oswansa.

right, get up and let's enter into the serious prayer section right now. So we are now in rampai bunimu den den den. We are lifting it up, the prayer before the King of Glory. The I am that I am, the Ancient of Days. He alone deserves our worship. Still, we still have 1 hour ahead of us. So we can still worship God and still thank God. Alright, can you please rise up? We are live on Adom TV, we are live on Praise TV, we are live on GH1 TV, and we are live on Joy Prime TV, Angel TV, Light TV, Praise TV, and also GH1 TV. We are also live on Agogo TV and Adom TV. 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Okay, sorry na yeshempa bonasi anesa. Sorry na yemujano

0: Alright, we want to begin the prayer session real quick. We are thanking God for our life. We are lifting up our voice and thanking God as we are beginning the prayer session. And then, osorien yemani dunyami enim. 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Okay, lift up your voice and begin to thank the Lord. Yano de radias, yano de radias. We want to open our mouth and also ask the Lord for forgiveness. Yes, someone, so that is going to be our next prayer topic. Oh Lord, forgive me of all my sins. Wash me with your cleansing blood and give ears into my prayer tonight. That is our next prayer topic. Be an open pie, Sir Bonifacio Radio. 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
1: Somebody lift up your voice, lift up your voice. 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

0: We are now going for the next prayer topic. 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
1: Pray for the strength of God. 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
0: Real quick, we are going to enter into a very serious prayer section right now. I'll be very happy if I get every one of you who can quickly share the page on Facebook. Come on now, go ahead, share it right now. On Facebook, the name is Original FTPP. On Facebook, the name is Original FTPP. Original FTPP. Original FTPP. The Lord has done it. Go ahead. Go ahead and share it for me right now. Come on now, share it right now. Go ahead, share it right now. The name is Original FTPP. The Lord has done it. Or Prophet Bernard Uswansa. Or you can even type FTPP. The Lord has done it on Facebook. Share it for me right now, please. Be a blessing to people. You have a bomb in the past. Even though you're a call and so kind of crutch or say, Empire me no be born and wow. This is Sunday, man. Yes, we are also live on YouTube. The name on YouTube is FTPP. The Lord has done it. Just type "The Lord has done it" on YouTube. We are live. Now we are lifting up the first prayer topic, and this is the first prayer topic. Every evil altar that always speak evil of me, evil altar that always speak evil of me. Abusumbiara radio mami mufia de biomo kaboni ni gumiso amadiya onwareda yane ne madiya mobe bre benale ne busha de munya hotoda. Every evil altar that always speak evil of me, that always speak evil against me, lift your hands and declare it loud and clear.

Yeah.

0: every evil altar that speak evil against you, we don't care how powerful that altar is, we command the fire of God to destroy it by fire. We command the tender of God to destroy it by fire. Somnia bay or te biara a cancer bonugu abraboso. I will yes on a seri demo. Yet with a tomb, yet with a tomb, yet with a tomb, yet with a tomb. We command, let that altar catch fire in the name of Jesus. Let that altar catch fire in the name of Jesus. Every demonic altar, satanic altar that speak evil of your marriage. Speak evil of your testimony. They speak evil of your children. They speak evil of your business. By fire, by thunder. 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Someone declared catch fire 3 times.
1: Catch fire. 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
0: We are going for the next prayer topic. Fire it hard one. 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

0: share the page for me. If you are on Facebook, I beg you in the name of God. 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You a liar. You a liar. You a liar. You a liar. You a liar. 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

0: 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Declare one more time. Say I remove my head. The head of my children.
1: The head of my children.
0: The head of my wife.
1: The head of my wife.
0: The head of my husband.
1: The head of my husband.
0: From every satanic and evil shrine.
1: From every satanic and evil shrine.
0: I fire by thunder.
1: I fire by thunder.
0: We lose ourselves.
1: We lose ourselves.
0: We lose ourselves.
1: We lose ourselves.
0: In the name of Jesus.
1: In the name of Jesus. Strong.
0: Afi wobetiema ka fire 5 times. You wear ni aka amen. And so 3 times. Why you ready? Fire, fire, fire 5 times. Are you ready? Afi tiemu ni aka 1 to go.
1: Fire,
0: fire,
1: fire,
0: fire,
1: fire.
0: Last one.
1: Fire.
0: Afi aka amen 3 times. Why you ready? A fire, yanko. Put your hands on your chest. Can you make able to me to say, declare, say by fire, by thunder, the desires of my life,
1: the desires of my life
0: will be fulfilled.
1: Will be fulfilled.
0: Desires of my destiny,
1: desires of my destiny
0: will be fulfilled.
1: Will be fulfilled.
0: Desires of my future,
1: desires of my future
0: will be fulfilled.
1: Will be fulfilled.
0: In the name of God the Father,
1: in the name of God the Father,
0: God the Son,
1: God the Son,
0: and God the Holy Spirit.
1: And God the Holy Spirit.
0: Shout amen 5 times.
1: Amen. Amen. Amen. Amen. Amen.
0: Mame nya wodi mame ma nya die bi me pese ho enu ame me ye sa die no me kire ma die bi say whenever you are dealing with a serious prayer topics like this, one of the most infectious thing you need to do is to seal it with a seed. O bompa ye bia e ya honhom money

Nyankopon, kana sa obeti asese etoda enipa breath rena esizi ama obia ahome bi obia nso ohene enzo ohome bi a na enyeyi aje se rasho eduko hospital na ye the life support esiwuso ye dudu emergency hono mo first thing they sometimes do is say the oxygen esiwuso just to support your breath. I said, I will be so we knew. I said, I will be one and a minute as soon as I said, I'm sorry, I said, I can't own it. And from what Jim will be a and whom you know. I said, I'm sorry, I said, I can't own it. In him, we live and move and have our being. Him we live, Nimona Tiasia.

emfanwo ne amane e o ha obi a na emu no na adu e kanfo e ma se join ye o adum 106.3 obeti mi so a return on the Facebook Reverend Ejewusu, Reverend Eja Owusu on Facebook. Hey, no nyina abom hey bompae essence amane ewo ate asefo asasi so Job ngoma no e kan ba bi se na owo nipa e ma wo ha wo. So we have been born into trouble, especially in Africa and in Ghana.

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Sir, you're my Nipano, social sika. 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I'm a big crowd, Oka, Ubia, or Yariano. Abano eman a dine to him, be a man a car, a crown so etinum. Disable, especially disabled. Like a cerebral palsy and quality. So, Ediba, Waka Mua, won't shut down your mobile brace, I will aman on it. Ghana de a burden. As you see, Ghana won. See, Ghana won. I was as his own. Netherlands, woman. See, Ghana as his son. United Kingdom, woman. United Kingdom.

know that I've been a meeting at my public account committee or parliament. The Mubusa minister, he says, Sikano disabled for Sikano. And why, what I'm so tired. So the people could share school fees. I don't say a tertiary, you know, tertiary, you know, a buying a chia disabled school fees. My moon chia was a SS. Anna Obani Busa, so we refuse a senior, I know, a free SHS policy. Oh, Anna, I feel that, yeah.

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Yeah, I'm

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Abrofo no mu chere kakra awa South Africa. Na se no mu si se se South Africa no. Africa nyina fight for South Africa say yebema on independence. And South Africa won your independence yeah. Women African nations here oh no citizens na enya. E Ghana ba no and consider decision na kakra say yampa dey as South Africa President Kasenko Babes Ragana and yes mani ma. Maybe I know Obabe Pacho. Obama and the Kasa Umukwa citizens now on a year. Yam Pasa government you know and foreign affairs minister Sini Kwan say yeah my South Africa president Emma Ghana. So I saw best right here. Papa Joe be more considered decision. Then the Ohoni and Naka. Di panu atrasi ngose umai no mai mfumso. 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Africans on Bree Sky Badges. We are kind of sad, and young Gopontia Sinti, as I said, Dana say. So, why are you so a boy who buys?

0: direct. 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
1: For in my father's house are many
0: man. I was a major fear, no. Tina BAP, sister, brother. A radimania baby, the washer.
2: Amen.
0: A radimania baby, the watana.
2: Amen.
0: A radimania baby, the washer.
2: Amen.
0: A radimania baby, the watana.
1: Amen.
0: A radimania baby, the watana.
2: Amen.
0: Ubena baby, the washer.
2: Amen.
0: Was it in my father's house? There are many, many, Tina BAP, a radimania baby, the watana.
2: Amen.
0: Say, be a not what are you two quarter in here? Na wudi atu tina ewurade obenya baabi de ogyina
2: amen
0: wudi atwebe ewurade twebe yesu
1: amen
0: so twebe yesu ya yesu benya baabi de ogyina
1: amen
0: yesu benya baabi de wahye
2: amen
0: yesu benya baabi de wahye
2: amen
0: wono anenu masem so fo kan ho bi na obi te eye John chapter 14 ye ka verse 1 what do verse say
1: verse number 2
0: verse 2 wase meje fie tina bi epi in my father's house there are many mansions wase e mansions you e mansions
1: In my father's house are many mansions.
0: Many mansions.
1: If it were not so, I would have told you.
0: For one country, I would say.
1: I go to prepare a place for you. And if I go and prepare a place for you, I will come again and receive you unto myself.
0: Baby, one, I will come again. I will come again. Baby, do wash it. Out of your never radiance. Verse 4. And here, before we enter into, go before the Lord, no, we enter into his gate with thanksgiving. Yet they are said that, yet they be a go popon, yet the Boko Hoko said Radia Bowenim. And the third and us all started BB, Nefiti, Awa, Neuradia, so Newaya Maw, would then Yanni, eh? I was sure Suma, but do baby or do. Now, a Radia, Wabo, who buy? Na wa na na se nefitia ewrade na meje maware na meje maware afia ewrade so anye ewrade ye wad ewrade ye wad ge go se ewrade ye wad ewrade ye wad ewrade so anye wad ya eh
2: hu mi afere
0: ewrade wa anye wad abi hu mi afere
2: mi afere
0: onu nya go bi hu afere eh so obetie sim na jese no be nya go po hu afere so for baje ya kwe
1: Psalm 100 verse 4 Enter into his gates with thanksgiving.
0: And I say, Mumra menche, Mumaya Juma bread, one summer swinging. And ye are quite ready anymore. Ye are quite in the Asida and the Bopono. Ye are the Asida and the Bopono. So wherever you want to go before God, we enter with thanksgiving. Ye are the Asida and the Bopono. If you are near Saya day.
1: Enter into his gates with thanksgiving and into his courts.
0: Then you will run near the Ayeye. Ye the Ayeye so so. Yedi aye yesu so abowura na benwanum oh Jesus Christ Transway.
1: Be thankful unto him and bless his name
0: they say dewrade ase
1: for the Lord is good
0: ewrade yo
1: his mercy is
0: everlasting yedi ewrade ya kadani kensue kefa obi
2: eh
0: wonu ene enura ye ko pastoral meeting ewo tema tema ye wo asofuku obi a friend TMO Tema Ministers Organization. The other Tuesday, first Tuesday of every month, Biano, yeah, you call meeting. The Sai, we know you call another, and you call it, which was the 7th of you know. Now, you remember Bako, Ebedia Dancy, say Kinsu Fano. What a Nungua, I had a one side, oh baby.
2: Okay.
0: Kinsu Fano. Need them when you mean, I say, one in another barco. We're a radigio.
2: Amen.
0: A radigio.
2: Amen.
0: A radigio.
2: Amen.
0: Am I me paying you?
2: Oh,
0: when you're bare 60 years, boy evangelist, who goes to Kenya, me ask him. A friend evangelist, Benis. Then would you anyone now share? Oh, Jesus Christ. No, then I'm here.
2: Amen.
0: Because I'm not
2: Amen.
0: I'm not
2: Amen.

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0: Eno life support we sinu so.
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0: As I be we are life support na your oxygen.
1: Oxygen.
0: You're not from my own mini watch be a good to
2: move.
0: So we want to move your banny abu one.
1: One and look at
0: ICU. Intensive care
2: unit.
0: Let us say I said the name Fidel Care Kahu. Send a bay
2: above.
1: Oh, Triaka.
0: Oh, Triaka, we are just a Triaka.
1: Miss Triaka.
0: We bred the pay they want women free, you know.
2: Mm-hmm.
0: Almost I'll come up for instance or so.
1: Many free. Be a homie be. Obi in tribune chair will be.
0: Obi in tribune chair will
1: be. There be.
0: Yeah, you be a chin
1: pepe. Be a chin pepe. On for wedding soon, who from? Hey.
0: Yamiyo.
1: Yamiyo. Yamiyo.
0: I didn't know the condemn was here. The joint apart was in from a book of baby a pet. Being in baby a free and baby a echo.
1: Debbie.
0: Is it from any baby a free back?
2: Yes.
0: And once I said, be a homie
1: be. Be a homie be.
0: I was an amazing
1: I am. Hallelujah.
0: Did you let him say?

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1: se de wa do mo
0: tie se ne wa do ye tie
1: se de wa do ye
0: if you so can say
1: if you so can
0: wa do ye nti
1: wa do ye nti
0: ani ye nyi esa
1: na ye nyi esa
0: na mo buru hu nso
1: na mo buru hu nso
0: eto ntwa da
1: eto ntwa da
0: Nancy, yes,
1: Radia Nancy,
0: Mania for from my
1: Mania for from my
0: Mania for from my
1: Mania for from my
0: Senior Mobro Hutia,
1: Senior Mobro Hutia,
0: and we used to deem. Amen.
1: Amen.
0: And Isaiah chapter 11, verse 3, and say, Catching what in you say, if it's in ye. Say, best what in you, ye, dear. And unless I see a team attending, oh, yeah, now to be right before God, no, we need to believe in Him. To be right before God. So, G. Radi, dear. So je radidia obu tenene praise God
1: hallelujah
0: wo je radidia obu se wo ye tenene ni because Abraham je radidi do bu no se tenene e ma no di Jesus so mu jidie no ana de tenene ye ebre dipa and do kan Philippians chapter 3 then come from verse 9 Philippians chapter 3 verse 9 Philippians chapter 3 from verse 9.
2: Philippians chapter 3 from verse 9. And be found in him, not having my own righteousness.
0: Was it now when we say, Mia metrini, et mia metrini, a yatrini, and he passes, he said, Yea, boy, a home wardeni, na yanante, said, Yea, best so nipa, and in yanko point. Now, Bible say, Yea, yatrini, no, as he said, filthy rag, our Isaiah, oh baby. Was it our own righteousness was it is as filthy rag before God? Yeah, they say you're turning in. So for so don't na yes I'm right. You're turning in. Ah yeah yeah yeah. I said to my goofy.
1: I want any.
0: Our own righteousness is as filthy rag. Is that to my goofy? You can't to my goofy. To my goa. Edie atre ediane. Na ngu eni ayo ma edie gu form.
2: Isaiah 64 verse 6.
0: Isaiah chapter 64 verse 6. But I can't hear it.
2: Isaiah 64 6. But we are all as an unclean thing.
0: Was he any na ya ya to say the one tie?
2: And all our righteousness are as filthy rags.
0: Was it near ye ye ye ni say a yetin and at the same time go few when yango point so. Oh was it yango po ye too holy to the sense say
2: yes.
0: Ya nunti na di for Isaiah hun no was Isaiah. No one say well Barbara but kunkunu pao. Oh but was it rad was ye minu ye Isaiah chapter 6 so baby and I yes sir. Isaiah chapter 6 you know. Isaiah chapter 6. Was who know that? Was ye minuye?
2: Verse 5.
0: Verse 5, what was I?
2: Was it woe is me?
0: Was it woe? Was it minuye?
2: For I am undone. Because I am a man of unclean lips.
0: Me you be am same hun ti kra. Wo hu Awurade ni manyam no. E do dey come verse 1 no.
2: Verse 1 say in the year that King Uzziah died.
0: Wa say Ebra wa hin Uzziah wu ye no.
2: I saw also the Lord sitting upon it.
0: I no hu Awurade say wa ti na hin kokoro so.
2: High and lifted up.
0: Na wa man no so kese pa.
2: And his train filled the temple.
0: Na ta de nu mu anu aye aso dan mu homa.
2: Above it stood the seraphims.
0: And was say a seraphim and a seraphim so.
2: Each one had six wings.
0: Now one more and tabay and sienciya.
2: With two he covered his face.
0: Now above for no obi mionu katan anymore.
2: With two he covered his feet.
0: No the mionia katan and nine.
2: And with two he did.
0: And also above for nuponum they were not allowed to see the face of God. Because of his holiness, you know. Mm. You know, one bro monta manaka takata woman, you send a baya, womu antimi show radianimutino, and womu akata kata womanaho, womu kata womanim, and womanaho, eh?
2: And with two he did fly.
0: And omdi antabanum yanusun se etu.
2: And one cried
0: now,
2: unto another
0: tiyono,
2: and said,
0: womu bo matabumuno,
2: holy,
0: tia asima mukan se, kron kuno.
2: Is the Lord of hosts.
0: Kunkuno any asafo urade.
2: The whole earth is full of his glory.
0: Wasi wanimu nyam aye asase enyina suma.
2: And the post of the door moved at the voice of him that cried.
0: And wasi neneno ema apunu ewoso.
2: And the house was filled with smoke.
0: Na enanimu nyam rintinum. Asori fiyon munyina aye se wisi.
2: Then said I.
0: And wahu nisano. And
2: then said I, woe is me, for I am undone. Then said I, woe is me, for I am undone. Because I am a man of unclean lips. And I dwell in the midst of a people of unclean lips.
0: Yaya boni bebre, ya hunte, omaino, ya bojamai, ya bokrono, ya yensa, ya sumobosum, ya diabe yisem, ya yensa manfre, ya yen kabrichere, ya enyema bebre, ya wudie, moje shugo, enjo omaya ya hunte mwenye wo. 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Near say, yeah, yeah, ten in the pono, and then to a good few with Yanko point this one. And to I say, yeah, ten and no, at the send to a good few, and the Philippians chapter 3, no, send a bear betty, I say, yeah, was say, and yeah, yeah, yeah, ten and nemo, nemo, a dear day.
2: Philippians chapter 3.
0: From verse 9.
2: And be found in him not having my own righteousness.
0: Now, well, whom you say?
2: Which is of the law. Which is of the law. But that which is through the faith of Christ.
0: What a tinia a free Christomu Gidiemu. And this is a Baji Yesudia. When Yangupo Buya Tinne. And you to Nicano call 1 Corinthians chapter 6. Neka from verse 9.
2: 1
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0: What e ka jiro ti ni ni say ebesini yi.
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2: 1 Corinthians chapter 6 from verse number 9. Know ye not that the unrighteous shall not inherit the kingdom of God?
0: Because mu nim se woma omu mo abrabotene ne no womu enya nyangopon ahide no.
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2: Know ye not that the unrighteous shall not inherit the kingdom of God?
0: Yeah, yeah. Opening verse, you know, Isaiah chapter 3 verse 10, you know. And was a can't you attend in say a best in ye, a best in ye, no obedient in New Year's Shabba. And was the minimum said, Obia on Teneno, on Yanagopo Ahiniano, eh?
2: Be not deceived.
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0: 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Don't deceive yourself. Don't allow anyone to deceive you. And don't let the Satan deceive you. And then that day, there be a mechile who say, hey, mum yensa. Wa obeti me a dada wo. Obi beti me a dada wo. And a Satan su beti me a dada wo. Wa obeti me a dada wo. Don't say, mum nada mo ho. Wo nyangupon yensina chichie. And wa say, mum ma wa nada mo. Mum ma wa nada mo. Ay, wo bi dada wo. And I can say, can't call chapter 10 so was in Miss Rose. Said they were already in any tear for Dada Hawano. San or Bad Dada Murphy Christopher from Conco Ayaho. Timuma and Adamo. Young Quay.
2: Be not deceived, neither fornicators.
0: And I say, a Jamamo, a Duntinifa, a Jamamo, and ten a good profi, and a Jamano, a quasi a good deal. Yet it is grow. School them. I saw them offices. I saw them. School down. School down. You go for a punch car, Mukono. Let's go down. That's only a great beer school down. I say, and 2 more. And 1 or 2 years, so many a bull. School down the wall, let you cry no. And the park is so. And I just thought I'm a cat and go for no general bombire. Not to bear more. And I was a send empire no more, never back who could draw, and about who janity. Cause a mercy.
2: Mercy, Lord.
0: Wasi mu ma wana adamu. E jama ya sese. 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Afani se. 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Eye hobby. Ede ya jidi agro. Wasi mu ma wana adamu. E nyama amofu wa he.
2: No idolaters.
0: Ene abosunusumu fu.
2: No adulteress.
0: Ene awarisei fu.
2: No effeminate. Or homosexuals.
0: What say I want to say for any ahochi for any a mema wane a mema de da.
2: No abusers of themselves with mankind.
0: Woma womu a bow mini penada pa.
2: No thieves.
0: A refor crono cronui and then I make a sena a friend say public accounts committee. No mu be said minister be say this Abu Sikano away. What's the big culture school fees? I was in a tertiary. I was room to tertiary, no, a disabled for an abandoned church school fees. My woman was a SHS. Not a we will have to say a one free SHS policy. Oh, come on now. I was as a one coordinator. Sikano, he was in no. Yeah, what my Benny? And we. Every chrono, every, where is the guy I almost say? yadi babema a fraud victim si wamu ba church wamu abushi a fraud dini ajishemu wamu ba se ya church oji na se ya di bills kana madia ya di amana wamu ba church wamu abushi a fraud dini any party fraud dini ajishi kana ma wamu because 2015 fraud na si second no yasi kabashi bi anano ebinu enya wamu compensation. And the devil that chair say, what says Kaya HS about fraud victims?
2: Yeah.
0: I don't quite do a Muslim. Every Babo see every young guy.
2: No thieves, no covetous.
0: And I say, any beautiful.
2: No drunkards.
0: Asambu for an answer. Ye really baby, look at answer, Riano. And I go point in Jihu. And go answer a saint, Pedia. 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
2: shall inherit the kingdom of God
0: wasi nipa boss abrabo nyina no enya nyagupon ahini ana se nyagupon animo nyam. And then you go pon emwa to aswe.
2: And such were some of you.
0: And was say tio, san na nanka mumu bi no moti enti yake kasa ni njira ano. 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And my partner, what they want.
2: The woman.
0: If you're there, Pemao, eh?
2: Such were some of you.
0: It was a son and a woman with you. There be a crumb fork, it be a bosom soon fork, it be a which fork, it be a to copper fork, it be a bosom soon fork, it be a bay fork, it be a near man, a mimu fork, a sabo fork, and said, yeah, we be there, and the only age in our age in our be. Yeah, near you know, yeah, and Sunday, you people. But since it was a son and a kaya tear, then can they have your phone or so I hear they.
2: But you are washed.
0: What's your journey, eh?
2: But you are sanctified.
0: No, I tell you.
2: But ye are
0: justified
2: in the name of the Lord Jesus
0: and
2: by the Spirit of
0: our God.

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1: Nebedi my brother.
0: Urade me da wasi.
1: Urade me da wasi.
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0: Amen.
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0: 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So what you must answer here? Did he say? And they urade do money be acho.
1: Amen.
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0: 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No, that I catch him say, men can't chance on only the open prayer, because I don't know.
1: Okay.
0: The upon Friday, I'm catching and say, Sunday, on a bay open prayer. Also, may you call a year meeting, Okufodiana, Mrs. Abbey Fidimono, a year meeting, or my attendance two times, meeting could be in Tinana Meko. 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
0: Yesu din mu.
1: Ewo Yesu din mu.
0: Amen.
1: Amen.
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2: Tell John verse 2. 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
0: my phone.
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0: It be hard to know. 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

0: Thank you, Jesus. 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Send the ensue cray, you know. 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I yet tell, Isaiah chapter 3 and was say, catch your tin in the same best in ye. Then they were tinned, so I did radiate and the best to ye. Praise God.
1: Hallelujah.
0: Na ubedu ni Yesu aba.
1: Hallelujah.
0: And just say, what of me empire, sa di nyinemu, Yesu ye. Ubedu Yesu di enji, Yesu kreyi.
1: Amen.
0: And just say, ebesu ye.
1: Amen.
0: Kase urade medawasi.
1: Urade medawasi.
0: Urade medawasi.
1: Urade medawasi.
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1: Na wo bumi.
0: Senene.
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0: Ama wahini ye.
1: Ama wahini.
0: Urade medawasi.
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1: Mi jame wo shewo.
0: Wuna ma si ni pe yi.
1: Wuna ma esi ni pe yi.
0: What some say?
1: What some say?
0: What some say?
1: What some say?
0: Achede pa.
1: Achede pa.
0: Ene achede ye pe.
1: Ene achede ye pe.
0: Ni nyina firi so.
1: Ni nyina firi so.
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1: Ewurade what some say?
0: Se mu bi ehun amane.
1: Se yemu bi hu amane.
0: Ye mompa ye.
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0: Edi ahochire.
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0: Erade wasemse.
1: Erade wasemse.
0: Upese.
1: Upese.
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1: Sede esimikreye.
0: Ene wo Yesu dim.
1: Ene wo Yesu.
0: Erade mesrew.
1: Erade mesrew.
0: So mere esimikreye.
1: Ma,
0: I'm going to go home. Jesus Christ.
1: Eradi Sayari, Eradi Henia Yari.

0: When you say sign, you know, a young man, a man, you know.
1: Oh, sir, let me say, mamma.
0: Oh, a mamma, a man's in your hand.
1: Oh, wow.
0: Yeah, a man's in your hand. Nichi dinner and quick.
1: Oh, okay.
0: Now, you say, me name's a prostate in so cool.
1: Prostate? Hey.
0: Say, oh, yeah, oh, yeah, and prostate cancer.
1: Ah, okay.
0: Say, prostate, a cool nipper.
1: And only a dear true.
0: Yeah, they said they are the
1: tree. I mean, said they are the tree. And I just say, yeah. And I just so we are here.
0: Just so we are here, you know. Yeah, natural diabetes.
1: Just so we are here.
0: I was a manipulator, just so be brave. Diabetes, you know.
1: Okay.
0: My name is a prostate. I'm a friend. Just so we are here. Yeah, because I rather some prostate. Yeah,
1: I rather some prostate. Yeah,
0: some prostate. Yeah,
1: some prostate. Yeah,
0: we yes to
1: do. We yes to do. Yeah.
0: And crude on the air, and I was saying, boy, as I am new boom, and I say,
1: we am new boom, and one Heniano.
0: Debut. Henian, and I told the team that was sent you by my tongue,
1: and
0: the shroom.
1: And you know, yeah, true.
0: Aye. Now, if you want my Anna, a one Nayasi,
1: okay,
0: a man, you be Tim Yishan,
1: okay.
0: Because I rather Sahenia,
1: I rather Sahenia.
0: I want to. Uzia, you are paying Uzia.
2: Don't put your assignment now.
0: Was it the door of hope? Door of hope. And it has opened. Door of hope. Door of hope. Uzia. Now, son, let me share a quotation. Pajom.
2: Uzia 215.
0: Okay. And you came from verse 13 February.
2: From verse 13, I say, and I will visit Uzia chapter 2 from verse 13.
0: Uh-huh.
2: And I will visit upon her the days of Balin.
0: 215.
2: Yes, 215.
0: What say na mamehwetwi na menkan emo. Thank you, Jesus. I say thank you, Jesus.
1: Thank you, Jesus.
0: Mche quotation be yuma ne pa, be bo ne pa. Was say 13 away. Na meba ma betwe me na a odi e ma Billiam no ehu aso he. Ananya wa.
2: Okay. 13, and she decked herself with her earrings and her jewels.
0: Sir, what you say? Abraham, Emma, one.
2: And she went after her lovers and forget me.
0: Now, what did Abraham and Kawa and Emmanuel Ekeka neho? Now, Odi na dofo echi na media niwele efri meno. Ready assembly. And you know what can Israel? Ebra, Billiam. Ebra Barak can say Uncle Jimmy Israel manono. Na went to me on the menu.
2: Yes.
0: And you were catching that Barak said, one can't tell Mabu Mano. na womu nyeye womu hu ayi womu chese womu hu no mu anko fa isa for mu na mewa no mbabu bodwaman e basa de nyakopo do chire ne se ne 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
2: 14. 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
0: Scientisha,
2: I will allure her.
0: Me bo no,
2: and bring her into the wilderness.
0: Adafa na me de no mako esreso,
2: and speak comfortably on
0: na makano abojusem.
2: And I will give her her vineyard from thence.
0: Na me free ho mama no bobi true.
2: And the valley of Anko for a door of hope.
0: Na Anko bohianu no me yano. And it does so upon May and it does open a door of hope. It's already in me and it does open a man in my
1: way. Yes,
0: already me and it does open
1: a man.
0: I will do some as a man owns a money do baby up
1: and crap.
0: A money be almost so you miss me catch or say, say be a full liar. You've been no baby or didn't was when you're 50 years, 45 years, 42 years, 40 years. I won't be a mother.
1: Wow.
0: There are several like that.
1: Amen.
0: Oh my brother, say be what na bra bo so me ye panzo.
1: Amen.
0: Eradi me ni da sopo no.
1: O me ni da sopo no.
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0: Wana e kam ya yesa.
1: Wana e kam ya yesa.
0: Eni da so ya sam.
1: Eni da so ya sam.
0: Be ni da sopo.
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0: Be ni da sopo no.
1: Be ni da sopo.
0: Ye juma ye basa.
1: O God.
0: Be ni da sopo.
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0: Ye ya re. Akwadre no.
1: Akwadre no.
0: Be ni da sopo.
1: Be ni da sopo no.
0: Kasa eradi e.
1: Eradi e.
0: Ma
1: uma.
0: Enye eni da so.
1: Enye eni da so.
0: Give hope.
1: Give hope
0: to your children.
1: To your children.
0: Lord, give hope.
1: Lord, give
0: to
1: hope.
0: Your people.
1: To your people.
0: Give hope.
1: Give hope.
0: Lord, give hope.
1: Lord, give hope.
0: Father, give hope.
1: Father, give hope.
0: Give hope.
1: Yes, Father, give hope.
0: Open the door.
1: Open the door.
0: Of hope.
1: Of hope.
0: Open the gate.
1: Open the gate.
0: Of hope.
1: Of hope.
0: Already be any that's
1: already be any that's
0: open. Be any that's
1: open. A door of hope.
0: A door of hope.
1: A door of hope.
0: A door of hope.
1: A door of hope.
0: A door of hope.
1: Oh God.
0: Open for your people.
1: Open for your children.
0: Open door of hope.
1: Open door for your children.
0: Door of hope.
1: Oh God.
0: For your children.
1: For your children.
0: Jesus.
1: In Jesus' name.
0: Yeah, me a phone line. I'm finna pay for 5. Be nice. If you be a no be war, a friend say, demanding a problem. Be near my payment. 0302 216 561 0302 216 562 I Adam FM.

0: 0302 we are back on Mokwe Bano. Okay. Hello.
1: Good morning.
0: Good morning. Yes, I didn't come out. I just saw my son. Bonsama Shiase. Yes, I didn't come
1: in. Bonsama Shiase. Bonsama Shiase.
0: Of course, I can say you in our case. Anything.
1: Pacha no pay for them. Go and pay money, Baba. I'm calling you. I'm going to pay money.
0: Why are you?
1: Yeah. I just say no. Yeah.
0: Oh, Jesus Christ. Radio fan mo ja e nwa no friend say
1: in any Regina.
0: A radio bomb pedi Regina nu mo ja enu yes dey mo radio mo ja nyare no
2: mo ja nyare no
0: na ente no
2: na ente no
0: e ja se no
2: e ja se
0: radio say say ni pedi
2: radio say say ni pedi
0: me sa kwara fufuro ni pedi
2: na nye sa kwara fufuro
0: utumi ade nyina
2: ye utumi ade nyina ye
0: ma no
2: na fufuro na ma no we dey fufuro
0: yes
2: dey mo yes dey
0: mo obi biara wa da kolebu
2: obi biara da kolebu
0: e ja se no
2: biara
0: o se fire accident no
2: oh god
0: radio sane
2: ya radio sane ya
0: Regina ya point of contact
2: Regina ya point of contact Emma,
0: I will ready you to
2: do. I will use to do.
0: Amen.
2: Amen.
0: I will ready count. Hello.
3: Hey, John.
0: Papa.
3: Teacher, new because everywhere say grammar. Daniel Ando.
0: And I want to say.
3: No, me not Papa. I'm here.
0: I hope I call you.
3: Boko.
0: Okay, that's it. Now, I'm going to pray about say.
3: Yeah, we say, I call evangelism. Na last week Sunday menim papa no yekoy yekoshi lady bi ya me ho se ti mo se onyi nyagopon ni na nyagopon bia ni ho emu na ni na nanu mu a o mewu no mu na oji o mu di na de okan bo aya re ho ni se e bia si bia no o man bia wo
0: okay.
3: Man, be our yummy. In fact,
0: you will be our co school kakra now.
3: One but just say,
0: or you will be our co school kakra.
3: Oh, to our co school, yes. So, a young girl who need that young girl like 25, 26.
0: You fancy be our tertiary.
3: But just say,
0: you fancy be our tertiary.
3: Me name the background about you, so I could school kakra.
0: Okay, and it's half from Tordana school, no? Na Oshe, Oko, Tufonia, Daddy, no man say any pardon. But your first time, so a bomb, Payamo, Bibiara, only yes, you need a senior kind of say, a rather fun, the same come, Bibiara, or deny, say, Yaguponio, was it a fool? I said in his heart, there's no God. This is a mineral from him from Mano Musudia, a rather who's half for the inamable.
3: Amen. You can't buy Bona,
0: Mumu Sandy.
3: Amonima.
0: They didn't come. A radio pajan and sour ammonima so. Now she didn't go when Yamon so away used to do. Amen.
3: Amen.
0: But teacher, I'd ask 0302216562. Hello.
4: Hello.
0: Yes, you didn't quit him. Who cast a free hand of frost and no case in the same?
4: I'm going to go to the house.
0: I ban the same.
4: But your number you painted, you are to see.
0: Oh, Kafra. Your bomb pay a man with yes, Dinamo. Several do to me a day in I, Adan Renard Paul, and a share for no, almost here, baby, no more all night. A brand about your friend Utico. No, what a bansur ano, and what a battery from Ui. Paul Kobutu, the son of Winyane.
2: Jeez.
0: Yamia Winyane Utico.
2: Oh, God.
0: Woman, I want the Emraus.
2: Well, yes,
0: Usisi, Uspana called,
2: ah,
0: Unompe, Untini, a radi, on Chifo.
2: Oh, yes,
0: sir, Radimon.
2: Oh, yes,
0: so the Empire, sir, I didn't mean,
2: yes,
0: sir, Ted John. verse 2 no awrade mensu ye ne nyahode
2: ne nyahode
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0: yesu dinimu e pa fa odi ma kristo yesu ma ntam petumi no e kasa ya asama obi biara when you accident or that was I won't me nante no the report of contact bomb pe ma
2: so
0: rather train the sound so
2: we yesu
0: no san ya dey we yesu
2: dey we yesu dey
0: amen
2: amen
0: je show betu ma me akasa wa e wo fi dey no say dey no match ga
5: ba carry
0: amen ka ho hello hello hello ya pa je dey adaju I said dey talk bam no yenyina fa ko nche nti say hello
5: Hello.
0: Yes, I didn't kunim. Yes, I didn't kunim. Just as Obon Samashiasi.
5: Hello.
0: Yes, I didn't kunim. Just as Obon Samashiasi. Hello. Ufono, MC, Nepa Pandi, and Kovovro. Hello.
6: Hello.
0: Yes, I didn't kunim. Of course, I'm not going to say anything. You do your last call. I am Reno.
6: But
0: I'm not going to say
6: anything.
0: I'm not going to say anything. I'm not going to say anything. I'm not going to say anything. I'm not going to say anything. I'm not going to say
6: anything.
0: I'm not going to say anything. I'm not going to say anything. Rado favor,
2: amen.
0: Son of favor, Elizabeth,
2: amen.
0: Rado favor,
2: amen.
0: Son of favor, David,
2: amen.
0: Rado in favor,
2: amen.
0: I will use it anymore. Amen. Hello,
7: hello,
0: hello, Papa.
7: Praise the Lord,
0: hallelujah. Amen. Amen.
2: Amen.
0: Yeah, I'm casting chili. Why?
2: Amen.
0: Yeah, I'm casting with chili. I'm in shalom. I don't know. Pay. I got Trump. I bosso. Oh yeah. Yeah, me no aso. Yes, I. Oji aso. Hey, we need you. Hello. Hello.
8: I'm so many.
0: Oh, you know. That's it. Idi echi da. I from Baba Buye. 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
9: I need to work on so hey I'm not yet two boots gas do work on so
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0: 0205 7 0004 7
10: and I say 0207 0207 02 02 11 11 021 021 02 1 02 1 frame will be a binya so Jama's wife.
0: Wife.
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0: Sana Oba Temansua which I pray Pastor 7 055 700 6227 055 700 6227 055 700 6227 Obe fra Pastor Steven so batema. 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
12: Miss Bidia the
0: so
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0: Arisa be so ba ye we ma many many anya di anka na wo die

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Adam 106.3 FM. God is great. God is great. 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Now here we are seeing na ushe bununkum na ushe aye sunuma busume ewia and she ibitubi toha as kumasi ntore ibitubi to kumasi as in to central region ibitubi to central region as a western and toy as ibitubi to krana and kaya namikriya. Sabri as you to Hanum Kitty, Yanu Krum Horn, a via air bono, Yasam Kitwa, say Yan Grazia, no dancing, baby, yeah. Yes. But this is God, he's great. Put Trawana say, and if Yasin over one, if you swan, a big bang for no. Ubugrazi, you as a city, a tin, a behono, a behono. You see, the Obia was in Yankupon or Wahina, a Obu Yassi, never know what Obu Yassi, and Ohin Obu Yassi, yes, Abusia. That one you cannot. They say, San Diano, a Yem Wanga, San Diana, I know a dear mammy pa, Mintiment Yassi. David said it. See, a wood door. You have Mintiment Yassi. Tell us what the mechanic is a good diamond to me and yes, yes. David Nekas asked me. And yes, yes, preoccupied. Say, I mean, also, and on a very cancer doctor, Mama, cancer said, God is great. To be a name and be sincere, you don't, you can't, you just say that you can't understand. Tia can say, I will be to say, Niana, and I say to me, and I say to me, and I say to me, Tino Supa. Yes, awesome. Ossitching will be a. And no more counsel, I was in Yangupon, a Machu, Yangupon, a Yubulu. A seminar, sir, 2 years in Bia Vatuvium. The name that you be anyhow, yes, on what. 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
1: 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National seven ways say a crown. But so we acquire you. But say, see, my seven way a crown. But so now, what did you are, sir? And near my court, yes, we see how near my dear, dear. But my seven ways a crown. Now, here you know, we are my bunyard.
0: Abunyard,
1: it's true. Because sometimes I said, no, I do, and never was. Rather, my bunyard, it's true. Now, me, granted. Now, if you were here, as a Joshua, as was in a main country, I would say, my bunyard drew naye nam naye den. Meduachi. But be a ubekobia. Meduachi. What's up, Johnson?
2: But as someone, when you may catch a Joshua, I would say, when you're coupon a cassau, and you nip an a cassach Joshua. But I'd rather say, may share who say a thing. A person can yami to me a day in our. But there is certain thing a year enemy,
1: sir.
2: And I was a maya when you're a
1: thing.
2: A war a genimu.
1: Yes.
2: Papa, because a near my you no. So no, it can push you, it can piss you off. A bema wa jai de away,
1: sir.
2: A near my hotel. A bema wa jai de away. It is set when you make a chen and set Nehunya Diana or Casa chen and say, I will not genimu no. E wana juni munu mani nyai e niememu. 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Ujayana. You have to be strong. And courageous.
1: This is sofu uke enshua wansi. 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Sofu nye izi u.
2: Nye izi papa. Hey,
1: sofu me lai ho. Na bridge no. And near my woman, she said, dear Guguano. I know because I said, nah, a bottle for the big Guana, and tis out among four demo. So for a sumo, papa, I'm saying, the ball, and you see your toy, and it's your talk. nsuo tɔ.
2: Nsuo ne die firi bebi firi.
1: Nsuo tɔ na we die. Na ne nyina chi said ye wo kan said ne nyina chi awa bo ba mu abu na abuza ho se e ma brenya die bebre bi. Eh na no kra na mi die. Eh eh ye ne reduce bi a. 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
2: e to no
1: men to na ensuo na fa no asai
2: asai
1: Ghana for us will be far more dear. And you can see that where people want to work out. See, come pimpiman kuma. I should know yas of Kitwan. You don't hear cancer, anybody say, and found whatever is happening. Well, we did true.
0: Sababa,
1: somebody, your grandia, some man, Tessa, Kosuka, and don't you? I
2: have. Your man penny dada a curse and be black over the vine. It was a heavy blow. But as some more kind, he said. Economy ni dia yenim sedi ebetumi ama na yede
1: asa aba na kwa mu
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1: otiase
2: he will help you to bring you back
1: wasa sorry
2: wasa sorry but the yate kanini ama
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0: 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tea. 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Mammy meant tonchin it, Jane Homan Shetty, and is also better to be an opera. Now I a boo a bemuno. 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

0: Father, in the name of Jesus, this morning we come before thy throne and obey your power name. 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Yes, Shrek. Yes, Shrek. You would want to be shared also. 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Everybody is shrek. My end to be shared. My end to be shared. My end to be shared. My end to be shared. My end to be shared. My end to be shared. My end to be shared. 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
0: 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All right. Anyways, ya see. Anyways, ya.
2: Yeah. Oh, Jesus.
0: Yeah, that was it. Radio for a tag. I mean, come.

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1: Me da mama me akdonza kusya na me chasi. Oh wa plaku. Misha tetwa no statisu tiu. Na yesoya humachia. The first thing I best of the battle. I'm saying now was joy was a day. But the battle was no a being who went to a bit yes sir. Ah, first let me drum sir. Then mommy put papa wait yes sir. That first you should not miss you. It was then I'm a gather carriage to go beside. I don't want to live with your radio station back for us. I also for who's answer what we see. It's actually I'm in here say, meet ye, what's them, it's in preaching. More bumpire because you're so much in the no bumpire the same thing. Did you want? I'm a debeny, I'm a post school in a or my radio or say fatu. I'm gonna say it's a don't buy and no new frequency now. Say, I'm what you say, what radio for so I'm catching one and see main future station with your number because you need me to search it. But you know, so I'm watching daddy. No, my searches are me who I was addicting me who was the next day. It's in less than a pressure, neighbor. I'm too. I'm not sure that I'm in search it and I'm starting to say. I do my 106.3 for so many years. The Soria Homachin and the station mean change. Fitting Homachin, one I ever saw here, the better one, and the little one, the better way to see preaching, be a new sort of view, baby, be a son of pa. No, this time is a new tea or so for who's answer. Who's to say, I know, can I hear, but boy, brother, you say, Maria, who says, saying, Obakasha, and so to who's answer. To which I understand of us to which answer. And I was wrong. Be who and the big key to our garbana. If who not a woman or no, I feel it obey my downfall. Miss many are my womb, may. Men who say men and men may, they be our do my family, and then and it's a ma, minimum relationship. And then church, I obey you, and now I saw you. Almost on Colonel's son, I'm said that I remember that the who's answer is stuck in you. Minna surely, I was now found to open one because I'm back with me. I park was assistance ever got to station because she had to wait and change. Me, mommy, introduce you, about my bra boom, and bet you preaching. A bit me, yeah, on my mother in Christo.

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1: All
0: right, yes, so that Roma. 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And to our journey on TikTok, I do a bit my honest, so double tap the screen and share the page. Double tap and share the page. Then, no me and Sahona, I was thinking about Ghana. Many tea and I'm a Jenny Ghana. In Jenny Yan, I'm a Jenny Senior, Yem Papanum, Wana. 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Maybe you don't know the attributes of God. When you are talking about God bless, then think about the attributes. 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He is pure. He is holy. He is sincere. 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If it's what the other two asasia sikanko timba. Asia e ho bibia ye nyame Israel die ne nyame wonye ye bio aye bauxite aye bauxite aye gold aye gold aye oil aye oil no kwasem se se o ma we se wetrem na onya kwanya se we ye citizen Now do man ye dear gra winning yami binyas and vise ya frenwa srenese win shra ome. 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

0: see the strongness of our nation. 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Amaima ewu omenum ene edi hunu se omana aye great ene aye strong. 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This is a prayer for Ghana. 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The 16 regions, let us be strong and great.
1: Amen.
0: Adoma shada basa. Great and strong.
1: Yes.
0: Radi mo man enye den. Enye aban wo so no so eye den oman nankasa. Let us say your sixth term of operation. Your name is your tutu nina ano. Ura baby, I was in Krofu, uno pere pere ye. Sixth term of justice. And this is a prayer that our forefathers prayed as our national anthem. Your health sector, agriculture sector, education sector. Great and strong nation. This is one thing I say. Be no mere oh, you mua ya kofaba na ya dream general. A bayer den ya great. A bayer den ya strong. How can we be great? How can we be strong when there is no unity? How can we be great and how can we be strong where there are bitings? How can we be great? How can we be strong as a nation? Great and strong nation. Where in the tree in the brofu na ma I na ma iya tuho, ahuma chime sorry ya na ma iya mwajuma. 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It is a question. Are we strong? Strongness doesn't mean that you must insult elders. It means that you are weak. Omano ye strong no. Ukuno se ni ni disu ubuo. 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Are we great? Are we great and strong nation? I say ya diana. 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Are we strong? 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Yesi yesu uwa party card. Are we great? Are we strong? Itime jin kwada mranti ene mabawa wame wye university opeso wye police ya nansoja ya nwame kwa sala ya niya ya niya nantiso niya kumbi na stampie si niya jijuwa musika. 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

0: me a person be investment the would be na be di wanim no akache say percentage agode be mama no. Are we great? Are we strong? I wish I also and some media media 7 and I'm we disrespect elders. 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How can we be strong? Abra ofra ubie wudim penyifu atem no akobona baso na police for this any penachi na police for enyemo fere enyemo ndivu. How can we be great? How can we be strong? Elegade mwasa, that is for damn to normal. Is for them to know, man. Huh? It's the first time. God bless you. My first time watching you. Really? How can we be strong and great as a nation? How can we? When we be confined, me man, everyone also tear duty. When the mad custom officer, how can we be strong and great? Duty also a tear man by. No back of what you the cotton sauce. When you saw the sad day, no more will be pure. Will what be bad? Cause what for components? And what you want my nisika? Kano a wodi sika ekotoye no wuti ka enu ana achichide achichide be ye ibedane ho adi ewo ka enu menka wowo anya nya nchire achichide. You are driving na obi kunu tortoise. 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Yes. Wawia yesika. Are we great and strong nation? Yadinamosha. Finemokosai. God bless our homeland, Ghana, and make our nation great and strong. Bold. We are Ghana, Nina. We are timid. You are not a citizen of this country. Bold and defend forever. As any journalist, what also may you bold? The citizens. The old torn near my crown, the old cheap truck. This is what our forefathers wrote.
1: Yes.
0: Bold. Me, when the entire, we be Christian number one. Now you're gone and now you're coward. Me, can't say the attempt. Be bold. Be civilized. Be bold and strong academically. In every psychologically, be bold and be strong. Me who will be in my meeting and any slow. Nobody in this world. Me boo, but nobody. This is Mr. Nkasa. Because this is a prayer of our forefathers. Be bold. Citizens of this nation must be bold, not timid. Timidity, enka ya this ready. National anthem na making kind. I said that I mean quote to scripture here. Let the citizen be bold and be strong. Citizens must be bold. Citizens must be strong. Obi were right is what make us say Ghana. Ni ye Ghana ni. But Obi ni right is what make us say also de oye Ghana ni. Be bold and be strong. Be on sebi a kusebi a cronto. One kusku, wakusku chen, or not to be catch yourself with the Nisa Kagana. On civilized individual, very uncivilized. We knew how much we invested in your education, in your brain capacity. Be bold and defend forever. This is a national anthem. Be bold and be strong forever. Well, I can say forever for some days. Be bold forever. And you may make a say, I'm a papa, and you're more papa, more papa, because I'll be bold forever.
1: Yes.
0: Yeah. Be bold forever. Be bold to defend forever. Be bold. Bold to defend forever. Bold to defend. Nyaku kudru. Ntimua munti binda no. Make us as a say, movie munti binda. Mo papa, mo say, wakano, ninkame. Bold. Even me da form kure radia do mess sorry
1: amen.
0: Italy fortre. Italy fortre. I get frank. Oh my God. Alright. Asafo.
1: Baba.
0: Adi eno musia. 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
1: Baba.
0: Yes, Asafo.
1: Mze.
0: Fa mike roko ano kakra.
1: That's it.
0: No pen.
1: Yeah. Empire boy. Ye papa.
0: Papa na.
1: Abo. Adi ato we debia ye bo especially. E wo school. Na estatewo mo from say de bia yeto God bless God bless it means that obi a want to be bia obi a wa bom pai na wo bom pai a wo fre nyankopon say onshira on my Ghana say na say onshira yen na shira we shira yen no kwan be so na ye fa e handle the blessings that God has blessed our nation.
0: Moses walk of a baby for fra papa. Tinyame we shira yen. 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
1: Shira no nyame dia mo se adibo ho wan hu so hwa every one some. Enti en shira ta bia ya bompa ye. And enra asem we ni papa bia na o chira yade. I said titi him. O se na ye hwe titi anyontofo no me ma me mo to nyum. 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Inspiration and big message bia the bia uto it is I don't know it's very powerful than now and any yen national anthem ya yen nanam num atroto wo we how this I just say Bible na omo afa omo akikabomwa omo de yisa asen we yaba
0: paloni mi kosha
1: and it's very powerful to the extent say I say, for God has not given you the spirit of timidity. And be bold!
0: Me, what do you think again and me? Ebe ya timid. If you, ebe chichiro. Bold to defend forever. Now, we see be a children on TikTok. Muni ya nyansan for.
1: Amen.
0: Muni mi nyansan. The wise citizen or this. O mind ba wo nim nyansa no ye ka niema wo ya obetwe we nye party we ye citizens adie me hie me bufu ne wona oti o mai mo dwen se wo mo right to speak but will be ne right.
1: Right,
0: who dare you? Who dare you? Man am I we ye citizen me me your mind ba mat ya wo mat o mai mo may cross me 60s. Who betrayed me? Say, whoa, with me, Casa, I'm a demon to me, Casa. In here, some a cobom pice, a radiman, Macoco drew. I must be bold to defend. Fene Koshke, we be actually be, was it, yes, was it, Bishop. In other hand, how can the nation be great and strong when we claim the nation is 70% Christians and yet full of divisive pastors and leaders? We are not bold. not having a common goal. I say 70 something percent. Good morning, sir. How are you doing? Good morning, and the family. Hey, Papa, what the assembly badad you about? Because you are here, and was I police sleeping in the park? Or you are here, and was I so, Papa, what the then I'm in fast Mumbai. We are national anthem. How can you be bold? I'm the mini timid. Would you all work or do a media mini Jimmy for Naminamo? How can you eat Namidia? Means it's a former name and a mindy. This is the prayer of our forefathers. Can we be bold?
1: Jesus.
0: And one can say bold, was he bold to defend forever? Bold! The Ankosu Yebiano, Nyakukudru. We defend by communicating. We defend by teaching the precepts. Yeah, chile, ni yema mu say, ni bim feel comfortable. Yeah. Because I'm watching you from Spain. Watch me from Spain, my brother. Yeah, 30 years or 31 years on radio. Now, what baby? A book could be. Who catch them, me say, me mean the coins, me media makers. Oh, bunch of ye. Huh? Bold to defend. It's in a tree, no. My head down, are you tree, no? Was a Mayenina in a pinty. Man. Why can binum? We are gun and eba, jina pinty. Wako school, unko school. What do you be out to send me? Yeni a yanko school enrich, you know. But we kukuru ko yeni wa kukuru dro ye de. Enyi school ne determine.
2: Mm-hmm.
0: Evya.
2: Daddy.
0: Kabina.
2: Daddy, me da se. Ye nanamo, ehu adisu adihu.
0: Oma jaya nsemu.
2: Yes, omo, no omo ye lene.
0: Emotion, nevas.
2: No, my dream
0: was. Mama, stress. I need my way to one. I see the bia. You do unfun you need to Ghana. Bold to defend forever.
2: No, me did say. Now, omo dream, omo mine. It means that so be a greater. I should be a responsibility. You cannot be great without taking a responsibility as a nation. And. Yes, so I rather Adam or my. I checked the babies and all kind gold,
0: diamond,
2: cocoa,
0: bauxite,
2: oil, swabby,
0: oil. And then, uncle, and you my dear computer, you know, you're to know Ghana.
2: Wow.
0: And you my Ghana.
2: And you have a man who say you watch it, Yamia Shrine.
0: God bless our homeland, Ghana.
2: Yamia Shrine.
0: Hey, should I go on Bayim? Footballers ankasa and king here coach Ghana nyamie shida yen with talents
1: yes
0: gutter to gutter footballers ankasa okay financing a brand ya all my education about health
1: ya boy jikum
0: ya boy jikum why you need 3 years out fe niema ochre na se ufolo a unse nyame ehirae nyame peke abrante wa aketu abi ebi ni motete ba ebi na ya boy jikum na ebi ni motifo e mane warning e treteno bold and I thank God the guy is bold. There is no single that me mumpire man. In them no. But me shed the tinning some head bomb modern tie. A Sunday mame will be our bambam. See tie, tie, tie. Bow to defend.
2: Baby. Yeah, papa, my idea. Me did say, in 3 months, I say, you be to us. yama nema bi acheche ye ama yaka so ye de ye ensem fata yama nema bi ebu ya bom ya kan ya she you should be bold and to defend but bia wo bi
0: ebu bold to defend you
2: the bia wo she
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3: Daddy Mirase Anthem Ya, yes, soon
0: National Anthem
3: Daddy, me dream one
0: as I said, President Kasse Church Bia Nifibia will be in Shiano Baba.
3: Yes.
0: Let's say we are president. Shut down. Lian Kasu will be a national anthem. Oh, Benjamin has went to me in national anthem. I am for Wajuma. America will go to a passport and that's a winter in Kama anthem. Mr. American system. Holland, Germany. Woko jia dia ye national di bia noa so ye citizen dia the national entity yes ka parliamentarians ye momo recite word by word God bless our homeland Ghana and make our it who can buy no one for this make our nation great and strong into no even UK yes will be actually UK yes I'm for people are writing it okay UK who could do one more people that went to me come a national anthem break it down with timber akuma adiana bow Aden ya fagana fofofo sa. Aden. God bless our homeland Ghana. Mwa mo tre na me. Obi se iboko boni. Eh. Obehwe wo me ho ate. Yes. Then crossword children even in UK. Aden ni afa Ghana fofofo sa. O ma mpanyini. Me people is free ho. I don't need it. Me I am blessed. Highly favored. And son, I will be a president.
2: Yes.
0: Yes. I've been a voice by God's grace before you came to power. But let me tell you, respectfully, if some of these things, if we, you beat me as a culture, every citizen, and yes, you can work at school, mom, which I say, yeah, I can work, and you can work, you can recite me, you can recite me. God bless our homeland, Ghana, and make the nation stronger than Ghana. Make this nation great and strong. Financially, educational, sports, in farming, equiyo.
1: Oh Jesus.
0: In every field, every sector, Evadima Ghana. Brand you rebebi as empower Ghana. Baba will rebebi as our Ghana. That is what we are trusting God for.
1: Amen.
0: Rich.
3: Daddy, that we have a long way to go as a nation. Daddy, me kopie krubiso.
0: Kabele moshika.
3: Na, a your community ketwa. 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
0: Ha?
3: Na, me ntia se. 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Into one or the miss or no card, and I register 10 SIM card at night. See, me hear man, daddy, at your point, say, do time now, yeah, yeah, Ghana card, no. Bold and strong, yes, I'm no. Obi ko ho ko catch wrong, say,
0: indoctrinate woman.
3: Yes. Oh, yeah, we, yeah, the problem with them.
2: Oh.
0: Can you imagine? So your card na do be ko hell.
3: Into one ba ko na se se ni fa ba ko ye wi an ho.
2: E
3: no ko ye.
0: Oh my God.
3: Me do hono mo no.
0: Oh my God.
3: Me sun ye because I say
1: amun ka ho.
3: Amun ka ga na no ho ko.
0: Enso se wo ye bi e be ko hell.
3: Ba bi o mo tene daddy gold wo ho, timber wo ho, se se natural resource. Nyame dia man no omote so
0: enso so
3: enso so obi akwa kwa kachiro mo se enye bold and strong enti
0: mo se enso oman no akwade bia baba agwa bia abrantie bia must be because the citizens must be strong academically business wise Sukul kro abrabo es enisi ehunu timidity ni enkofu ejirejira kwa humpo sresade because san empire ye nananom boy but also ye yetimi ede ba from ye breaking it down.
3: Yes,
0: education ni ho,
3: education ni ho,
0: no education. Meanwhile ye wo enkofu omti office ya ye from example yes
1: national commission for civic education.
0: And do you want the air condition in my head? Want me to hear your care when we day? No education. Yeah, yes, you saw no information service car. No bear class a coping. Next, let's let the abandon by you. Where are they now? Dear no more yet. I'm Mama, dear no pija. I'm just calling it out. I'm calling it out. Bold. We are treachery near. How bold are you? We are farmer. We are security man. We are police ni. Police ni our jibribe. 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

0: Sia Bahaya Adum 106.3 Isra 104.5 Ghana Hadia Afri Station Safaka Sibui Atwapete Wamubru Oha Mamima Watse Emra Adum no Sia Kasia Boso Fate said ne Facebook ni YouTube ni yeniho Nasu ye bedro boa dia 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
3: 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No, who is that? When we don't know much, it's all the money never found a muffler who police can't die. What's in car and buy a money shame? And then I bantam would be a person of my family. It would be a person of my family called who's two two, and I bantam would be a friend of the year. How about any deal of finish here of our work for the food? Any children in Kushia? Only there, Zizam Lucas on Castle for a film. A man is Anna, what is one at the Panama watching an aircon? I'm going to be a Lucy for an omen from.
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4: 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Mash them.
0: When you a police post now must say no, no, and run a woman in a Augustin Bua, Ewa, young corner or Moya Manier. Okay, Martin.
5: Come on, Majorzo.
0: Now, yet, did you see and Revia? 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
6: the people have applied but that doesn't just draw my attention that at least 8 people I've gotten to the finish line and it's been given to me for approval. At least eight companies have been able to get to the finish line so they can start the legitimate cultivation with all the necessary measures put in place. So, yes, the process is on and it's even online. People are able to apply. Yeah, we've been hearing a lot of people saying that, okay, why can't we review? And I said that, look, it's too early. You don't start the implementation less than 1 year. And people are talking about review. Let's start the implementation. Let's go up to maybe a year. Then let's see the year challenges that emerge, that comes out of it. Then we can leave that for review. But even before you start implementing, you are talking about review. What kind of review are you going to do? So I hope that those who are interested can be patient.
0: Aswafo a ono ehwe fise mu bambo mu ntaka mu baraka na wote ne kanọ na ye jina bambo mu honu a mejidi se enra ye bowa maneye wuti bi so ese eye South Africa mampani Cyril Ramaphosa eye so obansa hwe 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
7: And this one rejected and one declining a visitor to let them know that we are serious. And now we are present and recall the Ghana High Commission in South Africa. You leave the diplomatic mission to operate. Your HOC or head of consular, chancellery or HOM, no, the head of mission in Ankasano, or any deputy in Ankasano, you lower them, you bring them back to Accra. And then leave the mission for the foreign service people, the RGs and others. No Montreal, no near what is called light work, consular services. How would you treat Ghana for oil mobilization? This idea that drives the foreign service can do. But the political rep, which is the ambassador or the high commissioner of the country, because of what initiative any the decision we are taking to refuse and reject and decline his visit request, you know, you don't have any business to keep you.
0: Ena wote se awa habo no eye bambo mu nimtifuo nti wodo na de sansusu ye ni di kai ba ye ese omampani frɛ na na musifo ni nyina mra Ghana na omo hyese de kita odie no ebekɔ na sansem wei ena ye rasadi kaduchum ekyɛ se wode no eye adwen pepepe.
8: I think that Ramaphosa has been like a very disappointing leader at this very point in time. 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So for instance, if you go to UK or the advanced countries where sometimes ya wa emirwe bi kwa anua amu no amu ufye no amu wa impote mwono no amu amu tanto maya intelligence gadget inji amu ufye ubi kwa anu na mu area muna se amu ufye niye fefe ntampanane ya so police ube wante police aba na amu question. And say, oh, ma'am, no police will be documented that. You, the individual, you are not the authority. That is why, yeah, it's supposed to be immigration. Is that what you immigration as a woman will be in here or need the right document in your country? As I say, our report is in Panama, the right authority.
0: Eti so bi uwa maimu no bi basa maimu nani mso dipade ni nkrata wunye immigration officer enye utumi fane kwa mauma amrani mwa mutumi suwa baya sajuma no na umonye tidi ya kwa suwa South Africa no eno wachese nchaye na waboma mpenia baso papa wasi jina yebia mpenia sinene eyade papa wasansu defutu wa magana fuwa ewa South Africa.
8: Ramaphosa has not shown leadership and whatever President Mahama has done it's in the right direction. Whoever is there, we should bring the rest, but anybody that is being attacked or will be attacked in subsequent to that, I think that as a nation, that is why we have something like the ICC and we have other regional bodies that are able to me are subjecting the country to that body for a proper way to address the issues. So I think that is what we're supposed to do. But if you are Ghanaian or South Africa, Sabria, I don't think that your life and answer will jeopardize more important than your life. If there's a way, come and later, maybe we can use some legal means and then you can go and seek rid.
0: And now what say, you know, and see, Ura Sadika Duchum, ye bambo munim tifuo. Na jintre, eni nisusu ye binu wadiatu jano. 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

0: This is what real man does. If you continue like this, maybe love wouldn't be painful anymore.
1: I never stopped loving you.
0: They teach digital skills and can even earn money from it.
1: Oh.
0: Yes.
1: Interesting.
0: I'm sure, yeah. 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Look, I know you've been going through a lot. And I think at this point, you need to give it a try.
1: Yeah, I'll try it.
0: You still have your certificates, but you don't have any job. I think this is the best job opportunity for you.
1: Yeah. Thank you very much.
0: Don't forget to try it, okay? Yes.
1: What's the name again?
0: TheBridgeUniversity.com. Don't forget.

0: tell me, what's that to come thing?
1: Why?
0: You people were there talking and I was just here, like, I don't matter.
1: Well, I didn't even know you were here. Elizabeth showed it to me. She knows I'm struggling and she just wants to help. I believe when I start, things will change for us. Why does it feel like you hate your own friend? It's like you envy her. Why?
0: What else do you want me to say again? I'm tired of all this, Walker.
2: 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Still! 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Is he?
3: Herbal and Alternative Medical Hospital Bena Black History and the War America China Africa ne Ghana mpeni fo abona baso se o fere re mo man for tia popa
4: eye Amin Scientific Hospital eye sabia o won fidie mu aso ye woda so a fidie ne kire o yade na nu asan so sa o yade
3: amen eye expert o kwan kroya re ho won ran no enam na wa doctor fo ne nurse fo so o wotima
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6: Depending on the chair come, me and Sana is your body and me know. And I'm about to say, young tenant, because I'm tears room here. When you're young tenant, let me know the air confirm so much. Your honor, Pelan, and I'm not sure about the Juma would be your store. Or to dress the money and moment and one more. I'm a journalist back up a canna, a good in the Yamama and the Sro Prepi. Only the Yamanu Casadia, the intending can so just what would you, the young tending can. Yenya Baba, also, I'm going to be cocaine and night. Ah, or so just when we. Someone in Naba, also, I'm going to be a canna, or so just when we. What is it for? Honest, I have not my end in the year. I have the SS, I have seen, and I'm not saying for Urama. And can I have some clamor from the hospital? And to my bay, Mama, I bought some tea. Sir, brah, police for any other boy. If you love for the, you hear police in India, so they come to call your face. So, yes, you are near bread. Says you are Madia, Amayano, you are not Musoka. If you lose a brother, I am not a brother. You are not just a brother, I am a police for my father, and you are a Muslim part. Mama, I buy an impact in form of Kabyo, I sent you.
7: Yes, sir. We've been one once here, and I go by this time, Nanchie, look at Nanchio.
8: We have received 271,900.
9: How much money have you received for people living with disability?
8: We have received 271,979 CDs.
9: Is it for this year?
8: Yes, please. With respect to this year.
9: Which month did you receive?
8: Which
9: month did you receive? We are in June. When did you receive that money? Have you disbursed it?
8: The fund management committee met 3 days ago and have done the shortlisting and on the verge of doing the procurement for the disbursement.
9: So the 200 and over is sitting in your account?
8: No, part of it have been disbursed for other disability-related activities, which
9: like
8: is school fees for the PWD. And we've also
9: at which level are you paying school fees? Because people living with disability are not paying school fees, especially at the tertiary level. President Mahama promised that when they are paying.
8: At the SHS.
9: And when you come down, no, there is free SHS. That is free SHS. So at what level are you paying school for people living with disability?
8: So, like we said, the PWD, the Farm Animal Committee, chaired by the Social Services Staff Committee, and with the assistance of the head of the social welfare.
9: Are they those who are disabled?
8: They are physically challenged and are living in the various parts of the communities.
9: So you pay school fees for what?
8: No, I'm talking about assistive devices. I'm talking about the respect
9: no,
8: to the 21.
9: No, that's not it.
8: Okay.
9: You say you paid school fees. You paid school fees for who and for what?
8: I'm talking about devices bought for the physically challenged.
9: No, I'm talking about the school fees you said you paid.
8: The school fees, we are yet to pay. We've done the compilation.
9: Coordinating director.
8: I'm the coordinating director.
9: You are spending the money meant for people living with disability.
8: Yes, please.
9: You are using the money meant for people living with disability.
8: Yes, on people who are physically challenged.
9: But you are not paying school fees, and you say you are paying school fees. What do you mean by no, no, no? The government is paying for those who are tertiary level. And there is a policy for free SHS when you come to SHS. When I said tertiary, you quickly said SHS. Now when I said SHS is free SHS, then you are now saying it's not about. So where is the money?
8: Actually, the money is...
9: Can you speak?
7: She said, I want to say, and I go by this time, Nentie, look at Nentie. She said, Nentie, cow. And I'm so mad at Akrat and Mamotoway. I was like, I said, Ghana, no. BBN Yeduma. Everything is upside down. And I don't know. There were assemblies. And I do by this time, I can't go on and go to work. Nankian Susu. And I get Akrat and Motoway. Construction, because I almost want to get a coin in the abasso. Just a dear Nakosu Ghana. 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If you have to talk, Cassia, a donor, your mother, seven as I can't just say, the kid who I'm in Tiasia.
10: What is the
11: population of reconnaissance was conducted? We've gone and examined
12: little over 65,000
11: on the
10: ground. Little over 65,000.
11: And with together with the, all the stakeholders, this is not an event. It's a process. It's going to take some time. So detailed planning is going on. And like I said, we are supposed to clear debris, clear waterways. So if we have to pull down structures that are obstructing our waterways, we'll do so.
13: Minye Angel, the Abraham who has a monster than also.
12: Engineer. The Dasipi.
13: Mr. Medasio, Oman.

just to get you going. Good morning, good morning, good morning, good morning. Just on 7 at 106.3 FM. Welcome to a beautiful Wednesday morning. It's only gugu. I don't know about baby Abu today, but it's just the caution aspect. Wednesday, 8th of July, 2026. Onyame Yedasi. Onyame, Yenyawane Yame. Oye Trade Yampo Yankupon. Yachirua Yamponda. Ona onim Echne Free and Ne. Ehunabu Brim. Asida Kestian Kwane Deba. Ow, Jasso 7 at 106.3 FM. Yeah, Kwane Sase, and Ne Baby Edunu. Yeah, catch us, and you nyami adomni ne humo bronti ni edu sam pempen showi. Well, yeah, that was it. Yeah, chiao, shu baby, awo biano. Take it easy. Say it, biano. Inkunim di, ebe yodia. And just draw that positive energy on yourself. And then you make kuya say, Vigatem, Endpoint to be party. Anti-Mary's Guide Mixture, DBS Industries, yeah, the MTN, Oba Spaghetti, Caroline, I feel like I spaghetti, and I, and then spaghetti, man. Spaghetti, hey, the woman you, hey, spaghetti, yeah, it's about your munchika come, spaghetti, again, spaghetti, alright, okay, it's the mummy, yay, the woman, tell yourself, Connected Energies and Armin Scientific, Franco Trading Enterprise, Glyco, we cushion you for life, and of a Abner Rice, and then Absa. Your story matters, it's also important. On that note, memo achemu akwa baby na macha akwa nsrun ko sokra. I tell you, don't be down, don't be down, don't be down. And maybe being way down, you have life. That's the most important thing. Don't be weighed down by any storm or wave or circumstance. And I say, happenings around you, Debbie. And make sure you are facing today, 8th of July, positively with that energy. And check, we'll be crossing over. Now, Pomu, they won't come on, get to me, Eddie, bro. But, you may be a question, you know, make out, say, paying power, there, no, pan, the confusion, ably supported by Dominic Isieboa, Caroline, Iowa 05, Kobe Stone, Kejua Nankasa, and then Abuna Pukuya Avenue, Oboni this year, and then Barikesi High Tension, Akosia, and also technically, because Mohammed and any team in the day, Ebrain, said the Baba TNA, or Baby Bia, Ubutu Bia, and I'm familiar man, Hene Kwabna Santi. I tell you, it's a bright Wednesday morning, just jitu and push. And press, and push, and press. It is well.

0: coming to Numna on Swabo. Hi, Joshua 7 at 106.3 FM. Said the data there, you know. Yeah, I don't know. Yeah, the camera who are pumping or tibia womb. Yeah, here, sir, or fun and the breast. So now, Gunusu, na BBB at me call camera at the mound. Now, you mean, yeah, the doctor Nana Bunso, what to mirror herbal research and clinic in Edgerton Como and Comonogena air neuropathy. Na what the camera can neuropathy at Nasetire, what the can add the torsion also. 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
1: enze ahu machine we have fun say 4 to 5 in the morning there.
0: I see. But who knows that? Try Bibia the Dean come out.
1: Bibia them boko kwanyo then Bibia is fine.
0: Sir, when you say Namia Duma, if you don't mean the enemy. 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
1: 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A huan so soon as I'm swing in a tripire. Ain't no, a ye a dear say, sir, or how ye dear. Yin to me in your infirm, and said the wakano, dear between ya ya ye, a hum cassatre, a hum comodi, na ye mina ya ya amadaso, na uko to be duo dum a ye bianea. And come here, you say, Unchedan, no one be brave. And now say, Unia Krana, Monsieur, and Hunko, and I said, I'll be one a comma. I might be do one, James Bian, a bit me free one, quickly, no, near Yenisa, where they said, I can't, I ain't no crap, and
0: I feel that
1: no pay.
0: I feel what I get, my main cause, a doctor, Nana Bunso, or Tumira Herbal Research and Clinic, and Nutrition Como, and Como, and Shasi, and Neuropathy, Doc, Wasaka, Kaibim, ABC, and the Science and Symptoms, and Bechasi, Rasa, and yet, Tibianima, as I said, in Tempa, anybody was soon here, can Neuropathy, say that Joada or Shasi, and as a chair, say, any of the watching be ABC, and Nanopaya, or the Science and Symptoms, and Becamono.
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1: 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I have no bones. Yes, when your facial palsy, muscles no, any nerves are assumed. Many in a year intact no, it may lose it. So at the end, it bones. I know when you and I when you be ano at the
0: abafom.
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1: 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reflexes, said, yeah, I hear Oban, your friends are clitoris, which now send the information to my general, and I say, you are fearful, I say, a media bemono, sign your money in a jaya, a better dinner, sending your bar, wounds or so. Ubina sa wa tenkan. 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
0: I see, Yadassi, for this, M. Sahana, Yamudu Dona, to see, pay attention, sir, signs and symptoms, a better say, Yurasa Chimatunum. Yami Adumachna, definitely, once there's a challenge, there should be a solution. Ain't he, Yami Adumachna, no, Ibira, Satibia, Macacho, Yadibiano. We might not be able to eradicate it totally. Sometimes we are totally. And into the area, preachy preventive measures, no. But the back, unkwase dia, nimdia nyamedia dom, Dr. Nanabosu, our Tumira Herbal Research Clinic, no. Obeye job, onosu nyamibenda nusraye na, wayarisan, wetimi enya. Doc, numbers beni bitimi nuwakasa osu.
1: Akram, your number, sir. You did you my song with doctor personal number to me running a radio, Michelle. So, did you of course when you paid Bianum, Naya Yaridom, said the Abu Bosui, Ebiawaka Akunyam for 3 years over the number of years I will need. Uni pediano baby, of course, I say, Bibia Boo, Unantia Wire, then stroke be at so. And I said, oh dear, no dear, Uni say stroke go. So, you never move or how old dear said you didn't come on and obey. Bibi Piace Wagon, if our pum game one. Doctor, my personal number 0543 last number 0244 0244 96 96 16 96 96 yes 0244 0244 96 96 16 16 96 sure offer number ya bibia e hawa dwun bia no be din komo ni ahwa aboa
0: doctor nana bonso na pe ya dasa o timi disa entertaining him dey at their brain. Well, Osho Brenner, 30 minutes after 7, Jason Sema, Dom 106.3 FM, the multimedia group, Simen Kao, say, Yan Kasaya, Namia Kwanso, Ebwa, Boya, who say the Bayer name, any power, who do, a suiri, a day, a how, kese, pa, dia, brewonum, a etimia, komwa, sikafim, a nyoma film, nina, ni akaru, say, ebeji, sikafim, no, yes, 0593038842 MTN mobile money 0593038842 account to the Multi Media Group Limited Anna Daniel Bafiu and also Anna Fee account to also UBA Ghana Tema Industrial Area Branch account number 0251427880305 account name the Multimedia Foundation. So kra and your mouse wrappers or the bar multimedia jimekuman me say koko mlimli or the bahan me say na we stand together with you. Yeah the Vigate Mfasi Vigate Maeka was me a panacea pharmacy the diaba a ye a jasu ekutia malaria. Baby, I hope na malaria episode no dear SCNO. Coffee Vigor Temperature Coim. 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
2: I'm happy.
1: We're happy in the customer
0: channel. We're happy. Can also say we are happy.
1: Hey,
0: there's anyone? Hey, any more?
1: Jet.
0: Are you a costume? Why?
2: Oh man, I'm something
0: to say. A costume, a jeep.

0: packs.
1: Then can I must say? Okay.
0: I the only one to you. 15 packs. Yeah, the orphanage. Hey! That's why you're a phone.

0: but old age in pain for you now, say that the chair say, and no other no, I'm a cancer.
1: Hey,
0: I'm here. And then bush your
2: phone, bush your phone,
0: and it's two and a more.
2: Yeah,
0: I'm
2: swabbing it up
0: with a relax you.
2: I hear you.

0: old age yet that say what can we watch it come come out of
1: there? Mr. August,
0: I'm a CH.
1: Oh, man,
0: then I saw you say you will feed your multimedia. Let's say, Cowdy Shim.
2: I was selling that.
1: And you're possible.
0: I said, who's the council and your papa? I was just selling
2: that. I was a 15 bucks.
1: Not Jana, who's up to 50.
2: I don't wear a restaurant to view.
1: Choba. Not Jana, who's up to 50 coffee.
2: 15 bucks.

wadarama kwa hivyo umile nature kwa yana bibi yanko kama kama kama elfa mao intimesho part of your breakfast no? Of course you know zemilu kwa yana bibi ya eko kama edemao it contains vitamin D and the support to energy release no na abuama your daily performance no bibi yako kama kama kama milo that energy to go a year further and I'm a conformer and pay it should be part of our breakfast and when you change your sound what in a copesi kako to dine and it's an absent for say mortgage which is saying my bibi ya kama kama kama edia mom we bring as much as 5 million Ghana city now the either 5 to 15 years now udia kia kwa ejina shisha unia mube on a fixed interest rate. Absa say your story matters, entibra. 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Very, very important. Enti over 240 stations. Oma emu baby ya. So do not Star Oil. I just say opa the papa anato anibosu edafom. The Star Oil Simenka say with over 240 stations, they are giving you high quality fuel, great service, and real value for money. The baby ukobiano choose Star Oil over the others because that's where quality and affordability eh juma. 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
1: asa be kwere if so try na tiko idi se ya o
2: South Africa league
1: why they are two different level kra ah aye kan Mama, we are saying we are doing a motor betting fifre.
2: We are doing.
1: Yeah, and auntie, I'm nipa.
2: Okay.
1: Yeah, fifre, we are doing a motor betting. But how? If you play no ball,
2: who no
1: pump pump, no. Yeah. It's na and then Opeya can for Rexona deodorant. I'm Obia.
2: Rexona deodorant.
1: Yes, now. What the farmer to wait to me? Something is in your armpit.
2: Okay.
1: Maybe it's dry. I mean, you're all day you look it fresh.
2: Okay.
1: Mm-hmm. That's why I come out. That's why I ubia sinemene.
2: We cut off.
1: Yeah. Set down o two for
2: yeah.
1: Yeah. You know your money be.
2: Okay.
1: Uh huh. Na karoso su bisa abako.
2: Yeah.
1: Ewa chile kase ono su your money be.
2: Okay.
1: Uh huh. You want su bisa me yenu abako your money be.
2: You know your previous year na kaka class.
1: Deodorant from Rexona. Now, me ba chono matter request. Oop, 72 hours. Oma 72 hours. How many days? No.
2: Well, can komodi. Calculate, mommy. 24.
1: Oh, mathematics, can
2: if I am here, be free. AS 7, maybe 6.
1: Okay. Okay. It's fine. Yeah. 72 hours. I be protected.
2: Now, dear, now, what man home minister say? Yeah. I think we are too quiet.
1: Yeah. I say what? See, man, we are there.
2: Okay. Yeah, God's will.
1: Yeah, man, we are there.
2: Yeah.
1: And come away, no. Ede, se kase e bamu pase e bamu a.
2: Yeah.
1: Ah, ke nipa hombe ene dedo do.
2: Yeah.
1: Kenya samke tuwa ni heza. Ano ke ene ubisi, ka president you.
2: Yeah.
1: Ake ebe kampini ya mao.
2: Of course.
1: Yeah.
2: Vote for me.
1: Make a chop president. Yana wazo yon fwase. Sa, nye rezonu. Rezona. MTN at 30. Mi pacho 30 years ni ne MTN asom gana asompa. Odi 30 wasi wanon kwen ni. O ma mua mu yusu MTN ama MTN at aswe jane national. 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Se mu yusu MTN. Eti was say Toyota Land Cruiser makoma kwa nkon na mo hepo kwa so na mo de yesa promo yi Toyota Land Cruiser Prado new ones now about eh come say black aba over 10 million Ghana cedis in yeche credit ni ade eh star 530 hash na do hwajim o yusu MTN no na points na build up na bibia so itimi ekoye ni ade ade a eh ho asaman aban now Blacks has a few World Cup, so you've heard the way forward.
2: Mm-hmm.
1: Yes. And now, they are course so Egypt, and they are course so Colombia, and no, are now, I'm South Africa for them.
2: I
1: don't know. I'm mediocre. I say, Nana work up, you're born in a year, no, seven goals. You're born in a when you knew, baby, afraid you look what I know. What's the eight that
2: I'm talking about? Name
1: Mbappe, super born in the Echina. Yeah, your name Mbappe, no, no, no, I came on the King Greek in Greece, and you're Halan Modi, I just say. But Obiania, Brepa, so
2: yeah, you want to share two with him.
1: Of course, we are in show, we are in set Lucas and Shebako. And I can't bring Shebako.
2: In Shebako, I'm still a year as a Mojan.
1: Oh, baby, yeah, there's a one here. You know what time it is. Say, Binyan is soon in a betcher.
2: Say,
1: what the animal could perform to a high year.
2: Say, Binyan,
1: ah, betcher. Both with me, bottom of party, say, baby, pass a pioneer. Baby, pass a year. Who's that? All this is the name, Pangwa.
2: Okay.
1: Okay, you know, may it that day, son, be one me.
2: Son, a baby, at here.
1: For Bayano,
2: so for a chinsua.
1: Of course, there was a reason you left. I mean, the Oka had happened. I said, "Oka, come back." Tomorrow, Sunday, Sunday, Sunday, Sunday. I know what they're planning. I'm on some money. I want to see. Honorable, you call, but my main confirming matches, no. I'm on some about Black Stars. The demo.
2: All right.
1: Near the Black Stars, the other side. Now this is it. Next stage. On the 9th. Yawada.
2: Some predictions now by the 2020. I'm going to
1: make
2: because
1: they're going to
2: because he be cheer for Egypt.
1: Yes, you said Egypt. So because an African, you know.
2: Yeah.
1: And also because France so.
2: Yeah, he cheer for Spain,
1: Morocco.
2: Spain be cheer for Portugal so.
1: And we know.
2: France, Morocco.
1: Yeah.
2: Oh, he be cheer for Morocco so.
1: Yeah. And Africa, for you know, I'm
2: Refiana. Bien coiffé.
1: na abro na wudi yo ede beyi abro baye ka o
2: abro kwa de se normal
1: ene wo
2: ebe ko godi
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0: ne kwa se na mo hisi am hono ya ma ne ka odi be hu na bo chwani no mind jina so say one be for na wabado obeye wangaza gasa na first the Morocco airball on Thursday yeah. Na on Friday Spain Belgium abo and obeye 7 PM no one England there as but was on the 11th na fi Argentina and Switzerland so abo on the 12th and listen it's a quarter final na
1: fi mon paro mon ya sweet
0: ebi amon na mon ye
1: ko pa o
0: ma ba Africa for na to to sa yeah and now mon Switzerland na Switzerland looks good be no bo bo boy na take Argentina can do this. Yeah, yeah, te, Argentina can do. Argentina kwa na onam so no ye.
1: Eh, papa papa.
0: Onam so ye. Wa kwa onam England kwa na so. England ni Norway dey obey papa be Argentina.
1: Obetua for England so.
0: England to be in Norway. Also a ding. Argentina line mu ye. And Egypt for an ejeje money dia dia. Now you should have way forward for the Black Stars.
1: Yeah.
0: Like Kingston and a 17. Uganda dey on a coach. Or a former player of the Black Stars. Lie in someone to just say Adia Baku abe buying. I'm a Ghana Black Stars are to my friend and say, yen a long term project. Be a 5 years.
1: Say this right
0: there. Long term. Yen tiabo. See a prayer.
1: Yes, yes,
0: yes. Yes, yes. Yes, yes. Yes, yes. Yes, yes. Yes, yes. Yes, yes. Yes, yes. Yes, yes. Yes, yes. Yes, yes. Yes, yes. Yes, yes. Yes, yes. Yes, yes. Yes, yes. Yes, yes. Yes, yes. Yes, yes. Yes, yes. Yes, yes. Yes, yes. Yes, yes. Yes, yes. Yes, yes. Yes, yes. Yes, yes. Yes, yes. Yes, yes. Yes, yes. Yes, yes. No, the who team no.
1: Sa.
0: The better next World Cup no. Ne e bad e kwa we so. Sa na Germany for here money e be gee no. Enti utimu sa de no. Sa na se ye no. No kwa no ti woro so ho. Na ke friend kwa so me judgment na ko be ye bruta.
1: Oh.
0: So you can say say Ghana for se be ye.
1: No ko ye no.
0: Pano ya na 17.
1: E say ne bufu man.
0: Ne bufu o se sa na man ye o Ghana team nem mo. O keke bi o we mo de ti.
1: Okay.
2: Look at long-term project now. So long-term, at least 5 years. We shouldn't think about getting the coach in and the coach comes in and then he have to win something now. We need to be patient. Have a 5 years project. Next World Cup is what? 4 years to come.
1: Yeah.
2: Right?
3: AFCON is also coming.
2: AFCON is coming. But the AFCON, we shouldn't be thinking about going to win the AFCON now because we have to be very honest. We don't have a team at the moment. We don't have a team at the moment. So we need to hire a coach and give him long-term, at least 5 years and use him as a project. The coach should build a team for us. And we should make sure we have a team before there is a competition. We shouldn't wait last minute and then we'll be calling players to come in or players that will play qualification or work hard last minute. Then they will be throwing them away and then bringing players in. You can't build a team like that. You won't have any consistency. I'm a Ghanaian and I would love to hear that call ringing. I would love to do that because there is no joy in you doing something.
0: Alright, see, and then some like it's area to a job. Now, Yakasa, a Yepa, no man, I'm sure you side with him,
1: of course.
0: A long term project.
1: Sir, Debiano, it's an open Abutrinum Quadia, and so Unan Sisaya, a bit of my work towards that Abutrin. But if you preoccupy, Yako African Cup, now I can say, as I see a quasi, Timmy,
0: that's true.
1: Yeah.
0: Now, Maxwell could do so with Black Stars hey. Mepping. Why assistant
1: no, Kotoko? Yeah.
0: Yes, you know. Local Black Stars met you somewhere. What also than what to Black Stars careers and seven more chimes in Siabotre. My empire won't cry Abotre.
4: Well, I read the statement, but I think he was just, you know, reflecting on the entire, or his entire period with Ghana. And he thinks things must be done in the manner he was trying to, you know, put across for everything to work well together. So I don't know, other people or bloggers have taken the whole thing out of context and people are, you know, drawing their own conclusions and concluding that he is resigned or he's left and all that. But once we are not there in the States, let's wait and see what happened. But what I read, if there's anything to go by, I don't think that means he has resigned. But maybe he was just sharing an opinion on some matters that maybe arose in camp.
0: Max could do to say amnesty's name
1: and you must
0: lock in a planning is of course of power.
1: No, but I just have a
0: kind
1: of question.
0: Yeah, no,
1: and no, no, no, no, no,
0: no, no, no, no, no, no, no,
1: no, no, no, no, no, no, no,
0: no, no, no, no, no, no, no, no, no, no, no, no, no, no, no, no, no, no, no, no,
1: no,
0: no, no, no, no, no, no, no, no, no,
1: no,
0: no, no, no, no, no, no, All right, it's the man. So, I'm going to do so. The other two, I don't know. Adumajid Warris. bro, se so bia na dwen chere ba so ha o.
1: Se me bia do na se ade na afedia abro bia.
0: Yeah, warre so so adwen chere de ba na nye bad. And na dwen chere de ba na nye bad kwa ha o se assemble team no na yeto ye bo. Ene be me. Yes sir, fire service approach no. Ki se na ye se ye ko prapra got them no ye no. And see ya nye. I say assembly see then we react. Ye nye proactive. Ye reactive mum. And also adding a nyakwa. Majid Waris.
3: We need to build something in the long term. Everything starts from the details, the small things. Then the coach has just been how many months? He's just delivered a very heavy statement like this. I feel like it's not a matter of players. It's a matter of who is in charge. And then which I feel is very important. We can, all of us, we are Ghanaians. We cannot say we will not speak about it because we will celebrate when Ghana win AFCON. It doesn't matter who. I was in the World Cup. I was wearing my Ghana jersey. I was in the fan squad. I was cheering the blaster up and I was very happy and proud of it. I think, This is something that brings joy to the whole country. And then I feel everyone is involved in it. And it's about time that we have a plan of what we want to achieve in the future. We need to know what we want to achieve. We need to build something in long term. Now the coach have just come and then he disappeared. Now we have to start all afresh. Why didn't we just go for someone that we can actually start to build the team now? So now it's like we have to start all afresh again. And then I feel like it's about time we build like a concrete foundation that we can have for a very long period of time.
0: A solid foundation they beat me at the D-hole for a long period of time.
1: Very solid.
0: And Oman, the pain sheet is there.
1: Mm-hmm.
0: On the face of the pain sheet, yeah, you be a man for pain. The John Mensens, the SCN, some of the no El Hua, you bet me the HS, yeah, sure, I won't film Walla Bremoa, and you bet the D on home. And you bet the D 2009 and 24 no so kakra. Tis ya shall say you net to two more. The fire blacks are in the bang.
1: But say, Boapayo, we have always known, say, a cool soccer.
0: Mm-hmm.
1: First, when I'm on two talents, it be free, Milo four,
0: mm-hmm.
1: Bora, Mobile.
0: Yeah, boss, just still.
1: Na intercona, say, for much to be a film super zonas, no. Now, my commerce, any. And a large cruise at the Beggy D. Kumasa.
0: I mean,
1: so I say, now, if you are two, three players every day, that your guest nine four cannot see. A choir won't pay your friend, but the bar, black standing, no.
0: They say, yes, sir.
1: Oh, bar, and the bray out the bar, because. Kwa ukun wa kwa sana o babi ya akwenya no nyo bine etini be ebino kaze ah we if I come not at the shim and I think that we should go back to it. We know what we will do to make it
0: clear. Adibi ba I know yene se o yeme fever nene se obi wa no sana allegations yanko for ye ito no no nana oba chene ono bra bra
1: those allegations I don't want to believe the anime yene se mocha ya ma adiani se iwi.
0: It's not the first time we are hearing this.
1: But
0: it's my yati time yeko jana 20
1: but the point is that basa FN response ba na
0: no maybe you are we know the response ba
1: FN for response ba all this while they've not brought response
0: na we pe na msa no odin no mudi aba those days
1: of year no say
0: I'm saying it true
1: and
0: that on be take mame no be kasai on
1: they'll take the woman on
0: yeah so be kasai say mo no kaso mo
1: say mame no kasai in a vacuum.
0: Yes,
1: yeah,
0: sometimes those things are happening. I mean place are can it we wait to see what a bit fisa cause issue ma but if mame bit ma prove it
1: yeah
0: say mpa my friend and let nancy e kasai say ya you know there are stories yati
1: the danger will be that maybe you might not get any person directly at the FA,
0: mm-hmm.
1: but more assigns. No, we both say now, where are you as one quite act on your behalf? A TJ, are you as him and you as him? So I just
0: say, Africa, Mbappe Munina can be so nice. I call Mbappe Cameroon,
1: it's fire
0: so much. Yeah, you
1: cash,
0: know,
1: cash,
0: I mean, Africa, the MSN Subana, no, yeah, oh my,
1: yeah,
0: pictures, new videos, and who, yeah, near the Soso, AGG, Baba Yara,
1: yeah,
0: yeah, Bofanka, they say, no, but na. Yeah, maintaining a DNA. I can't be first for maintaining the DNA. Muhene saying, I see a yin yi mane ye fine. To say the so na beye amane ye ya. Muhene yin first so no answer so.
1: Yeah, neka say.
0: Under 20, AFCON no. And when you force a Ghana bit to be a hostie. But I'll send a crane say, you nipa ke de be hostie. Yeka say, a crash post in to me hostie. I can't suppose you are tumbe twice, thrice here renovate you.
1: And then the one I will catch them you.
0: Sika kum.
1: But a man.
0: See also, under the former minister, na or two of us posted na Nestor has to vote come on board for say renovate. Nestor didn't three more board. Their mind.
1: That's it.
0: Well, I'm not boss here, man. At time.
1: Yeah.
0: See, get cool. Just get away. Boy,
1: football people.
5: The Accra Sports Stadium is, should I use the word, breaking up? Yes. You know, I don't want to cause fear and panic, but it must say in plain and simple English, the stadium is in a very terrible state. And it's not about painting. It's not about fixing bits of wood here, upholstery. It's not about, you know, tightening screws. This is a stadium that was built over a couple of decades ago. We've had renovation works. We have had rehabilitation. We've had quite a lot of interventions, especially when there is a major championship, whether it's football or otherwise. There was a review and a tour of the entire facility just 2 weeks ago with a French company that has come through the Ministry of Sports and Recreation is privy to this. Their report should be ready any moment from now. It could be today. It could be this week. And they will tell us the true state of the Accra Sports Stadium. They will tell us, this report will tell us whether we need to close down the stadium for a few weeks or a few months or a year, and the extent of work that needs to be done, the steel works, the floodlights, as you mentioned, the pitch. What we have done at the NSA is to propose regrassing, new floodlights, new state-of-the-art scoreboard. But Nathan, it's about funding. So I can talk, yeah. I can request, I can do all that needs to be done. But if we don't have funding, whether from corporate, whether from, you know, international partnerships or from states, nothing is going to happen. And I don't think, and let me be just, you know, for the record, where we are now, I don't think we can host the African Cup of Nations unless, I'm talking about the under 20, we start work immediately.
0: All right. Yeah, for credit to very sad. You know, when you hear these things, it's sad. The pan and the anti. And once someone know, and then okay, so some perfect. So no pay. I know say some of the things are central for be can who say ignorance. I mean, you need to hear. Or no ban, or no. So no things. You know, so can be. Or ban. You know, who say. You man, yes, yes. I radio. So need to radio. So you know.
1: No, no. You know.
0: Also, they different cry. Also, come on, who say. You man, thing. Pa. And they said, yeah. Regressing. No more. Yeah, I'm on this. So to you and grow for. You know, you say ignorance. And you're the casa. Yes. So ya tia na sepa ama ti tabla bukof
1: yeah
0: ya jilibisi warm up to September na kwa mbiasono ya liyako
1: alright
0: ya jilibisi Rexona ya na Rexona fuase choose Rexona, choose protection that moves with you the whole day 72 hours. That's the Rexona kao mo tuom udidi mwa mwa mpejari ya mwa ni but for MTN at 30 30 years MTN ID was a browser text it. Your cost, a build of points, let me do through Tanama the Atos on Land Cruiser, 10 million Ghana cities, a monchet, while Safa 30# and no air MTN at 30. Yanaka and Nankasaka Kedwano, Eric, I see you with D, many Pablo Ima, and the Air Body Sports Page. Bye bye, over to you.

0: 39 minutes after a year 7, just on 7 at Dome, 106.3 FM. Mame, and kase, ye kase, de abna pokuya hwenye, obo nidishye, atinasya, and sa. But, mame, for we intrim, na quickly, embra back to studio, nyame ya Duma, adishya, muwo, ye, rani ya kubo mbobo. Okay, but still, I'm making kind of a inti. And you say, Nyame Aduma, the installation, 10th anniversary, installment of a year, Nana Ajua and Cancer, a Duam Otosumiensa. Nana, the paramount queen mother of the Aguna in Sabah Traditional Council. President and President of the Central Regional Queen Mothers Association. Wow. Nti, ya didn't see just you know, infi duni, udi sa afashan. Na, itra 7 years, a decade of royal service, leadership, and development. Nyami Aduma, ebasu, ewo, aguna in Sabah, deba ground ho. 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
1: 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The arbitrary. 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
1: Makeup on so so no. Oh, ayi lizina na ye me makeup adeta.
0: Okay.
1: So so
0: no problem.
1: Ye ma. Oda be man. Me dey bibi an me perfume and I be make up so no e ma bi e na karo e ni Kofi
0: adey
1: e yi be 25
0: oh
1: e na omo so omo kwa cheche nti omo kwa newsroom so o kwa cheche o honu mo a e na ka me say me say 6
0: ye crazy
1: na me say o nkwara ofie

0: ohene ba kisi na yere se you go explain tire and you know ohene ba kisi
1: so ba na nyumo oboyi de eh was it take me to my motherland it is South Africa Ghana for na kasa South Africa no
0: yeah
1: aban ne de na ye befa mo ochina ye befa mo
0: eh
1: ya woda ye ba na wotwi ye ba oman enura video bia me saka ye Yamia Fafia Kakwada Bakwa, who says a Pentacles as a front, I do more massory, a camp by view.
0: Yeah.
1: And a gunner for me in a goo. Namasana, Juni Vidia, Rabba Kwa Fenu Beta, or can gunner for some acquired stranded or honor, Kakwada Nation in Kwa.
0: Oh.
1: In Siwe, dear, yes, same penny for, made the Kanyaka some back of a way last batch, Moko for Mumra, no more bread, or man, I use you.
0: Sister Maggie, you are Chow, you
1: Sister Maggie, you are
0: so you too much. Obviously response I never don't go to the judge.
1: I don't know what you want to watch them. So I say, it's a man, many so back home, so you are a seti, or guest in a simple seti.
0: Yeah.
1: But now, the Old Age Foundation, or your CEO, Nakasa, it's a das, one of your O'Reilly Angelina Seti, People's Lover for Joint, Nungwa Kosto, yes, a Sanko Janssen, and one of your Diane. In fact, what you are in your guy, okay. In your pa, or man, and your BNT, but a man, you're a watch pa, until Mr. Next time. Now, watch it, or man, special
0: part, that's it,
1: or man, medas,
0: it's Messa Bausua, my adoma. In fact, we appreciate it so much. Well, Osha Brenna, a community, me, no, no, no, what you are born, sir. Yakacho, Yakwanson, Sam, Yensu, Honsem, Yahuni, Dionsem, a Hong Kongana, Niguswa, Yedi, because Yemudu Dona, Jitim, said never again, and as a Yene Wino, as I said, a tree. One of the advocates, Eba, Ifi Hong Kongo, Eba Ghana, Fosu Hong Kongo, Eba, Yakandi, Fuho, Akanoka, towards Adesia wa mainima debia da o questions adia no Dr. Benjamin Ochery Ankara or a lecturer University of Ghana Business School Doc anope mamena wa CP say in the midst of your busy schedule no wajibre se oniye edisa enkomoyi before we even get into the main conversation yenu anuma omuda so South Africa no esese omu bana esese omu kaho
2: Man, the idea is a summer by South Africa for only a man boy for. And Jay Biana, almost 2 a borgan and a kuno. 7 years of a ball chrono, 7 years of a cotomona, 7 years of a fool be a dear. And I will boo a man raso. Or by say, maybe Phoebe Bia could be an embed and a numb. Or numb hoy in a juma on ye bonny, would be a king of any name a bonnet you, a kuno. I didn't quite feel in some. Nah, only say, never knew your heart. You move your car, I see a too radical. Media, I believe in the Mosaic law. It may be right, it may be wrong, but that is my belief. Say, you do me, I do you. Say, this one pa, and you're gonna phone qua. I be before to do an air, you more winning in a most more time when you up and warm. Meanwhile, most more South Africans or more other counties. Yeah, can you see your companies? I can see your crew my South Africa for dear.
0: Mm-hmm.
2: Yes, because you can do what you hear in a year, it's Kakitwa. MTN, if you can do what you hear, and no crack, Ghana will be here more, and they are undisputed. Nanka, the papa mufaha, yes, you better say, Mufri Hanko. I said, DSTV, a very different frat to Sony Ayana, GSTV. Now I say, I'm a Ghana for a manager. So be it. But unto me, your agent said, would you occupy a beer? And yet, would you be about Kuma? And yet, the sense of Muya, Japa, the Omaya, this yenty. Now, Omo Kwan, who hear him, Momo Ba, eh? Sabi, Penina Kai say, could be a some dear one, a yes, sardine, as a trodasso.
0: But, Doc, they are not relenting in that act now, a yes, so sad and very mind-boggling. They are not relenting. So is it that collective approach now, say, other countries, inya towards them? Or what should be the approach now? Because, you can find this to solve the problem, or what?
2: So, I'm going to say, 40 years ago, challenges of ECOWAS, challenges of Africa, and none of the class no more, and the same challenges, they are finding solutions. And that's why I can easily conclude that ECOWAS and Africa Union, they are useless. If they are strong, then you say they are not useful. The movie, they mean the same.
0: Reason is that 40 years back, you know, the same thing I used to know, and one a woman.
2: The challenges of ECOWAS, the challenges of AU, isn't to me resolvable yet. The same challenges are there. Internet service, AU, not so fast one is there. Say, yet to me free hand another African country, and go yet juma. And then you can union and then. What do we say? Okay, Schengen visa. Okay, they are across several countries. No, Europe. That is a union. That is a union. So, what do we call Norway visa? Now they call Belgium. That is a union. And come to you, Nigeria visa. Now they are Ghana. But, Obiti, what are you doing? African Union, add back together, no mushy statement. If possible, you give chances against what South Africa is doing. And then, I bind South Africa government. Then, on my ear. Apart from Nigeria, I did cost well over 4 weeks. As an president, he doesn't even mean that whatever he said. He doesn't mean it. Otherwise, Ozenka Utuhuana Mo. As one to walk, African Union, then no more collectively. Then Oma Kafa Sanya Mransemia Air Cost was South Africa. Africa Union, then Omaka. Echo was then Omaka. Mintia. If you are no maka dia, mintia.
0: Okay, so the approach has been individualistic approach, condemning that act, but that combined effort, that unionism, no, in your mind.
2: Because when you are together, you are stronger. As an individual country, no, I know one more, they know, and said, I'm cost rupee. They must say, hey, my, South Africa, give you a motto, be a man, talk, ever Africa. Mas economically, I bear that one. South Africa, Nibia, young Primon, to quite any other African country. I'm telling you. It will do the trick. Every moment we say, Sabi, we can't fight against the world. And no country is an island. Ah, what do we use? If we are stringent on them, say, yeah, ma, kwam, ma, untu, kwam, ma, any African country. Yeah, ma, kwam, ma, unu, be a bigger. These two. Ah, oh man. Me say, nuna, watch me, sir. They will start to reason like human beings. Human beings.
0: Okay, so if you've just joined me, hi, Justin Sebon at Dome 106.3 FM, 4 minutes after eight, Dr. Benjamin Ochery Ankara, or a lecturer at University of Ghana Business School, you know, Etutrin Eye Nkome. You talked about 40 years, AU, ECOWAS, all these people of resistance are still same old challenges. If you reduce it to your country that you live in, almost after 69 years, the issues that you've been also been complaining about, you know, if they are not getting worse, they are getting, I don't know, maybe anywhere to put it out there, especially in relation to if any Swiri a Hong Kong. Do you agree to this?
2: So, Oma Medas, Oma Manchia TFO, South Africa, I take it personal. 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Ah, obeying free sound many encotna or mindful frosso. As I said, obey or we any day, what the assembly team said, you should 2 coins and obey him. On the same day, no good 2 coins. Name Mum Dodwana, say a man muye, Nanyama, eh, papa dia. The retina, near Siasum, Nanyamia, Adoma, yes, you to me a tumpong. A bar, a honey, sanitation, a disaster. Unfortunately, oh man, a idea. Subject ba kwa mechere ewo University of Ghana Business School, sustainable development.
0: Mm-hmm.
2: And sustainable development, you know, yechere a topic called disaster management. Na mifia ni ya eko suya. 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And that process is cyclical. In the disaster management processes, no, near the kind any disaster prevention and mitigation. Prevention is a sabi, a dian yam pni emma, yen yamma, ensi, it's an esia, a bit via dienya. Answer number, yet me say, I say, I can't disaster, then sabi dia sia. Near a tone, no, and I want a 7-2 and want to be for one more day, and some my baby are no more working. One more at home, be it individuals or group of persons, or even a country, or want to be for one more day, and no more resources, and map back to where they were before. And the prevention, yeah, can you see, I say, you may any baby sit down with the beer, now ensure a area effort. Just last week, no bitch, I was hiding in Kanahakwa, media minim. They say, Do Wulu, not let's say, Deep Valley. Do Wulu. Hey, Deep Valley. Almost I tell me the meaning of Alajo. Nina, say, yes, in Kankrahano, you show me he reside inside the Do Wulu, a Hoya Minim, a one and Shono, Echo Valley, a one and Shono Kota. And so, and the Udubebi or Do Wula, who was as I said, Edaho. Ah, in Shokotaho. Ya fele. Eti disaster prevention no. 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Mino waka say. There is a belt. From dodo wa. 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Ye nim de da. We know it. And so, he adai to do ye jama ye see along that belt. Omo eti wano be kano kwa te wa. Oman, on daily basis. Adai no waso saa eftrema. Adai no waso saa u. The first time I mean who say, adai ya efepa to do wa, e gube biya ya tro hu, to let, for rent. And then why for sale. Then bisa say, ah. Na saa da efe, nibe si ye, no omo mpea, adai no musi ye. And son will be too much as you are in an air free zone.
0: Wow.
2: How are we preventing it from happening? And your manner is, disaster can be either natural or man made. You have to know. Then, when you do one is seen naturally, no, I am not an idea, Nyankopona, or Yan idea. But human partner, woman, and I hear about me, Yahoo baby. There are things on this earth, there's either little or nothing you can do. But the human aspect, no? Ah, yeah, cause, no? Then the equipment, the first bit, we are preventing. Or my, you sit there from Friday to Monday, near sit there, yes, you are, ah, yeah, quiet lantern. It is our assemblies, inspectioner. And yet we then, now, seven, yeah, momo, a small allowance be near castle, oh, Friday, Saturday, Sunday. Moko inspection. Name pono anke ye rotate ye. Se, ni obeye jima weekend no, or me jima Monday to Wednesday, Thursday no abe starting. Si ye se beye jima 5 days ha. Ye mo bin ye jima, e di a Thursday, Friday, Saturday, Sunday. On only weekend no. Se ne beye niya, eh koso no, niye mani bebe hun in tem, so that we can take corrective measures. Ye kenya ma niye mani siwi ye, ye si ye, eh, open ye je kuka se mi miwen fida, o se, enkren ha, o koto asa siya, men Tony wa no he ya Tony wa chiri se empo nu e bi o si dan ni nya e to se ne ya ya ji se ye be bubu bi ye bu mi nu nya se bu edu na ko fo sha si so mo kam ya se o human face into wo dan to so 20 ah ya e se ye be bubu ni e dai
0: yeah
2: so it let's present it and we here pa in some instances where we cannot prevent it then we must have mitigation so be kaya. And tell you, BL. Now you schools. Now you dear India. You dear grass. The basic science, the basic agriculture. Say, the roots of these plants, including shrubs, and I said creeping plants, and I said grass near the they hold the soil particles together. In Yano, yes, oh, then you see it as your notorian. And from Mana Amadano Swapa. A piano here, say. And from an anodi, then we'll be an owa, as severe as windbreak, and they, your cosu, the end, yeah, and I am, yeah, Adenta Municipal, as part of their regulation. Now, when you build a permit, as I said, what should I say? And then now, who could see no? Who be a LCO?
0: Adenta.
2: Adenta. A part of their regulation. And see, yeah, I'm rather fair to say, or my young missile who say, so one pa, you're not permitting me, ye. No, Nippon is down. Who is the cohesive? A man in a quadrasante, Editum, who say, Adenta had ye. Ye sit down. Ye bet ye are no, you see that we are Diana or the tombs of Bibian, away, if ye are in a Diana way. Who goes to check? Who does that? It is a Yabasha Mrana, Yamma, Mrana, Yajima, there's Sabbath, and then I'm Rano, I am Mirahunu. It's a mitigation, and then ye are the better aquam, then ye are the Ankanus or Kaya, Yachira, Ria, El Botum, Yasia Hano, Isani, near the Atototu, to a set a bear, it was in a bar, and that Brana Sekakra.
0: Okay, so doc, they are okay. Again, na amana ye dea ne umaye di san komu yabe du san pempen sui. Because, ushema, esin tobia na chima tobia ba MMDCs, micha assembly for ne juma imu. Again, na amana be du san pempen sui.
2: Niyama, nanka be baho.
0: Okay.
2: Na, niyama ako du san se. Se, anka me try se in 3-4 minutes, me diya fa, the disaster management process.
0: Fire for.
2: In the first one, I'm actually say prevention and mitigation. The next one is preparedness. So, at the end of the year, how prepared have we been? Or may be so, Anopay. Nipadu do say no one not move. Ah, or no, you didn't have training. So, physically, BBC, mentally, psychologically, no, then no bet me again. And in the other end, when you oh, then come say, not move, and one is a semi-yosef, your yaita money and one, and a blanket. How prepared are we? Okay, you see a year as on mine. Say, Bibi, and a bar say, you hear helicopter, Makumako 10, and you nipper will assume, I then be a year areas, PR, send you see ye, near the helicopter tenor. Do we have them? No, we don't. So, therefore, I'm from one, you know, I'm going to be a man from near Nadia SEC, so I'm going to be a man. How prepared were we as a people? And the media chum, maybe can say, Sir, come in, love you, see a be, you know. I did not say, I tell the idea, I tell the idea, what kind of commodity idea can be easy once a
0: exactly.
2: What is that minister? I can't say, what yet to say, 5 days from the ABC, this and to 8 days.
0: Exactly.
2: So watch it. So I say, me, a buyer minister respond, oh man, this is what you want to go. A good thing. So, and he say, so swampa, yeah, as a people, if we are not prepared, you tell me the logistical readiness. This year, then the Akandia Bani, the various assemblies, you know, how prepared are they? Disaster preparedness, are they prepared? Can we say so? Assembly, various assemblies, you know, or Mwanka Sankasa, what is their interest? Then they are interested, say, on Bezema, the livelihoods of the people, you know, you bet me about a Nipa, and a Japadia Hubai, life and property. Na omu ankasa ni deno muwa. Ah, omeka se, ya ye prepare se, niye ni mse, June, July, you see better, memwa.
0: Mm-hmm.
2: Were we prepared as a people?
0: Assembly,
2: first of all, what is the knowledge level?
0: I love the question.
2: How prepared are we?
0: June, July, you see better.
2: Niye ni. Ena ye ye den, awaiting the rains. We knew that coming Kuma's circle was surely flat. And yeah, the full flow. And I'll pay in Swenya that as I see Google. Tell all your name one, N1. You name the down, yeah, the best of flow.
0: I just want you to, Dr. Patrick, you know, I just, that's what, maybe a year of interest to me now, Botry. I did be a AC and then you name that, say that here. Say that here.
2: No, you name say this.
0: Okay.
2: And I'm on Ben, you too, yeah. And I'm in Okasano pay. Ebi ya nye mebi uwa esidi da. Nanka yensas ye nese 2027. Ye ye from as a human people, human beings, no. Yen prima, that form of disaster, no. Ebe simpa, anke betu miyateso. 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Ma ye nke mani nuru wansa. During the dry season, tena ye ye. 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So we are not prepared, and we have never been prepared. And that's why I said, I am a cyclical. We have to begin now. And say, near a senior, you better be big a crow. The Munyan can say, I fear day, and you mean fear day, and you mean, Sanya may answer, could you? If you preparedness, I know about response. Sanya is fear. If you want to, then you obey. And I must commend ECG. ECG said, and surely, the Cassiana, I hire a one of my Dunkania. He said, why here are people be electrocuted? If you know, Echo Kankania, I am one of them can add him. It's ECG in Tampa and Obdu, and then say, Uber, the Minister of Interior, no, a Sunday signal, Obia, Obinese, Obinese. What is the response? Obida Yubu, or mine? Obida Padian, I say. What they are working, saying, why you bet with your two gems. Say, the first thing they said, to saving maximum number of people, disaster response. A Koyban, your first one, you're responding. Na you are money, you are emergency numbers, and can be busy at home, your best friend. Who didn't send for that friend, Eddie Diagro?
0: Yes, yes.
2: Grand course. Only part that's a new, I am a bono, and said that friend, Eddie Diagro. And he said, there's a moment, take call center on Oman Yenu Yahu. Who was so, who Diagro, who do you move on? A bedroom mirror, and keep it here, Mankas, and
0: all the friends,
2: and I'm going to be an. So how do we respond? How do we ensure that we put people's lives, and we ensure that there's safety for these people? They see a case here, you obia, the father do about 300, 500. Omu ni na si ni yame ni na si ya do ambe kohi ya jine ho. Se insori insori ya mmoa as a country, and here ya do ambe kohi. Se ni pa 2,000 Accra. Se insure here to you, omai, and ni nama si yeo. You see how we even cover our septic tank.
0: Exactly.
2: It is septic tank. You see, be so.
0: Ababonte.
2: Oh my goodness.
0: Ababonte.
2: Near Chamiyem. You see, warehouse will be a ho near my sema. A beer tier abonte.
0: Dreamer.
2: Now can be me.
0: Warehouse in the. Jumakundi dreamers. Yeah, dreamer. Yeah.
2: Yo. The health implication of that, which can happen to us as a people. And I mean, this is the 2,000. And your cholera and never cry. Or my head be fine.
0: And if 2,000, what could I do? 100 cry, bear war. 100.
2: No, because I'm the only part of doing that. I was the only part of doing that. Sa ya munu ya di bi ya wache na kwa tuwa bende hubia ya munu mi bi fibaye. Uwede hu. Sabi u kwa tuwa bante ebyania. Uni mbebi ebyania ni fibaye. That's how vulnerable we are. It is, when it comes to the response, then it's another thing altogether. And then you know, come for one. Yes, I said, the last part of disaster management, recovery. How are people, okay? Ubi say, mi pa mi ni, and can or not encore ye now, Babon, who so then ya mea wadum, a pejo fibre be do a be what was me permini, and here positively. Now, what I said the other side, they say, now and can or not me will wait, me will wait, me will wait, and sure be a year in tea, me never in our country, me permini, or my psychologically, I know quite between I do them, I'm a bear fetch for the rest of your life.
0: Exactly.
2: It is ya insurance, Anna. And I say, your disaster fund, the beer, the be say, see ya. You better do your work and go for. I buy no and Jessica Bian to see young Famua and Okrano Ochen, who better the same? Because Obi there, Daniel, four bedroom house, Obi the any container, Obi, you know, see a deeper. ABC, I say Obi, Obi TV, go chant to us and no TV. We don't have reliable data in this country. And I don't mean, you come and be sad. You can see how many unemployed graduates we have in Ghana. So we have correct data.
0: We don't have that data.
2: Data. Hey, a problem. And the young come for one. Young country, who say? Another aspect, you see, human behavior. Is your tona, sabi, tip on cotton. What's a subballer? A good bargain. A diacogu, a gutter. That small gutter now already is your urban. The volumes, climate change has occurred. It is your tona. What do you say? A dolphin. The volumes are higher than what you would have expected. It is your casa dorsum. I went to a smaller gutter, which is already choked. And to call them your first one's your ankle. A man's over Kaya and Tay Bio. Now you see if you are. Now you die in Yanni idea now, wouldn't he? And a grass, and then in surely be an unknown and a mini echo form. This year, when you are Meniati, as an Eniati, will be Eniati, in TSA, you're here in our tiles. Yeye tiye jina atas. Inti, isyo na etono. 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Ena metan. Gata nankasa ni kesi yeye say. Ye misa u. Enka ena alaju. Sen yene isyo esi haom. 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About 70% if not more. Of that problem had been resolved through that intervention. And the, as a people, no, you know, when they say, you better proper structures, I tell you, some mitigation, and the kind, if you have a policy, we have structural and non-structural, I wouldn't say Japan. Earthquake, you see what? Normally, and say, they say, you see, they're Japan, you to see earthquake resistant buildings. How Japan? Earthquake resistant. You see, a brosan wa brochira train and namasye a muyo as ye dano. Is your wouldn't how many friends was a buakra? How many friends was? Would the Adayan Kasatun Chaya? What is the integrity of our structures? You were civil engineer, you way na me mammy rain fino. A ban here bisa and engineers no way. One engineer be a juma. Apart from your what is the assembly, you know me and this is a chianaka, and the onion a juma. Apart from Monono, Omo Makana, here come engineers, when you engineer your woman, a Jumano, 1 year yana. And for this reason, Engineers Institute, Omo Day, 19 point Ababeto, Oma Minims Wogma, Yen Shenye Mobumu, Yen can one after the other. Oh, there are the aspects, no matter engineering, enye ferry, say, oh, Kwaka Sua Kwainsua, former. You see old wager barrier and I say SCC. In short, now a quite half a see. This is over 25 solid years. 25 solid years. Highways for Jomuni. Highways on Yahweh. Come on. Now a quite over to me the be a 30 minutes and you say I'll get 3 hours. I'm gonna take us right the moment. In short, for the past 1 week, for this any why. Upon one side see. Portals are now becoming manholes. And the young as a people, stage by stage, every institution, all the stakeholders, young Ryan Transit, Nian Yunu said, a quite many a first one. Sad disaster, or your name to say, young man next 20 years to come. A quite many a first one to kill a young man, but now, young Ruan and Cocrano, San Yamu way, Mamma High. Hey,
0: okay.
2: What is Ghana Hana Yamia? I don't want to see Chamber Hall and I want to see 2 bedroom house. Obi di 20 years we see you. The issue na be said dino. Oma enyase papa.
0: Okay, so
2: and as a people, we have the institutions, we have researchers, we have engineers. Let us all come together and sit down. Nemo enyasi ebe ye no talk shop. Ye kase vi ani asore ko. Let's have action plan. Let's have timelines. Ni anka se the first 3 months. Akra ha pe ena. No matter your age, you should know what you from other areas. As I say, Fred, hey, now we are here. Now we are for the first time in Central Region. You should talk. I'm a nipa 18. Over 58 buildings. I say, you can't climate change now. And you're real. You're my agent, Koso.
0: All right, Doc.
2: As a people, me and Kasake, let's have an action plan. Let's put timelines.
0: But
2: give responsibility but they will roll a far disaster home. Mr. Classroom, then I may, this assembly, then I'll be ministry, then I'll be
0: Okay, so
3: ya nyene sa ni ya kan se nsua be sentimental ni ya kan ya no bia ya nsise no ya wi a wo de mansue mente ye be di san komo we di wa.
0: Exactly my point, because ohwe adia garret for their betwa almost nearly 10,500 buildings and structures currently sit in buffer zones in Greater Accra. Garrett Ford Eka Wicha. So that 10,500 buildings now and structures now currently sit on buffer zones, you know. Whose responsibility? Anomaya and Shehaya Amanabedua. Odia no two on swa. Musa Dankwa Chro Krateb, you say. There was a dam in Ablaje near Old Ashoman, which previously could be seen on Google Map. That dam has now been fully covered up and buildings put on it. The dam used to take in flood storm water, hold it, and then discharge it slowly. If all the buildings in waterways are to be demolished, we will have humanitarian disaster on our hands. Can you imagine how many families will be displaced if all the 10,000 houses identified as in waterways were to be demolished? Some houses may have been sacrificed, but what do we do to plan officers who allow this to escalate? Maybe we should create an engineering unit within army tasked with enforcing planning officers' notices for buildings in waterways.

0: I'm telling you, me who called the any friend a Japan here, ye pedi ja.
1: But some of the Kakrabe catching,
0: no. Sabrams no crown crown, umfan your papa, Uja Abusam, you know, a wash town. Yen you now, yes, in it,
2: Asabusan, I have a talk about war.
0: Aye. Who be as in it,
2: I said, and a cacao.
0: Aye, just say, who go for your crown? I do say no, may ya. The old Bajan Gromabuna cake, Mumpe.
1: But the old can all a Menoya. I was invested in Palano
0: Sakasa,
1: on one Casacra, and the problem was the old digression. But having said that, you encourage it well.
2: Of course. Mm. Of course. Say, so in
1: yes. Because a situation where buyer tell me a kiki chuka nem kwani aba ni ama si krono. Yan hwe ya e be ha
0: dwe. Individual junko. Succession plan.
1: What's your word?
2: For business.
0: For business. For organizations. Even for political parties.
2: Yeah.
0: We are now internal wrangles bia e be ma partner ko position na sorry. But say you know it's not a succession plan.
3: No, be at this one.
0: Be at this one. Sir, a crimony name, a year consumino.
2: Kwame, Netizen, Kwame Prempe,
3: Minia,
2: your former deputy CEO, Emma, a public procurement authority.
3: Emma, I'm Joseph.
2: Is your human power so there, or a few seconds away from becoming a national organizer
3: for
2: the new patriotic party?
3: Me no answer,
0: the party does all.
1: I said, of the situation. But next time, more than no car. More man, I was here and said,
2: The MPP and some of us, no, yes, we are Kokase, Mampenia, what also she say, a wee more fire. If it's a Unibia, the Daroma. But Mampens were Botaya, only 2 4.
1: Oh, yeah.
2: Omunam Sumanico Fas, I mean,
1: because
2: of us and
1: Chibu, because
2: of us and Chibu,
1: because of us and Chibu, because of na ka no kra hene
2: o de ko fine
1: o de ko fine
0: e bi a fa de ne do
1: aha
0: tu e fa no ko
1: exactly
0: and off the picture ni ya
3: asema ye ke o mai
1: e ka ba bi a
3: Katrina
1: for the first time and I flooded all the time
3: Katrina see
1: but you have a flooded for the first time
3: Katrina see
1: and I was cover the whole
3: George Bush e ko fa helicopter tonight, we said there.
0: Now, when I said, George Bush, the set piece,
2: my man,
3: you have to empathize and commiserate with the people. You have to be a part. You have to be with the
2: so
3: people.
2: So in that commiseration, admit what he has suggested to you, sir. Oh, so I can't go petition or from Bubra. Oh, can't go for another problem.
3: Then I make us say, when you are there, see a canary.
0: How many people are there? Because
1: I think police service and other security agencies. And of course, started. Moto ne ba kotena so mu hu kakra. Wan she helmet.
2: Eh, ebe ye asem.

0: Ebe yase man kasa.
1: Safety of the president. 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
0: mo also safety politics. The West now you should know is not great. The West now you should know is not great. Se next time mo mana kwa. Why mana kwa? E di paru no oro so be.
1: Mo na mo de do ya
0: na. 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Mo mana kwa ro ya kwa.
2: Kwa mi de bi.
1: Kwa. Onya kwa la ba ni mo de mo ni. You don't need to be.
0: O beti ye kasa next time o kwa.
2: Kwa mi.
0: No, I'm not going to be able to do it.
1: One thing is that you are managed by
0: a team. Now you say you come
1: by idea. You say there were places I'm saying I'm
0: Yeah.
1: So you are managed by a team.
0: What I'm saying, strategy.
1: You can't strategy. You feel strategically.
0: I'm not saying
1: I'm not saying
0: I'm going to go to the office.
3: I want to hear can Ghana, you to me, in your promise, Brain. Oh, my, you did kind of a shiny debut of mine, a top bottom approach, and my can times with our numbers. A local governance architecture, a browser say, yes, I call a co-regime because, I'll say, you constitute a bottom up approach type of local governance. Jinja ehunya san se look a unit committee assembly members any electoral area no I was saying a strong administrative body ya be mo the powers legal powers ya be mo resources near sama every electoral area aye autonomous ah omo be de ho say timi an sa na ama a local governance structure no decentralization no conform to the doorstep of the people because assemblyman and the unit committee administration no ye constitute no properly enti ekoba sa omo so na the last leg of our development omo na nim fie bia mu asem e be de ben nwa senka wo ko si dan a assembly man kwa be initiative permit amount ah eye the electoral area no na fe yetima ye mra kwa ADR alternative dispute resolution ye be pe e bia retired judge bi ene ye aka mo ho na ensense bi kwa wonte mo wa enhia se kokoto a ye betimi a resolve no ho amicable e be boa out of court settlement of a birth certificate, death certificate, will be by event. And you might be aware, I was from an additional monster, no more managing stores or businesses, one term or more registration. Then you have one yet me who the private sector no, to the task net. Ah, you bring the data, accurate, a bema young, young who near Ecosu or Fomo Ninara. The Jamaicans are flooding in my Ecosu Ninano. 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Eti engineer di woman in fact ye sini trase. 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Yes, na ma. Ye fi ko. Ye little around. Sa ne man ni na no. I was saying your body will base. Ah, we met me the woman ya call. And some I'm the can if France the sanitary inspectors. Sanimani now say every electoral area and yet be your task force. To be betrayed for ma who met me a show near found near this can be a true moka near the so I see him for them. The American say ya sa your local governance architecture. Nancy, do we have a Yabaka kopra yifiri wa ewurade bi ba be kan de kopra ino kura ho ya pra be na mu okumase ebra ne ye ewurade jiro stebra eye local government minister for the Saturday clean up exercise by ye nyina ne yakobi ebedru twada e de kwae ni nyina
0: ajiegu
3: 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Na Benin say delegate ni won kura che court. I am telling you.
0: Delegate no.
3: Aye. Eye assemblyman ni sa
0: the tankers.
3: There be a body ohin na won ka team bi. Won na patron. Ye punish ni pa. Ya omana ngo mu kwan a we ya bone essay charge o. E de court of dom de is eye ntem wo ye. Yeah, yo, my juma. Wawa, my paper book dao. If you be a nipa mumu, yes, in the air, my juma, wawa, my piano. Ibn, I say, Chajo, Eddie Scanner Abwa, and you might be play a coursewa. Ya for moron, ya tuna jimu. And ona, ama echo was in a union entry in France, because, so also back Africa, woman, 52 years of state, pet, and they said, man, emwa, I was saying, you share a backyard boom from the base. Kwa ni ofo mwa ya doso eti ya njese ya no eka mbi wadi ya nuto nche ya flood ya abe omaini enye dene eba mekwia ya ifi 1955 ena akra sati ya flood 1960 akra flood ye jeje uwa nisama nye inakwe nye fi 1995 kesepaba akubai ena uyusu abe echese Adiano, a existential problem. A long-term sustainable mitigation plan. I bet me a deal with it. Number one, you should say you're afraid of sewage. You come from a day you cover kakaka. A chef from now you're connecting via bia elsio akugum. And I'm saying, I can't tell you, ball and kugum. Along the way, we might join one, open gutters. So, open gutters, no? And to me, why? I cry a flat prone ankle. If you, yes, yeah, Mabubuya, clearly say, I cry a below sea level. Eti, I cry so, unfortunately, and so I said, do not clay. Credo so everything so a free motorway ho ko nyina kwa yewra kwa me kuma first president or the wire Accra Prince same fendia mu
0: biko odike so at this point dia ne enye because obi abeka say no we don't want to know the dia ne enye biu ko I say ya brew
3: brena ya breno say dia ya dia
0: union government for the number ye
3: ya dia ya ye edika ni say ye be create administrative capital ne ya di administrative capital now call inside the country. Now activities will be now what kind of am I cry over where no? It take be alcohol because then America not New York na ne umu capital umu koprane Washington D.C. Ede kwa uko Washington tu mse Bibia is in order. And Nigeria for a year free. A friend saying Lagos. Ede kwa Abuja. A brother to say Ghana.
1: Ghana, you say year free. Kemko se diaba.
3: Ah, they say answer because Accra no have my problem. Edi me proposal kentampo enclave war baby. Ah, aye direct beneath the equator. A best Accra so a tourist attraction. Amay na yam kope be 40 miles radius bi na fi yam compensate umumu affected towns and villages, you know. Na yam relocate yam na fi yam starting a proper state of the art capital town for Ghana.
2: I see.
3: Na baby away yam be kwa ba che yam kasi yam demolition mi fye yam da mama ko vim na fye Adaya aso meje ye ka se ye demolition ye yin nyina fi wa ene akra beka da be 5 pe wo dia no to nche a ensue 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be bubu okunkum nipa.
2: I see.
3: It's a big challenge, but that notwithstanding, yes, starting and creating idea a friend of sewage our flood prone areas. Now, if you best say, we move the ball a goo a you know, you empower assembly members, no, no, when you wash dog, a war your communities, you now, if sanitary inspectors, and so starting your human. Now, you take task force, I wonder what to be different truck room, quarter for my your truck car number now. I will say, even. Drivers across any GPR forum can say they should not allow anybody to eat inside the trotro.
2: Okay.
3: Because at the end of the day, no, we walk around distance, Kakrabin or Oko, that pure water will be a GB, you are quite cho, no plan to cook massa, cho, sadi many nano. I was saying a identifiable groups are Umbetma Buama, yet me a mitigating, lecture in Ayano, a idea, and no park.
2: Okay, so Prempe, Odike choose you to talk about flood. You have three topics at your disposal. Then the interest of what we talked about. So when you know, then the interest is
0: out of the three. Yeah. My three you come three HIV,
3: 1300. Hi, screening woman.
0: Flood. There was a third one.
2: It's about the cocaine issue. Yeah,
0: and I think at this particular moment, the flood is quite a priority.
2: The approach of the government, you okay with it?
0: I mean, I think we should be thinking about long term approach. Yes, I mean, I'm not because of the flood, there are a lot of debris, a lot of you know trash around the country. When you pass where the flood were, you know, when you are passing there, you see that a lot of debris, a lot of you know that the I say here, come on, boy, let me baby, and soon if I now, you know, now I say baller, baby, and soon if

0: Mr. Nazum Lion and Aye.
1: And it was. Yes, sir.
0: That may make us a
1: SEC.
0: And yet, the Casam Namaka
1: City Council. Now, who bought
0: the name?
1: But that man, what better than what we
0: but I said, we'll be patcho. See, I can't decide because I can't think of tankers for Zuzama. And a tankers for
2: Zuzama. We introduce you tankers for
0: Zuzama. And I make us say,
2: he plays a very important role.
0: I'm not
1: here. No. O player, say, I'm Zoom Lion, we flatten that soba. Zoom Lion starting at Mother Bia Flatima.
0: As I'm making,
1: that's what I want to say.
0: Many of them will say, Zoom Lion or anyone in a flat abba. Yes, I'm a maker. Me say, in Swanahiri, I think if he have a good
2: but Prempe, don't let him bully. He plays a very important
0: role. Oh, make him a maker.
1: Oh,
0: who? Oh, make him a maker. Oh,
2: just
0: over.
2: You don't
0: over. Let's say, who's
2: mate? Over.
0: Over.
2: Mamichwade, a population of over 5 million in Accra. Dampen side as we speak now. Only Achimota, I assume Lion and manager
0: and
2: they're liable for us.
1: Man, composite such.
0: Oh, you see,
1: Asma,
0: okay.
1: Asam, the other place,
2: you're cussed.
1: I have planned, I have per long term.
2: You're cussed.
1: Let's see. So, Zoom Lion, where are you?
0: That's where we're competing anymore. Let's say, who's the Babaku?
1: Massa.
0: Zoom Lion, the Babaku.
1: Massa,
0: I'm a cussed. The
1: company, no,
0: but as the money of our Ocasa betrayal.
2: Because we have run inefficient and unreliable assemblies, no. So, be in the we all have to push.
0: Because your fire, your sanitation, mudia, and you will play important role. Whether I say we need you or not, we need you. And we end up saying, "So true, do so." So true, do so. But they make kind of say, "You hear long term solution." And you say, "Yeah, and no master gap." BBC not prepare only a quick BB. You hear long term solution. I say, "Mercy." One of the solutions they say. You see, a banner, one use a fence, a plastic.
2: And yeah, January 1, 2027.
0: January 1, 2027. Very, very important.
1: No.
0: We have to move with feather. Sasha Robert, yeah, did this way. We have to find a way to also ban that one. A good baby. Oh my, Sasha Robert, no, auto chinea. You see, I didn't fear 500 years and sign to me, first, at this
2: Emperor,
0: and
2: yeah.
0: Emperor. So we, I see a queen, and I said, in Swahili, rubber, a ball like chimba and a baby, plastic bottles, and a rubber. It's our rubber near Chimney, a wing here, but we have to go a step further. Who call other countries? Otto is a bottler, Utia bottle maker. Bottle Utia cannot require, nor could you see back. It's imposed a water chinea, you won't conform with the mile margin, say, almost a sad no macoton. A tuba corner circle remove and why clean. Because if it's a while we go out to China, you will be on over for no when you music. So that recycling, no, we have to bring it into our system. And again, one of the biggest recycling plant in Ghana. Yes, I presume long we are Odiki. And the plan is the panel in terms of our sanitation, you know, didn't work with you. Let's admit. Yes, S E Aquia Nim offer. See,
2: S Azuma Hadi.
0: I'm prepared. Oh, quiet, hey! What kind of are you? Lucky for us, we have the Garrett project that is ongoing, that we have to, you know, say, Yamano Ekontem. And then who here? Bink, I say, sir, clean activity, and yet, see, you could see, Kruma, okay. But I know your solution.

0: ɛnu yɛ temporary measure yɛde yɛ ne clinic from ɛse yɛ concentrate ɛwɔ this gary project a ɛbɛboa sika finance minister onye release yɛ no mr no ɔma ne ntentem no mutu nyɛ project contractors ɔma free site yɛ free ɔmo no mo sama site no metwa project ne so ɛnu ɛne ɛbɛboa gana na se de misika no plastic yɛ hwɛ no yɛ you move away from that. It is a enjoying long term solution now, my.
1: They be.
0: I mean, you bet me a the response of the government. This is you see, I see, I 300 million available. 300 million. We need to find a date. I want to say about how we are going to use that. Oh my, you bet me a boy, me. Me nyong huye. And once I announce 300 million, more than 1 week ni. I'm going to say, I think it's a and she and so on. Sunday, back clinically, because if you know, I saw more and more children. I'm so I quenya that home with me. I benefited from sa 200 million in Suno as I bind it together. Now it's me, it take advantage of it.
1: All right,
0: but the here in the long term measures, and one of the key ones I'm a kind of a garret. It's a buyman and inco garret, you know, you intimate to them boy.
1: Go Pazuma.
2: Oh, my. And Fabo Mabasso, as a downcow, so cars and my Jimmy Hooney.
1: So it was only kidding bit about my babble, the goody.
2: No, I shall be poor. What for us in the bed and about the
3: world? Why not say?
2: So, am I on this flooding issue? I'm saying I can't watch them. And then I say 1 week incident in this year, and I'm a boy, Mekaya. When I Monday, until Tuesday, and I see Sunday, but Monday, then I'm Tuesday, now, you shall see a car, and that, you know, the police is kakran for Hokra, the BC, and I say, yeah, it's for my Mohan, so what's your sister, you supine? No, quite a fast way, yeah, Niama. Say, idea ye ka ho asem yi ya ka ho asem aka ho asem aka ho asem obi ye communicator for the past 4, 5, 6 years going e kona chi no entire mass on can flooding issues ho asem da aye cyclical e ko na ba a matter of season no enti se sana e ya na wose ye nyina ye hwan be fa so a for once. In fact, a natural disaster. You intimate can say you best in 2 coins a whole intimate turn to us 2 days and answer 3 days. But measures are put in place. Since you crack us a 1 week, you bet him at Nano. I also started here because of climate change. See, you know, you need any shape put here. You bet my cast climate is see a man in changing cosy and as a man shouldn't say and as a and the intimate regulated. You bet my an say you have a few in Shubeto. Busum in Shubeto that will show better if you ever bo. Na say a cosu Emma politicians are so for nananum any big businessmen be influence. I'm maquaya ma technocrats. And as agencies, institutions, and I knew Majuma, say an ABC.
1: Say a Tokososa.
2: Yeah, Tokososa. May my Juma or my presiding member of a district assembly bank. But Brandon knew what you be asking your group from your back, may a presiding member. And may Jebre issue a local government concept in a Kakra. Now, you follow near Manso Kakra, and my politics and so for about 18 or 19 years in here. A Todebia. The human factor, the human face in Ghana, and near my yeye, I will Ghana hano. I can't hold a yen to me in koyenim. Baby, any pan a yadi aninye, or adi na oyenimye. your institution or your responsible say, or be making sure say the right thing at that particular sector no is done. But you be or any B Africa can say, assume I see say one ban or say see, but me person me catch them say aye me wo fasi, aye me na me dekwa amano, aye me nuya ba, ete misre mo monje ne mame.
1: Nana na kasa.
2: Say we a politician na. And I said, when I was institution be a rapper, the obit in my eyes, Obe Freddy or someone say, you're bad honomono. Udipane Fred, Mema, Menen, Nana Sumasi Casa, Medician, and the Angel Man. Then I'll be to my eye. The obit in my eyes, and your mom, right, be who the obey, and Ogusuno, yeah, the obey. Sophubia, what did you, Sophubia, or what influence it to me, Fred? No, I can't say, as soon as you're a mini pan, to where the Wada Roma. Monje no mami. 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So sadi ya mano.
1: So AC
2: journalist bi o work ni well AC and to say nyina be discipline. Ne aka sa die we die. 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
2: me ye mfa ma nipa ba ho se wa ntana ba bi a wo take such decisions a wo pressure any influence ba bi free ba ene pressure de beto so.
1: It's a different scenario.
2: Would the agro now your district chief executive and as a minister, even minister Kra, Ugro Hua?
0: You be ready.
2: Sani ama uya ya keka kana sana. 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U MP na wote wana wose. Yeye galamse wa ha.
1: Yam Pama,
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1: o compromise
2: yes nti and at the end of the day nipa na wo yes ade no so no o man wo ade mo bo ne se at times o mo akwo mo no o mo kra akutia wo obi ye boni o anaso obi ye bibia di nsunsun anso bo ne brɛ wo mo. But now so what's the kaka kaka be a what my influence one or two people are more influence almost won't go for the majority and all my opinion leaders have been to know who step in pa say no mercy I'll fight it back no but who are they never come from who's who you and to young first and your money in and to your home for because
1: the reality
2: you were mine yes you were mine what's your
1: United States you can't be bribing no mire you a woman no.
2: Oh my, I just say you're in tune. You're in sense. I say we're in.
1: I'm happy from only free this anger because Kasani is there. No, no one here.
2: There no one here. Oh my, two me. Some no yeye de. Na two me. Some no so yeye. Yeye ni ama wosumase.
1: Adi achi. Adi achi. Adi achi.
2: Adi achi. Adi achi. Adi achi. Adi achi.
1: Adi achi. Adi achi. Adi achi. Adi achi. Adi achi. Adi achi.
2: Adi achi. Adi achi. Adi achi. Adi achi. Adi achi. Adi achi. Adi achi. Adi achi. Adi achi. Adi achi. Adi achi. Adi achi. Adi achi. Aya te se se be kaba bi wo ho.
1: Udi agura go be di wo.
2: Nya nokre nyina na ye ka.
1: Sanete ye.
2: O ma ye ti ba nya nokre nyina na ye ka. Ma ye pretend
1: me dase.
2: Enya nokre nyina na osori anopa kwotra radio so obetima kwoka. 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Udi agura.
1: Agro be di wo.
2: Wo be kwa cha opa sa. Ntuna wo nya boni bia.
3: Azuma.
2: Na wo nya boni bia.
3: Azuma ho. Asama kan na so e perfect.
0: No agura to.
3: Me kwa kan kwebi wa chante reje.
0: Yeah.
2: Yeah. I'm not going to be able to do it.
1: Seconds.
2: Now,
1: what is what till?
2: Yes. And you don't have to be an eye to one eye yet, as I
1: did. You
2: named the Ecoso.
1: What about you, my dear? You?
2: Men are makers, I know my name is Alam. Oh, my son, let you MPP back when this
1: is a
3: but us remain the same.
1: But you get your kind of that is the
3: I say, 10 bullets. Our office will come and say,
2: "Oh my corruption, I have come through. Why are you
3: coming? Now I'm passing the
2: court. I'm for this guy. I'm for
3: you.
2: Free.
1: You need that.
2: Oh Jesus,
1: you need me. You na. What was you ma?
2: Oh my, in Twitter there be a who's an enemy man.
1: Who the chairman a call?
2: No, what chairman a call? Last time I met you, Asempa.
1: May he Asem?
2: May he Asem?
1: Yeah.
2: Now we can. Threat be a who must be here be another car dinner.
1: I'm good in it because I can or fire me my minimum.
2: What the agra? Well, man, I'm not going to be a so if I won't find out what man who man be a now for people who do that. What do you have to compromise?
1: Yeah, that's a serious thing. What kind of pain?
3: Oh, my. Me a victim of this
2: circumstance.
3: Me a victim.
2: But Ebrasso, sir. You're better, sir.
0: Sorry.
2: You're better at the basic level. Now you're nationalism.
1: Actually, I'm going to be
2: a little bit. I'm going to be a nation building. No, you here. He
3: answered.
2: No,
3: I'm going to be a part of your system.
2: Baby, as I hear widespread that you know, you control that dene. And to start here, I want to know, won't you be from where we are?
1: Okay.
2: Politicians are, Omoba, Parliament, Parliament. MPs, Omoba, Parliament, Omoya, Omoya, said, you be who biara, or make a politics in NDC MPP. Omoba, Omoya, Omoya, said, you be who biara, or make an Omoya, how many years?
3: One time.
2: Omoya, how many years?
3: But I better say, we better look at one term. Dan sa obet sa wro tun for 6
2: years.
1: Odike okura de won. Unkola do na ye business ija.
2: What you this man awoka?
1: What you are to say you know? Okwa o tun da won oju.
2: Yeah. Ni pass ai. Ni pass ai. Ni pass ai na what that
1: age. At a tender age, no what Messi dan a o no babu atomi Holland na.
2: Enti wa bo bread ba bi.
1: Enti okwa de.
2: Ya ka sem pisine pia. Obia sorry ya no ba.
3: Majority ya me say so for no. Good one, I'm coming.
1: But you can't.
2: I'm coming. Near to Kude, a question there, any Dabone, Kurum, Bua, Kurubu, Abnada,
3: Yukuda,
2: Yunkunshu. Na, or more, yes, I dear know for a reason.
3: Yes.
2: Reasons in it be a
1: new house.
2: Yes,
1: be a new house.
3: I'll say,
2: Jamil,
3: I'll say, Jamil,
2: yes,
3: now,
2: exactly.
3: Ninara,
2: I told a beer, and or more, yes, I don't know. Now, you decide that I am called my Juma, young coffee, and young, yet the young man,
0: clean up, yeah.
3: You know, government,
2: away, Abusha. And paying for my mom, my bush, and paying for also the difference among you, mre. And I say, be bia about chasing money.
3: Decoralize.
2: Be bia civilization, you're not a Yamason Swaba, and they say, I'm a major man, if I say, we could then look at it, then, or no, if you have suffered now, go for that, or catch almost say, Yabosom Sam.
3: Suffer
2: back, or be uncle,
3: be
2: bia, or you will be a year to a bush for no more. In Crunketua, Nanka, yeah, what they are, this are money or more. Communal labor, yeah, it's a shiny in our co. Obiti, a crassy, crooked worm. I will mean, crying beer, or he has a young employee who won a problem.
1: Hey,
2: For what reason?
1: Na enti sa.
3: Omo omo to pure.
2: Sa ona wote sa ko nke tuo no. There was a wo hwehwe. Eh school. En sio. En sabi ye be ma on kan ya kakra. But a pran so a pra. Ah men so so na ma tu. Na brada biara. E ma on wo kro num. O ma che omum mienu A and B. Group A group B. E brada we. E ma no. No matter kro num mienu mo am wo fa ha se no. Mo pra kro no abonten so. Na ma kwa ko twitwi pipe. Bo ho mienu e wo ho. Every Sunday, young Kalana near 15 to 18 years near Kopra public toilet, so a man also called Modia, so a man also Tuesday, a man on yes, a prano, not man also Bokwine. And then, Messi Mitri communities, no. Uber called a Naka Quano, a Haneha, a Fuesia,
1: Fuesia, Ubia, or
2: more chess, eh?
1: Ubia, message one.
2: I buy my dog, I know.
1: Would you find your two men after prep?
2: Why?
3: What I would do to ourselves, and then I'm making me. Now, sir, and you're my boss, you're quite a chunk is part of our challenge. See, Dedica, now make a composite site, and once a month, Namina Prempe, a castle, Zoom Lavin will be. And Mrasso said, you mark all the district assemblies, and now every, city in this country, you need a composite site. Are operated by private business entity. Okay, I have friend scraps metals. If you may recall, now I know the challenge is to sell all the magazine. Abuso Kano ne baby baby baby cotton na di baby. You should try na rasi. Nene na mi assassin. But B5 anywa home no. ABC recycling plant e okrumu anu and na me no ka say that do other form kwa by sense sa
1: mo sister
3: the same thing you make me deal with the process u ko it take ya bola e ya valuable che cooking composite size ne dozo e ti mlan tell sa process ne paper ni adi na ya o paper composite size o ono sa no o dia kogu be no asoto paper e di ko paper factory no akoton. No, the plastic, eco plastic, a place no cotton. And you do his samboa, and a padded minutes is a criminal. Oh, my beers no more fun. Oh, my beers, but I can't imagine, or you've been found. I hear solution kit to heavy. See, I tell you, meta, my meta, net, meta, one quartry, woman, we are meta, almost that's crafts, no, obedience if you five. I'm my best, no, employment. But so I'm managing your liability to the whole nation. It's a composite size, no? And you zoom around as a nation. I will say a resource on Kofwa, who make my head man, Ama Akoso. Now, say to me as Adiana, Bolaka, this animal in Akrano, and then landfill site, yes, you have a pass, I say, and we're hitting this one for it, Sadimanina, a chum. Ready for to acquire the book on very better, so no more sort of. Omo sorto China kwado omo compassion e bia omo shede sare e generate electricity
2: na won himself Sweden o man Sweden omo to waste
3: ana make e
2: nwura
3: ana make
2: e wa to free Norway no to free UK
3: sanity Germany
2: waste omo generate omo kwemu na nso omo
3: nso omo
2: so e yesika e raw material
3: e raw material
2: we are chasing for it
3: enso koma. And I'm saying, I'm betting for Naja or Mana Putino. Naya Kase, Zoom Lion, quite a bit my. I don't get it. A Mufas has an entrenched cry. Nessie, yes, set him more composite site. Move on to the Sabwal assembly, a plastic, I say, about Yabania. Yabania plastic. One will be a seti factory. A produce empty bottles. What me a manager filled in ye? What you call yourself factory? No, no. After the pa, all two attacks and say, or next one, I will be going for so also. As far back as 1950, na plastics in Ghana, and so I create it. Akra, Efrade, Opa Mami Graphic, 1916, Joe, Seth Circle, Akra, Efrade. And the problem, no, a Nima Bebre, a human interface, and so come on, said, you know, a Zoom air canoe. Ama systems and yet more gun ha. You got twine, you are the Okoka way, you are going away, a pedimu emino, San Yamanina break it down system. It's gonna dedicate systemic failure. and I do be a baby green. Systems are not working. Yabra mama messro. Ebra Yabra Tamis Womekai. Na hate phone so you found.
2: Yes.
3: Yabra Tamis agency relief accounts. Emma Nipa Bibi Tiamu relief item centers. Emma Kofwa no mu pese willingly mubwa in a kwine eddie dumbe to mudiba boa echo. What I'm saying is a brewe woman about one sent me yet to man
0: Debbie.
3: And it be a relief account for the victims. Ya mubi I read say be donate but me won't be able to call because me the command eh ne be used with our microbiomia. But a cost central pool.
0: Now my distribution.
3: Now my distribution. Now you are one talidada. And you be a warm address, we're not a trade back of one. All my penny be a sassan tano as soon as possible. Now, I'm for Nakwame
0: Bois,
3: corporate entity.
0: Yes, and I'm upon some idea. Please let Odike know if we take the capital to Kentampo, that place will be crowded and the modern buildings with tiles all over will cause another flood.
3: No.
0: In the Prempe Rapper for us. There's a release, Abbas is here from the Saturday, new patriotic Sunday. Party.
2: Okay, mm-hmm. My because we are here,
0: so that release says, it's just a second. New patriotic party to elect national officers on Saturday, September 19th, 2026. And now, come on,
2: 19th.
0: The new patriotic party has fixed Saturday, September 19th, 2026, as the date for its national delegates conference, at which delegates will, among other matters, elect national officers of the party pursuant to Article 10.1 of the party constitution. The decision was taken by the National Executive Committee and subsequently approved by the National Council at their respective meeting held on Thursday, June 25, 2026. Ahead of the conference, the General Secretary, acting pursuant to Article 19.2 of the party constitution, hereby formally invites proposals for amendments to the party's constitution. All proposed amendments should be submitted to the Office of the General Secretary at the Party's National Headquarters or transmitted electronically via MPP Constitutional Amendment at gmail.com. The deadline for the submission of all proposals is Friday, July 17, 2026. The party encourages all members and stakeholders to take advantage of this constitutional review process by submitting proposals that will further strengthen the party's structures, enhance its internal democratic processes, and promote effective governance. As the party prepares for the National Delegates Conference, it remains committed to constitutionalism, internal democracy, and the rule of law, ensuring adherence to the party constitution and its democratic traditions. And signed, Justin Kodua Frimpon, General Secretary. And another comes
2: with no.
0: Okay.
2: Constituency elections.
3: I'm trying to get a helicopter to come to the farm.
0: I think it's a welcoming call, but we have to see, but it's also unfortunate. Oman Peninsula and share, no. At least, I saw consult a cracker near the dates, no. But we, anyway, honor your Mampeni, honor with my, the also.
3: In fact, I
0: say, Ghana, didn't you?
3: Ah, I don't say, come from Ubia.
0: Ubia say.
3: I come here, a national.
0: I think it's a long term. See, I need long term things are emboa. And a plastic and near can was me. I think the idea is the quadrant. Because plastic we are into me banana where they are in sewer a ton of bottle good there. Ube use the editor a diane packaging and the Mr. Baba and they may know my drink complete. And you say, won't mean Tomo be a Uzu Bako, I say, won't mean Uzu be. But in terms of bottle, there, Ube Mary Uzu. Internal and I'll call a say, I'm say almost all of you. Yeton. Even the small one, the crown, yeton. Into Utan Utiaka. So what you need? You want money now? I'm so.
3: I'm going to pay.
0: I'm going to pay. I'm going to pay. I'm going to pay. I'm going to pay. I'm going to pay. I'm going to pay. I'm going to pay. I'm going to pay. I'm going to pay. I'm going to pay. I'm going to pay. I'm going to pay. I'm going to pay. I'm going to pay. I'm going to pay. I'm going to pay. I'm going to pay. I'm going to pay. I'm going to pay. I'm going to pay. I'm going to pay. I'm going to pay. I'm going to pay. I'm going to pay. I'm going to pay. I'm going to pay. I'm going to pay. I'm going to pay. I'm going to pay. I'm going to pay. I'm going to pay. I'm going to pay. I'm going to pay. I'm going to pay. I'm going to pay. I'm going to pay. I'm going to pay. I'm going to pay. I'm going to pay. I'm going to pay. I'm going to pay. I'm going to pay. I'm going to pay. I'm going to pay. I'm going to pay. I'm going to p

A happy birthday in coma, Mr. Isaac Newton, the CEO of Aseda Fabrics, Oye Ruth, Nkwadana Jr., Nana B, Inshraba, Obrimpon, and all the staff of Aseda Fabrics, Wono Ewe Show, a happy birthday, long life, and God's protection and prosperity. On that note, your justice, Michelle. Don't forget Friday, Saturday, critical cleanup exercise. Very important. Thank you for being a part of the show. OPD, your branch manager.

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1: Oh, come on. 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

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Working happiness a juma ni ni GM. Osi onuapa opi. 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A real era ajua edu. Any Uriel or Hene Kojo Edu of Santa Barbara School, Tema, Community 5. Yami Inshraon, Womanya Kesefo, Way Every Mom and Dad, Mr. and Mrs. A.

mean, come for endpoints from your party clinic and farm one or pay. 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I didn't win him. We prostrate, won't check it, that we kidney, won't check it, that. Wa wo pa wa won so e ho asem akwa kwa ye bo achi bidin se se enya crank ye be wo nkonse fifi a wuti mu ha dwene end point homeopathic clinic se e ya wo ho asem na wo yo ba afo ni echirem ho wo kwa na okura 70 Ghana CDC ifri se ye ohwehwe mu na bro sa nenso e ye card na wo be je na abo awo so aye free scan no the amount problem bi ani ho akofie. The problem was why? So was so do two address or do better two address. So that is if we say, "Hono, yenye opre hang ewo ho." 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Un no mo ane no so enye ya. Aye prostrator. Obe correct ni na kama edi amount. We no mi na aye free. Enu ti aden ti na old trans ye. In fact, watch it. They say cry the man the akuma crack and hung akuma. I bought peri, a bro said the airbo. Now akuma no one touch him. Send the beer, what did you do? Be a crabby and now boss is a fuck up. End point homeopathic clinic, net Dr. Boatin. One fair fidian suit, so don't reading in emu and for mount. In 2 hours here. Wa stroke down so, and no cry the alternative. Wa.

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Said the AC, AC a jet is a pa, maybe a hamio. We said the word AC crono. A hagging pa, brass or why? You be a very fine. Said the The word AC in a cosono, I know what you. You been a day, and I. And as the same to me, when I say, and conform with you on what dead to do. 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Yeah, semo. Ma men kanfo Duffy's, enye ma pa do bi emfa emma won. 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

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Number no is 054-525-2880. 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Was accurate scanning, effective treatment,

Mekasa na menya message say Chema Comte 25 behind KFC is not easy at all. We buy water with a white polytank for 120 Ghana cedis. Aden. 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
0: 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25th to 26th, and yeah, yeah, we're same program, no. 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And for honey, sorry, I woke up, me patch your program. 25th, near Saturday, 26th, yeah, Sunday, me patch your bomb, then a bray, yeah, no, pa, and upon 9 o'clock, sharp, near Tanase, na, yeah, day, and you made, you know, ashesheso. 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

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And I say, bet me I send this. Eddie am I UBA, Ghana, industrial area branch. Number no account number is 0251427880353 account name Multimedia Foundation.

0: Yeah, hello.
1: Hello.
0: Oh, baby, are you into?
1: Ah, some day. Me the demo can say. Omodi a boy. No father's day. No me an interview. No. Ewo joy palm. 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Onama.
0: Enkenu di enkaya day. So okay ne ba. Akwadanya 16 years I won't timine ne na nti akwadana sa time no na owo 14 years na na so isu so 18 years o
1: and to boy no no etwe mu say na girl no edi ni edi sie no ti den time mo hu edi no ni break up ti den time no ko senka busia phone mu hu say na owo 14 mo kwati boy ni at that time mo mane akwara ne nyim e mane wu wi atana makwa kwache no. If you be no more pay, ain't enough in now, or my cockroach boy, no, at this time, let's say, oh, your body is now 18 years body.
0: What's your body now? Now, your body now, how many years?
1: Oh, he did body this year, Debbie.
0: What do you have to
1: do?
0: Mammy, for her. Yeah, hello. Yeah, hello.
2: Hello.
0: Hello. One is me. Hello. What do you mean? You know, so I find your homra. Yeah, hello. Yeah, hello.
2: Hello, PD.
0: Oh, baby, at the NGO.
2: Upacho, in this time, not girl, Nenyamo, Yano, who say, over 14 years, and I didn't think at that time, Oman, Kochi boy, Nan, too.
0: Oh, be a question, Obusano.
2: And I fear, Oman, who say, Akolana, and you know, I fear no more, Babachi.
0: I said, I know,
2: yes, so, Muma, no, Kotana, boy, and ain't change. In this happened, you know, I didn't see no man chinantu. If I did, oh, yeah, dear. Yeah, Bibiana, Bibian Fanakwamo, but yeah, Bibian Pebibi.
0: Now, I
2: won't be my boy.
0: There have been two here,
2: oh, and what bread.
0: That was here, a Tambuso, Diana, Sabi Sabio, Yanim Guasia, Diana, or Wabafu Sabusiafono, Ebe Pantia, or Mupebibi.
2: No, sisi adia, so ma hun sa kwa lanu wa nye vi, ya dini ye bibi ya, ye ye. 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
3: Opi.
0: Opi, biye di open ENT yo.
3: Kaka mekanis, obane busi ya fono. 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That's personal war. But once you OPD, even though say boy and 18 years at that time, how many na say how many teenagers? Once say if you see ano, I am meeting a wife baby. They are worried about if you fool, they will take advantage of their teenagers. 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You have no idea. It's you know. 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
0: Bra, so now I 18 years na e die age no unruye unruye. 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
3: Opi, I'm not justifying it too. I'm saying say yes, guy now at that time no or 18 years dey beka so again. But person me say even teenagers o mundu 18 years o mu ye boyfriend girlfriend o mu dey o mu ho no. 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
0: Mate. 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
3: The American say, "Bush phone say, 'Da kwalano no mo pensa omundi a. 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
0: That's it. 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

0: to Arumwa 06.3 FM Swinny in Kenya Pobasa Yedom Yang Krumpong. 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
2: You need to look at the auditor general's recovery report. I mean, out of over 40 something billion recorded over a period now, even through public accounts alone, no, we've been able to recover over 12 billion of those infractions. What I say, and you know, but like you mentioned, I was sitting my attorney general, no, I started prosecuting before so, I mean, it is born out of the prosecution, no, na sadi wengine ano, everything me Obama, so tell me kind, these are early days here. From where I sit now, I cannot just pass a comment on the report based on certain figures. I have to look at the various infractions because usually, you know, better infraction being and yes, be a obey discount. So, but once we continue to tighten the laws of the land, you know, maybe by mere bypassing of the gift system, you know, we'll flag it. So but maybe and yes will be a discount. But it's just that it didn't go through the right process and this is flagged as an infraction, figures are put to it. And so we have to put human face to the report and interrogate to find out why those things happen. Maybe it'll be Kurakumu or not. A particular period, not network, not ethical. It's not going to be a news of business. So we have to find out.
0: And here you could hear your penny for the chair, public accounts committee, one on that woman, Davis, Opoku, and San, and on any penny be a wabbing pay you, Womromo, at your king, come on, your friend who called Kuyama Prince, and our penny prince, Nasma working in another NSA, the Jawani idea, so you see now some was a Nabaquini Fatana Fatana, Colonel, so Tim Conquini has took the dummy, at the Tequa, oh, now so a Koba Sabia, a Bambiba, and then your attorney general was watching who will be a wedding for, and Cambrani, the Beijing Jam, the news, no Barano, Ubos, a Crocron. 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
3: 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No, I don't call a woman there. Or what there will be no option, you put no other labor court. Wagana emblem, no prosecution, and also there, Quaya, what the Obiba court war. 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The only person nipa kulipie no owo de mutumu no onenye attorney general ishe swa aye big political actors na normally one some aye den amane one some person bibri and this one that's what fa ba kota 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Who would want to move? 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
1: 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Yenti esu afuwa na mda.
4: I remember, I mean, the recent recruitment, we had about 1,300 or so that were on HIV. Can you imagine sending somebody a resource that telling the person that you have HIV? I mean, that's not the procedure. The person has to go through some orientation. So one of the things that we did was when you get disqualified, you are given a contact to reach out if you are interested in knowing the details. Then when you call, then they assist you to let you know. Because interestingly, some of the things that we realize are treatable. So people need to know and then also get treatment so that subsequent recruitment they could join. It's of interest for every person that got disqualified to be interested in knowing what was the cause so that at least those that you can treat, I mean hepatitis B, if you have cardiac issues, maybe you've had some major surgery, drug, mental and all that. A lot of it, some of them I believe you would help, you'll be able to get out of it, especially those who had mental issues. The reason why we didn't send the resource directly was that we don't want the shock. Even based on the WHO guideline, there are certain ailments, you just don't throw it on the person's
1: yo alaji munja kamubala kene chile mwose mkwa da nipa bebrebe baye wani ya washushwe mwusa wa madweno jaswa mwujenu kurenzi so wa mwo menta wa mwusu wa mwushushwe mwuse HIV AIDS yari bwani wawobie 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
5: senya ye juma directly se kene se if yon mkwe test no ena omwe mwuse is it possible se omwe reagla omwe be follow up with counseling ene the commission on the mind so fia wo e juma o ye I know and I believe say that need for test no is being conducted as test no so be and I'm sure say they are doing that because it's part of the protocol part of the
1: but that is what should be done. At least once every year, if you have it, if you have it, if you have
0: Young Guy, I'm 106.3, and you're 94.7, and 104.5, Tisti, Cassia Boy, you're Gusu, you're Dina Rory, and Cosari, Siren, na Arawusa, we're free Wabanese, and they, what is your back, what's what one, and I'm one, Sierra, Amazi, Wakoya Miansa, over Kendra, Tisti, Angaza Cassia, Boom, you're the two, and him, so Kupimo, one, and you, Sayoi, Aman, Homeless, who are home, with Jambum, Nekosu, who are, two out of two, my dish, you want one, and I'm one, Sierra, and I'm not saying another NSA. Yes, who are more, one, a police, Saira Lukrom, Wamo by almost a branch, you would to Nubone, our desencrofom and Tomoka channel. And Waman for the one Tiasia and Tiasia channel, and Yaba Winibema and Yabono say Yachia, Yako could hear some Edicam will be on to my way and Adim, Susa away a Yasubontin this year into a monkey, Emma Waman for Fanatis Sabe, where Yasufu in Chi, Wamo Mayan Fanen Kona and Fanen Kochina, and no one a police if one of us want Tiasia. There's answer to my mention of Macrobunchi, Equivias here at your. Show by Emma, you took us. I did shame you, Nutuan and Anamos here. When you're quoting what here, yes, it's in John of God Hospital. And that's about what one and Anamos said. Woman, I am in sa. Now, the in tree and somewhere, of course.
6: You better say, you need.
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0: awane wɔ
7: tell me, my boy, na boom.
0: Yeah, they was. Yes, you want to say, come, come, and you're done. And you, Bakuna was out to an anonymous one. Said, no, me, I do, send a wire, Sabiao.
7: We know, me, Nipa, me, and son, and a wire, Sabia Honum. As of a no, and Nipa, number two, can woman. Tell me, Pammy, and son, can obey any other say, Nipa Bakun, so I have to meet Nipa, you know, and I saw Mugus of Moya, Bakun, Babnak, and Toya, and Nika say, on the way to the number of Fiaka Bakun, I was in Johnson Golf Hospital, Busa Jarrett.
0: One only the end of saying that here in more day, and I say you bet me I can say Radia Ubi.
7: A black and told the end of the Radia Ubi. It's actually two new chief and announcement. Menokas or my form address, Emma was never she. Bakun on a simple, it's two new cannons. It's the unknown so we saw on the Jarrett.
0: And Ranel Bufono, I was through a month for a Kumu, she has wrote to set an air almost 1 month and only a day. And I hold in here.
7: Kumi, if you and Ra, this year, and look at the and call for me, it's not there, and Ra, and the house of Mosesi, and a play so much as a kind of normal block or my son Boko Kano. And they are the man who soon who you ever come to the answer, I said, I'm not crying. It's Yama, a real moon said that, and yet that, send an end noisy 1090. Sergeant Brother Bani, the Menoka say, as you go, and my side.
0: I buy a name, Musini, so call her, or Pagini Alexander, do quit so call her.
7: Oh, ha, Menoka saying, no, you know, there was I don't know what I see. Now, so, Sabi, and then you all kind of a mouth for me. Now, so, our mamma Mohomre, say, if you now, who see, say, a bedroom, if you don't know, dear, now, there was a more command, I told you, no, or my hair, I come up with you, so I think I do, sir.
0: Yara Bambo Moons, I'm saying it here.
7: Well, if you know, I see, and me, I'm a bambo for it to me, ma. 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
10: the rains this year has exposed the way we used to do things in the past. It's an opportunity for us at this stage of big push to make sure that we do the best quality of work that rainfall, which is one, something also we need, because we eat as human beings, we can't say that the rainfall is a misfortune. It's part of why we exist. So you make sure the drains, the sizing of the drains, the compaction, everything is up to standard, that a normal rain should not wash the road off, and then we just sit out because the rain has come. So far, I apply this rules quite often, and I can say that I'm impressed. I'm not actually worried about the 2% because I know it's just a matter of time.
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2: you know what
1: you need to see
2: hey
1: there was a time Dr. Davis told me, I said, I'm not talking about your phone me, and I'm in relationship next because you're saying you're making me see. You're in my area where I live. They see me because for 9 months I'm not driven.
3: Oh, Paki Kamo.
1: Yes. 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
4: We can even say that it's a miracle because I have to say in dry in malaria too. It will corona uba no na wato. It will corona ubi fu problem na honto no. So there are lots of things that we do to help our mothers or people in the healthcare system. The same thing uba ya mobi na famano. Uba ya mobi fu pro en famano. Inti no about once in a while. Ubu ono ma once a while na bibi magic dia bichim. That doesn't mean say uyo ba na so peso uba IVF. It is very good that you do it at an earlier stage. Who are any comorbidities like hypertension, diabetes, asthma, any? You are a bit me. Of course, so many bit me free means any bit me say. So maybe she didn't have all those comorbidities. Maybe she had, but she was able to manage all of them well and comprehensively. No, or not so then I come up at DHA and Yamia Yadum. So.
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1: So we have something called the reproductive pain. That time no kusiano aya very strong. 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Ube sa at your age no. Every time there is depletion of those eggs. So it is advisable say between 22, 25, wacha 35. And now the wacha wabusu. I don't say 40 for most people, but they are for one reason or the other. But the best time is between 20 to 35.
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4: This is the capital city of Ghana and then we should not abandon it to the MCEs alone. I think that the MCEs are are overwhelmed.
2: Yeah.
4: So their sector ministers must be concerned, must be involved. And the other agencies, the agencies that deal with the sanitation, agents that will deal with land and the rest of them, must come together and make sure that they work, they address this issue and reclaim this land for the purpose for which that it has been reserved. Otherwise, if things continue in this haphazard manner, the whole of Accra, we stand at the danger of either submerged and also the diseases that will emerge from here, waterborne diseases and the related cholera and the rest of them, we cannot be able to cope.
2: Can him receive a new one? No, now the more man for was Zibela about one person as a Cletus Avoca. And I tell you what, there's some air to Ghana, Ninja, Emono. As we are one more and a ram and temu, and temu, and moon, and crunkum, and punch on some shore. Penina, what don't cry at the moment, your friend, a prince, what penny, what in, and never know so then some are to Ga. What room, as I, and yes, I buy a name, Sifono, and yes, Ebia, Bibiania, Yaja, almost I know more yet your mupo. Was who would you want to do a much patch or Momadimbo? Once a cobasa be beachiano. Matrix no message said you trust I and wins in a chia chia. Na ya bo na ya wagen is a woman who swa aye. You two free and two shabre na fe ya wa tiko songo. No kope baby atra.
5: MMDC, we are a film. You will be be a friend is a district performance assessment tool. Ya assess every MMDC. Enti, say, DC be ebe kufia. And ye be a minister na empenasem. And now any minister na enyasem. And now any abaymu penimubi na enyasem. Well, and only bit in ya wo, we are human. And human nature. And ye may be you cannot rule it out, and I will not attempt to do that. I will not even be realistic. But realistically, it will be kufia. Now, a performance assessment tool, our sanitation, a part of it. No, yeah, so now, you men ko yesa, ewo bra for the first time, you release over 90% of the district assembly's common fund. The amount, so fire juma. Now, it is coming. Now, see municipal finance officer be at it. Oh, recommend it. Maybe be a company works engineer. Oh, man. Instructions are only so the office of head of local government service is there, the office of the head of civil service is there, the ministry of local government is there.
2: Watch me any man semka was in an awazuma prince watching and no aswa ya wamo and a remantemu mantemu wamen crunkuma puntum on some swo one in the penina waton cra edema woman asemi and wa penya 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Quantum be with me as you know. I am crash of a good one was mame. Send your banner was here. Yes, and the GC kind of fun choir. Sabio say, ah, crashy. We don't know my Sabia choir. What has here? No, been a cause one.
6: Maybe I will cut the aftermath of the flood. I know the yes, Edimano, I can see and G. 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
7: World Cup minutes
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1: 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Azar Paints, Bigo Energy, UMB Bank, Pepsodent, Rush Energy Drink, Sports Water, Vim Energy Drink, Alive Soup, or see Full Fresh, Samsung, and a Fortune Spread, and Sukaho, Lawson Heba, Focus Technology, Tabia Takum, Rand Lottery, Kiss Condom, and Strawberry Gel, Quans Estate, Electroland Ghana Limited, Star Cement Limited, Wool Lucky Nafe, and yet Resona, or see Choose Resona, Choose Protection that moves with you. It's nice. We more and I'm also equitem taking care or command class. I'll be my PMO. I will post in not yet and common good swano. Yet Emma at you for
0: coming. Yo, Kwamra, I know what's in the Fawunsi and Tikobi Stone. I don't know. World Cup minute. I all the way from America. I could see Bruni Krum, Donald Trump Krum, a hand, Wagawan, and all the brain. Okay.
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3: usha sesei adisyani nye mass and English said that it's in me. Oshe digital learning, economy, renewable AI, any machine learning. Also, be a unyasa adie wo addition. Enti Osha buying adjacent so 300,000. I ye tell yourself for ye a fat you say ye near buy a cabo, 8,000. And only a statue wa Ashanti region, IFN Ashanti codes. And also, can you media the ABP Ashanti memo? Enti any basic school no ye bako Ashanti new town, any ye bako Obuasi, any ye sa call, we are and we are the physical because we share our money. But yes, I to us online in the basic schools now. I'm going to me and join the physical online. So, why I'm going to be a team.
0: Oh, finally, what you need one on a director. Emma Estena Affairs, Telisel Ghana, your friend Kumla, Buame, empty enforcement guy was so many fish, just an entry. Woguswa Woody, na Dodo Debiwa, Watcher, and then your Lam Cruiser Prado, Papa Watcher Makuma Kunkron, and Sana 10 million beautiful Chopabo Ghana cities who be you be smiling. Woody Annes Obercraft Story Play Store, no download the MTN app. Now for Woody Adijuma, and I say, but *530#. *530#, not just a quenya number, eddy amount, now feel so anyone come why you turn to you computer clinic, ya dear beata, ye be who be your internal for ya would drone yet me to a said ya modibius, a color and plus and chance upon once and make a get to we, for borders where ya football, culture go to twist, ever one mother where ya possible papa, was the perfecta, sounds like Congo want to mention with your betrothal, a corner radio, who I'm sad dear, not just a Congo want to mention Franco Trident Enterprise, electric sika appliances papa I wanna benya dia free mobile phones, printers, laptops, air conditioners, fridges, I won't draw what the microwave about what the brand is about TV, the other way wallet cup for a 1 year quarter dear free. What so add the speed out. Also yes, need so to what person more posso your yeah way ed dream. Yes, one qua by rabu be a car, a cobas what posso your yard, yeah, but boy is speed out. You only at you when it's free. Sanso and a mefa to see a 3 year drew in so to a pint from Tom. A demand chairman and yansan san wakasim huyanka. Bobby say gumana for a 3D when you're free the pedia at home. Woman saw your mumma jay brazen team one media squad day. Nanny was ready the quaku. Obi dum ye a du ku mene.
2: A kriya boachi where ye adom JP.
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1: What is it?
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1: 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You can search it everywhere online.
0: Wow. That's so much. This is what real man does. If you continue like this, maybe love wouldn't be painful anymore.
1: I never stop loving you.
0: They teach digital skills and can even earn money from it.
1: Oh.
0: Yes.
1: Interesting.
0: I'm sure. DebrichUniversity.com. Walker, I know you've been going through a lot. And I think at this point, you need to give this a try.
1: Yeah, I'll try it.
0: You still have your certificates, but you don't have any job. I think this is the best job opportunity for you.
1: Yeah. Thank you
0: try
1: very much.
0: It. Don't forget to try it, okay? Yes.
1: What's the name again? The name
0: DebrichUniversity.com. Don't forget.

0: tell me, what's that to come thing?
1: Why?
0: You people were there talking and I was just here, like, I don't matter.
1: Well, I didn't even know you were here. Elizabeth showed it to me. She knows I'm struggling and she just wants to help. I believe when I start, things will change for us. But you, why does it feel like you hate your own friend? It's like you envy her. Why?
0: What else do you want me to say again? I'm tired of all this, Walker.

0: Yes. 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
1: 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The Multimedia Foundation. 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
1: 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Tibrasso, say boom, na yes, sorry, no. Live worship, yanko, yanko, sorry, radi.

Labosa. Your test is going to change to testimony. 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
5: it's
0: a Jose
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1: okay
0: aha no de de obe shia ano
1: all right hello
2: Mr.
1: Discount Hogan, 85. About date, you don't say anything?
2: 22nd August.
1: Okay, 22nd August, 1985. 22nd August, 1985.
0: Oh, no, no. About a difficult life.
1: Mm-hmm.
0: And at this moment, we mean a near man should say so.
1: Mm-hmm.
0: Obefe, near man, we are dying. And sana. No, bet my Lucian, the first hour, and so probably bet my teacher, our lesson. Oh, yeah, dear, be a chassis and quit. It should be 45 for Kwanza.
1: Your
0: best was started, said there. It's so. Jono, Abrabolonia is the beginning, but I will know. 200 more year, best, at the amount.
1: Okay. All right, here, Kwanza. So, hello.
2: Hello.
1: Hey, Bacho, my interview date, you know?
2: Bacho, 31st March, 1981.
1: 31st March, 1981.
2: Bacho.
1: Okay, 31st March, 1981.
0: Oh, no, so the date of about difficult in life.
1: Mm-hmm.
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1: ok hello 0302216562 hello
0: yeah yeah mamu
3: hello mpache good afternoon
1: pa. Yeah good afternoon bata my interview
3: Budget 24th December 1987.
0: Okay. Alonso, Benyes Kakakra. Oh, Alonso Engina.
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0: Tono first, Awale, second, in a tono problem, Kase, Awale, Alonso, Awale, be of the common disappointment to be pure. When the problem, Kase, will be shared with Yase. Aha, maybe people could be bringing up the other time. Jamonia Niger will be assay.
1: Kaish. All right, hello. 0302216562. Hello.
4: Back to baby.
1: Yes, baby.
4: April 18th, June 1990.
1: That's right.
0: Okay. On a Sunday, no, Benjamin Scanes, what you should do at the park. But I asked what you could more. But I did back over here. Who we are see our lesson. Our lesson be disappointment on Kwa.
1: Or your bow or your bema.
0: Oh. Dating a sanity. Walea. Or on the first now, while I mean, I can in a bit my ones who mean a bit my woo.
1: Okay.
0: I ask a mina, bet my jano.
1: Hello? Hello?
5: Hello, good afternoon.
1: Yeah, good afternoon. My interview.
5: The patron
0: 23rd July 1987.
1: Okay.
0: On a
1: date in Obenyeska.
0: But
1: also
0: kwa wali ase mfa.
1: Oh, mfa. Date
0: ni ye. Yeah. Enyema wali. Wali ya no so no ni ni pa na bit ma wa 3 and 4. Asra wala na so nyamia ba wenti me wali biyo.
1: Mm.
0: So who too? I send you good deal. Betty many for Awale. I don't see a big
1: good.
0: But scans with your Benya, but original Benya be a bell cop. But Awale Sam, no, oh, problem can see Obecia or ho, and Awale Sam. I never best saw Abra Martin in Abra Bob.
1: Thanks.
0: Don't you need your
1: hello?
6: Hello, Master.
1: Yes, dear.
6: If I saw 13th September 1989.
0: Okay, 13th September 1989. Oh no, so about difficult in life, much as here easy. No, so our lesson, so our lesson, Nikunu befim. Oh, Alia, Nikunu befana, so our Alia, our lady can't wait to be good. She was second. Second, I'm going to be shaking bare 4 to 5 years. And son, I had a Timmy Agina. Then I stand as an attendant, so no being scared will be any be. I'm controlling at the end of Benya, but now while I'm so Benji share problem, you know.
1: Hi.
0: Nipan Shadampa Nassam.
1: Hello.
6: Hello.
1: Yes, yeah. My interview.
2: If I told
1: 19th May 1985.
0: Oh, no, disappointment. I'm going to
1: Mm.
0: If I be disappointed, papa, we are saying, my brother, no, obedi, or no, be a year, Juma, and quay, my children, why you need Juma's in a bed, to quash your boob, but I brabble more. Honestly, there be over 1 hour 4 weeks, over 1 hour 4 weeks, and you know,
1: and I do a benny be, Jan,
0: no, Benny be, and you know, Benny Scar, but only an easy. But for my chair, answer near my day. It's my Wally Jay crowd when I brabble. Or what a giant so back home until no. And he's just out.
1: Okay. 0302216562. Hello. Yes, sir.
0: 24th August 1959.
1: You. Okay.
0: 24th August 1959. Yes, I need to know
1: about your power. Benya's castle power.
0: Sika in a bush and a baby uncle for any baby, or by Adria
1: more.
0: Or by Adria, where we ask, don't be too much to crank or my baby, so Benjeska. But while I was first and second in a Gina, you don't know about one and no befim. Or bet him out 15 to 25 years and away. One never will be been answered with you, yes.
1: Hello? Hello?
7: Hello?
1: Yes, dear, Basham, I'm into you. Hello? 0302216562. Hello?
7: Hello?
1: Yes, dear. That's what I'm into. Hello? Hello?
7: Hello?
1: Okay. What? Hello?
7: Hello?
1: Yeah, hello. That's the same. I'm into.
7: I'm Yadu. Oh, Mike, I'm back from Brazil, New Media on 4th
1: September 1979. 4th
7: September
1: 1979.
7: Nafi, also mommy who you're a bit more weekend with you asking me some count. I mean, two one more.
1: Okay, 4th September 1979.
0: Oh, no, CCI never had a more. Oh, no, CCI, Spanner Court, the book, I didn't ever call. Say, I didn't ever want to blab. No, so while I saw first one, I was a year, once more than 30 years at Obel Court. But I say the name of woman is a banner near Matimikoye. The Matimikoye, the nurse, I blab on the attendant at the back.
1: Then for me, you've been counter, Ian Fancy. Hello?
8: Hello?
1: Yes, sir. But my
8: name
1: is. It's a great.
8: November 5th, 1983.
1: Okay, November 5th, 1983.
0: Oh no, so ebeku ye kakraba beto do padie.
1: Unyo do.
0: O da bi da bi. Oba bi obenya wasaso ondo no. Oba ne papa said da odo betu ade ka.
1: Kais.
0: Basika so beti manya sika. Beto nya ni pa bi obedo no wasase so. Ti ani je ankofo aje ne die.
1: Ebeti.
0: Oba de anya bi.
1: Hello. Hello.
9: Hello.
1: Yes, sir. But what's my interview?
0: 27 June 1980. Okay, 27 June 1980. Shani Palonso. 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Tano sini pa and I say, Omina, no, be jay, to a best man with different children. But I can do Benya be better. I'll listen. First and second in intimate co papa.
1: Okay,
0: quite at a teeny problems on Kuan the womb.
1: October 16, 1975.
0: October 16. 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Benya's carbet. 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
1: okay
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1: okay
0: sebro de ba na papa
1: okay
0: na wa first one a problem wo apart from that bibia
1: okay hello
10: Hello.
1: Yes, yeah, Bajama Mintio.
10: 20th June 1981.
1: Okay, 20th June 1981.
0: And the Sunny Panny Tiari ever had a pa. Tiari Babanus Obenius Castle Pa, Nonus Obelus in the first hour here. First hour, quite a big
1: goo. Okay.
0: First, our little Belkans or Belbacans, and our worry. Tribu a second hour while the Bejira. The second is over struggling once and over to me a day. And ya, it's the Alliance of Behano, your free Alliance of Bitima Behano.
1: Wow.
0: Now, country, I didn't know to have an address of a police and as a soldier, Juma.
1: Okay.
0: When I come out Behano off.
1: No, the good police is here. December 15, 1981.
0: Yeah, I'm not sure. 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
1: Okay.
0: One more BAD. The winner and some go. At the morning, said anyone also. We've been at you by your free alien, see, I never had.
1: Okay. Hey, Eva, a friend, hello?
11: Hello.
1: Yeah,
11: good afternoon.
1: Yeah, good afternoon. That's saying. Good. My interview date, you know.
11: Third March 2012.
1: Sane pa ba
0: fadif kwa do na wanzo wanche uwe. 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
1: Hey. Okay.
0: Obe iti ma kuskus ya duye chile pa.
1: Okay. Hello? Too bad. Hello?
12: Good evening.
1: Yeah, good evening. My interview.
12: That's your 4th September 2003.
1: First?
12: 4th September
1: 2003. Third, just a three?
12: Yes.
1: 3rd October 2003.
12: That's right.
1: Okay. 3rd October 2003.
0: Ah, we. 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
1: Hello. Too bad. It's November 25th 2009.
0: Ready aye.
1: I know ye. Okay.
0: On a dia ya pa obenya sika pa ni pa no. Benya sika pa. Ono so oyebra mo be pa ma pa.
1: Ah
0: ya gro. Oni ya baba ko. 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I understand e kura ro no. Sika di obenya bi pa. Ba ya do ya pa. 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Tuma ko su su ade chi de pa bet. E ma sam de on fend ya gro.
1: Then o sika wo bra na o.
0: Nti nko fa de o me dibi.
1: Hello.
13: Hello, good evening.
1: Yes, what am I into? It's
13: 10th June 1988.
1: Yes. Okay, so for 10th June 1988.
0: Oh, no, so baby. But it's the idea so bad, my honey, pa, we are so welcome.
1: Okay.
0: So no one say, no one say, we are so
1: bad, we are so bad, we are
0: so bad. Who will be back?
1: Ah, okay.
0: And you are no said the air, the young uncle, or said the Nippon Shadam Palasa. Until you may be a commercial problem, or while it obeys your problem. So, no, you never must obey you, okay?
1: I see.
0: Yeah.
1: Yeah, for last one. Hello? Too bad. 0302216562. Yeah, for last one. Hello? Okay. All right. Adam 106.3 FM. And it's for Lavi. And Waha. So for na my enya on number no na fee what chain baby a wo ne be a program so ahead of this week and I say be a next week. And I even month here woman
0: yeah. Alright, baby a ye wa de ye wo edukru be kuapim.
1: Okay.
0: Or on Friday and a pebby a empire but we do Quanti was swimming, I can say, we're Dukum waterways. Why Friday at a par, 9 o'clock to 1 o'clock and Pibo. Now Saturday, the same at Dukum one or so. A at a par. A year, 9 o'clock to 2 o'clock on a council 1-on-1. Now it was so to Sunday in so anopa a anopa 8 o'clock to 11 o'clock on so Sunday service. Now Monday, so a council anopa 8 o'clock to 2 o'clock a council 1-on-1. Now Wednesday is so empire boy at a par 9. 8 to 1 o'clock. Now every Thursday is so your time I come to 3. Oh, I mean, I do my china. I don't pass me by one, so maybe I'll be a cancer or what time I come to three organizer King Solomon, baby, and we can't come yano. A one answer, a cancer 1-on-1 or in the yes, I see here in your basket to a bee. To one work up your bridges, if you a brie. I bet you do crew from Medinaco. While Peck Pesso Basso and be a Friday piano, who bet you man, I can't drain head at the weather, Edward Basso the fuel. And he while with him be a Pesso Basso and Bino, who are do come a blue, a cropon baby piano. Oh, Freya, I bet you mamma can now at the white drain here. No ponso, I sign at the weather, at the Waco. The normal is 050 80 17 476. 050 80 17 476 0540 94 2110 0540 94 13 1 0 5 3 0 5 9 4 1 3 1 0 5 3 0 5 9 4 1 3 1 0 5 3 0 5 9 4 1 3 1 0 5 3 After the program, what person should date be an over support 200 Ghana CD to Nipebi or YED into Obia Fana into Nadu Mise. After the program, person will share the Ubula any day free. So the program, person will share the over support 200 cities. Yamin Shiro Bibia, Yamin Kobi Bia.
1: Na, Chese, Omoa, Omo date, you know, you who you are, Biano. 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
1: Okay. 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
0: Normal is 0544. 94 2110 0544 94 2110 0594 1 3 1 0 5 3 0 5 9 4 1 3 1 0 5 3 okay yeah.
1: So for that,
0: that's so.
1: All right, so for Labini Aten and Canada 106.3 FM of Fiquanso, and I was so go out OT, you know, and check around, you know, your name says Scott about the trans in a fee, you know, around the world in 5 minutes after us with the amount.

dance now, here, my mirror. And then Samuel in the share, you know. 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Okay, Ebraso. 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
0: Ye meka, winiba fante.
1: Oh, we need our fans. Oh, onye dewo, onye dewo.
0: There's nothing like fanti we ye de fanti we onye de.
1: If fanti ni biwa onye dewo.
0: Oh, bu party. Bye, bye, bye, bye, bye.
1: Bye, bye,
0: bye, bye, bye.
1: Says cost.
0: Na onye de.
1: Oyame adom. By the kindness courtesy of Sasso mosquito spray and quail, we bring it to you around the world. How many minutes?
0: 15 minutes. Kwa sababu ya try ya yedi ngombe kwa sababu 5 minutes nako.
1: No. Around the world in 5 minutes. We are bringing to you
0: 15. But I'm going to do that.
1: Sasso mosquito spray.
0: And I'll be saying me EB. Yes, I know what training I'm saying. Yes, I'm one. No, Mzio. Who did pronounce him? I'm going to go. Yes, yes, in the Muna. If you could ask that, children ordered a picture to us. Say, you're like, Unipa. And I know, Obi did a picture. I'm one to our actual. To say, yeah, you're on the neck.
1: I'm
0: saying,
1: yeah.
0: Oh, Bokro, no.
1: Where we are.
0: Oh, Bokro. Then, hey, Wayne Fabi. Is that the idea? Oh, yeah, no.
1: As a partner turn.
0: Yeah. My two.
1: Yeah.
0: This is a quick reminder, say Beme Bia Wabona Subi or Shasma Dibiano. On day two on gua. Why? Oh, two or three girls are old dating.
1: That's my dear phone.
0: Me patra. No. A quick reminder. Me person me catch on our tears here. Beme Bia Wabona Subia Minua or Shasma Dibian me patro. And ya won't wanna old day two.
1: Wayne Dosu.
0: Yes. And no babian swa chain it then in nine biano. Oh, back up. And then they are Ujimia. Next.
1: Immediately.
0: Yes.
1: Yes.
0: As a way I'm thinking, no creature do.
1: Yes, next.
0: Next, yes.
1: Because the doctor from Ra.
0: Or more chain it down, nine. Especially on the two left. No.
1: Kaish.
0: Yeah. Yeah. Oh, back up. My two.
1: Yes.
0: Uni msame no kase ye wo emma sila no omu num tia. Omu de pan no bo ti ni mno maka.
1: Ibi oho.
0: Oh yeah.
1: Ghana.
0: Mena me katira wo.
1: What?
0: Obu pan no na no di abo ti ni mna waka. Ay, ye wo maybe wo sa.
1: You don't say anything.
0: I mean him. Ba hivye mwa mame hu se abnafo neta ye sa.
1: Abnafo?
0: Yes.
1: I've been
0: Oba etia won semo a odi kan hwe ukokuromoti. Yes, I don't know where indi hu se.
1: Say something to
0: say. Saying, yes.
1: Say say and the bidim so won so hwe flap no.
0: E won no podi. En sheda anya bibia because obu otimi disi. Omo.
1: O se chiri gube.
0: O se chiri gube afi. 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Uhu hwe.
1: And you are sending a message.
0: Oh, say they.
1: I'm hearing you, okay.
0: I'm hearing you, okay.
1: I say I do that shine.
0: Oh yeah. Yes sir. That's how they are. My two.
1: Yeah.
0: So when I buy my relationship, an argument about no catch or say shady, yeah, now my mower quit it.

0: That's why we I'm only a nunginai.
1: My two.
0: I'm only a nunginai. I'm all position. And then when
1: someone come in the car,
0: I'm a bum one. I'm a bum.
2: Is that good?
1: Yeah. Bibi ansoni fani nyina yesise ni kwai
2: mana ton
1: da no papa
2: me kwa no body me ni asase
1: kwa me nyabotre na
2: me ni asase won kra
1: ni kwa nyabotre anka obti me ye
2: boko kwa title na tesi ayi tebi sim ayi te ayi te
1: ni ni
0: ni
1: ni ni ni ni you to be emboa
2: no
1: baby abaka no e won ni na so ni baby anya
2: yeah,
1: you see ni
2: yeah.
1: Bible say give to Caesar what is Caesar
2: yeah
1: and Jesus say no asase fo no woni kasa omwefo
0: me ka say we regional minister no me hu say na wako one of the places ya na wani abre of
1: Ramsar me ka me ko weya
3: yeah
1: malam junction
0: yeah. And then why I want to
2: was really working. Yes, I want to make
0: no, no. Saturday, I'm not mass. I want to make
1: oh,
0: I'm
1: saying, I'm not done. I'm not done. I'm not done. My pastor for gum every day be an air patrol.
3: Name put
1: the Regional Minister, Skebi and you.
3: Davina, there's no money.
4: Honorable,
3: said your
4: own thing. Honorable choir, as I said, I dahoy and tam. I honor your civil use. You mummy see that. No one will be ever. Anyami, where Kankano?
2: Ah, I saw it on your own cook. Because Cabani am work.
3: As I see what
2: I say, I am so much.
0: Oh, yes, a cook.
2: No,
1: last 2 weeks. Nami in the back, we to be. La famanche ni okofu
3: okofu
1: onu akope bakho e titi nsuo no onu ankasa because o musa ni mafo mbe chiru
3: goni ho craft la dida
1: so tase o hine nankasa fa katapila bakho e titi nsuo bakala
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1: and that is the responsibility of the assembly and the sense kan ne atorinje na bana ya president ye nche mafo no saske na wosia de ma works and house da da da da da
2: na me titi nsuo ni kwa sa
1: ni
0: ye ra titles inti Ujidip se and then wabe president ya.
1: Mm-hmm.
0: And then ebe ya fa sadi yu kwebe hun se.
1: And so, hey, yanyan
0: ni didu ya sibre pa.
1: Se wedi ya ni ho biyum.
0: Ni ho biyum.
1: Ni ameka ni se. Leadership failure. On the part of leaders in authority.
2: Omu nina kwa mkwabe sinne.
1: Particularly at the assembly level. The assembly level. Which you need to follow.
0: What's our technical know-how?
1: Which is it?
2: Announcement. And I'm saying, I'm saying, yeah, baby, it's more than 2 years old. You're crying.
1: You're crying.
3: Say human face, no.
1: I am in the same.
3: Okay, now what you say? Malam Junction, one and now can say,
4: yeah,
3: Unim said McCarthy Hill down, see. Who's a missing your

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0: china ni bi on sey o ma ton ba bi ma china ni bi ma be 2 weeks 3 weeks ago
1: o mo stop no
0: na abobo ya e wo krom ha nyina de ball abegu ho so what is that say
1: me
0: to
1: e me huye
0: mo no o feelings you no ko me sey authorities ne ti ya e ko stop
1: me mo amo na mo ye dede ya
2: na Yera Titus, I can't say no to them. Yera Titus Glover, I can't say no to them. We call so call.
1: We call national.
2: National.
0: Okay.
2: Okay. Say a tini say ya. Obiabe MP. Obiabe regional minister. Na ye oman for ni tiso so call national organizer. Omfa home afom.
1: Oh Debbie, a jumano. MPP ye shiche. Largely 2020 election ebe depending on organization. Na organization jumano enye didi.
2: Okay.
1: Enye kasa. Enye juma eda fomwa. You need to develop a very strong strategy.
2: Okay.
1: I would be juma. I would say we have a very strong planning. I would say we get discipline.
2: Okay.
1: We get discipline. Pa intelligence, security intelligence guard ninyina eka organization.
2: Okay.
1: And then you'll be akake. So you need to have somebody what firm through the process.
2: Okay.
1: My assemblyman da.
2: Mm-hmm.
1: My trade unionist da.
2: Mm-hmm.
1: My parliamentary candidate da.
2: Mm-hmm.
1: My member of parliament for 2 terms.
2: Mm-hmm.
1: My ranking member. My chairman of committee of trade, industry and tourism.
2: Mm-hmm.
1: My deputy minister. My deputy CEO. My CEO of VACO. And my register. My chairman of regional security council. So clearly, organization and person me mi denye kak de deu. Denye kasasam. How you can really organize the base of this party. So you say, we share NPP, your structure, no, police station structure, no. Your governance structure, waho. Your chairman, your secretary, your organizer, woman, organizer, research, NPP, waho.
2: Okay.
1: Yeah, we are. I was here, we are nipadudo over 2.1 million NPP people in Tuaba. Tuaba Maya 2020. I'm a president of Kufadu. How do you identify these people? And when America says, she said, we need to go to the ground and identify our MPP members.
2: Okay.
1: And the about Adum FM, Fano First Street, Building Way, definitely when you're MPP back, you will say, you know, details. Say, you have all these data ready with you. Now we know where we are. I don't know why. If you say, police agent, for instance, you have a stress around.
2: Okay.
1: And she will be na muye no ewo bro no so. There must be regular constant meetings. Ha ibe bobo ye domo na no ade ni nyina. Amemre ni du ni eko to aba. Wo so mun se mu a. Enwa so no omoko eko to aba. Enu echire no apart from the data collection, there must be monitoring. How do you monitor these party people? Ah, we are resource when you are. You are resource where there must be an accountability.
2: Ni nyina organize.
1: Organize juma.
2: Wow.
1: Apart from who blog what domano no nyane, we see training party manos so. Bebre ye police station executive. We need to hire any police station executive. Organize go to abaya, we see be che bibi dia mano. Enye sada tie. Asu die da nyina yeso.
2: Enu ntin na we see here Titus Glover.
1: Of course. Of course.
2: Na za balon da be na mbeto no.
1: Ana no. 19 September.
2: Afiemu.
1: Said this week na ye to constituency.
2: Okay.
1: And the next month ye be to region. Na September na ye to national elections no.
2: Okay. Ah, but da be na musomo ko constitution no mo se semu no
1: yes semu la is it early this year
2: announcement be
1: no announcement no ma ye no say ya delegate conference enti ye wo jeba constitution amenu bi e pese de mo bi agenda no but the main key no e elections no
2: okay
3: but mo opposition na mo pe power ba ya mo ideas ya mo se kan de ya
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2: You
3: know, all you know, you're Pamon, no man, so my fireful. 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Enye chiri bebre.
2: E mabuno eni
3: tete.
2: Mm.
3: Eya hunu die wo mu. Eya obi ani tuase. First na Yesu mu abetwa tro kire Ghana fo a. Ene eni da ho han. Nti eni da ho sare die untumi metwa tro nkire obi a obeti o. Na obi be ka kire wo se aba no kra me ha me hono ma ba beto ama.
2: Okaso koye Savia.
3: Ah,
2: Edward Donano, 18 to 25
3: for no, no, no, no, no, no, no, no, no, no, no, no, no, no, no, no, no, no, no, no, no, no, no, no, no, no, no, no, no, no, no, no, no, no, no, no, no, no, no, no, no, no, no, no, no, no, no, no, no, no, no, no, no, no, no, no, no, no, no, no, no, no, no, no, no, no, no, no, no, no, no, no, no, no, no, no, no, no, no, no, no, no, no, no, no, no, no, no, no, no, no, no, no, no, no, no, no, no, no, no, no, no, no, no, no, no, no, no, no, no, no, no, no, no, no, no, no, no, no, no, no, no, no, no, no, no, no, no, no, no, no, no, no, no, no, no, no, no, no, no, no, no, no, no, no, no, no, no, no, no, no, no, no, no, no, no, no, no, no, no, no, no, no, no, no, no, no, no, no, no, no, no, no, no, no, no, no, no, no, no, no, no, no, no, no, no,
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2: He. 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
3: 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Mike.
2: 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Ayi asharbuchi. Madina asharbuchi. At the cost regions.
3: Yeah.
2: Yes.
3: Yes, sir.
2: Exactly. I don't know why I'm punching you.
3: I was blue for ya. A horror cock.
2: A two a horror cock. A one day.
3: A cock. A cock.
2: We know where we come. You're quite an answer by.
3: They say a book of gusa.
2: Cabinet.
3: Original minister, your friend say, Mammy, Linda Oklu. We all would hear, Ober on a so catcher and say, Fitchner, continue from. The uncle in answer on Shishenka Kruma Aquino, said the tear.
2: No, I'm from where I saw the
3: hand to a cohevi, no one and a Nijihua, Unconcorda. The Ninjihua, Untuanamon, Sans a Krono, Kronanimu Guazio.
2: Nahe, common street lights. Oh dear, baby, I'll num be an adjo. I'll be groom right, your son. Negus Yamen Iadum.
3: She said, Oh, wow, what team? I said, I come here to see you. I'm so, yeah, street lights me. Yeah, I am. Yeah, I bet you imagine that's 1 week, 2 weeks.
2: I am a boy.
3: 3 weeks. I chow 1 month to Bacona. Shoo.
2: I am a boy.
3: I said, I go back to square one.
2: I'm on your she.
3: Charlie.
2: I'm a boy.
3: Oh, my, yeah, man, so.
2: I'm a boy.
3: Oh, my, yeah, man, so. My two. As I say, walk up on the FM so. You say, the car, team's room, I come watch. As
2: I say, I got you to pay.
3: Till next week, remember you.
2: Sisiye,
3: yeah. Let's see, grown baby. I'm Sunday or Saturday. Move back, grown baby.
2: Ah,
3: I'm saying normal movie.
2: Ah, didn't acquire them.
3: Acquire them. This is a car teams. Quarter finals. Till you umbrella not to na or you be for a film na cast me. Till semi no. We are semi number born be. What's na Thursday, Friday. And she said, me start be a Tuesday or Wednesday. Monday, Tuesday, move back. I want to be a best starty. Now for you, we are. Saturday, Sunday, mu baako na fi final no.
2: Mm, baako dia be jere. Ni no dia be jere.
3: You said the Africa dia nyina ya be fie.
2: Ah.
3: Yeah. Mm. Ay, aka because Morocco no si wo no. Enye enti no ho.
2: Sa.
3: Oh yes.
2: No ho enti no.
3: Oh Morocco na enti no ho. Mm. Because represent Morocco no represent Africa.
2: Africa be a enti Africa ye ni
3: bi
2: ho.
3: Ya bi ni bi.
2: Ye ni rep bi a ho.
3: David. Ndi say ye o say Morocco wo ho no ho.
2: E wa Africa dia.
3: Oh yeah, cry. Just a grouping pun a woody. Nah, hey, Nadia, we are mama. Your friend is here. Sir Scott.
2: Roman.
3: OD Sports Ventures.
2: Okay.
3: OD Sports Ventures. Ope. Bibia about sports and tadie ne mpaboa. Enye, Ghana ha. Usa anu huwa unye bibia. Na ne babaya fefe no. Grace Erama Thompson. Grace Erama Thompson. Eye Mr. Thompson Odru. 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
2: statement no na obi dey send
3: dey
2: Morocco for them
3: Morocco dey na ha o se say Kama tie phone tie bi. Say omo no omo ti we no. Unim say this is not the first time omo kasa asim we. I
2: say
3: 2022 omo kan the same thing.
2: Following the circulation across several media outlets and social media platforms of statement falsely attributed to Mr. Mohamed Said.
3: Omo sports minister. Na some person just assembly no create.
2: Minister for National Education in physical and sports, alleging that Morocco does not represent Africa. I'm saying Yanokre. Does not represent Africa. That the national sport team represent only Morocco, not Africa. And that Morocco does not need African support. The minister categorically denies these allegations and affirms that they are entirely false and unfounded. Into also Yanokre.
3: Yanokre. Say Yanokre, the Oman, yes, because last 4 years, the same thing appear. Same statement. Yes, almost you are moving. I'm moving. I'm moving. He says, "I no matter say, yeah, any no credit. Any, any ever tell how much?
2: Nah,
3: ever tell how much? Ever support him?
2: So for Kwame Manukuri.
3: So for Manukuri.
2: Manukuri. So kind of.
3: Yeah, yeah.
2: Oman FM.
3: Yeah, yeah.
2: Once Adom FM.
3: Yes.
2: And now Oman FM. Did you make JB about today? All time praise 2026.
3: Oh, okay.
2: All time praise, gratitude. Basso, Yankupon Yadoma. Oh, I guess Mukraton, Jenny's offer. Yeah, because we have a whole day. I guess, second, 4 p.m. prompt. Ewo PIWC dance woman. And Tianyo to Fahu Dupina, Ebba's our program. And we'll be on here in August 2nd. Edam Riku Ebba, NFA, PC Esther, and, Perez Music. And so if we do her, Benny Kosua, Ben Kosua, but on the road, the amount.
3: Now,
2: Unim say a Kolebunso at the statement about
3: Maisbel, name
2: allegation,
3: say a Nobel syndrome.
2: I'm also moving here, Maisbel, say, over Boa Romaya, and you should say, but I'm not in.
3: Not just say, oh no, so now you know, so yes, you
2: are. And I'm Maisbel, so. And the answer so I say
3: I reply on.
2: Well, I said I'm sure I'm officially.
3: Or the two.
2: I
3: say open letter.
2: I say it's you ho. Nebra I'm on. I refer any sister no. To a hono. Omu di kan fre. 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O ya na o umu nti oda e fomo ho. Was it no much Roma no man cotoy according to Miss Bell? And no much Roma no cotoy any moja almost so much business or muji muscano. O Fimuno, a home scaramo refined my home.
3: Okay. Oh,
2: was it one for Mujan Sinso? I do not cast on cotonos as well. O Fimuno, a home scaramo for my home. And to Miss Bell's I reply. Now, maybe I say, and then I even who say, your hospitals be on my gun and one. Omuni bed sana.
3: Na me crowded them. Chima Jones say, is it rooms say the best? Ni besi sina anywhere. Na say best no cry ni yenye bi cry.
2: And also one of the questions.
3: Because na ne boy didn't say. See your world as your crewman. You can say you can say omu worldy be omu timi worldy.
2: Yeah.
3: And answer say.
2: When
3: yeah. Because ne just say ah. Omu bi a be develop here. So we here human resource no. Now what do you want? Man be developing. This say as a your health no ain't here or mine no. Na ni akoya na ye bai. Because there be abet here na ye see akoya mpani wo. Nti na enye me nwanwa so be kai abanda da na breso. Omo be kono. Ye see obi di mpa ade ma begu. So ka sa story no.
2: I am a chese.
3: Yes, ye ma wave akra ni enko clear.
2: Enko clear no kai as.
3: Unim say ni pa na mfa and we as o sa de call o man foforo so. Na o te say o man we mu. Sani pakuru ya san koda ne ho ba san be pakunya na san di biem. 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
2: Now, all right.
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3: Ni Ishia.
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2: Na ye yi.
3: Na wo mo kan bibi e.
2: say omo twen soro ma soro fo ya yi asoro ma ya yi
3: say omo twi amanfo akono di o.
2: All right. Na open in was oruko yi kwabi
3: dentist. 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
2: 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Afei Sintest Tank. Kel Shackle 2 Praise. Osons Kemis or this speed dot na afei. Mefat Abba. One more so as now, yeah, the alligator sports bro. What's me?

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And, Multimedia Group Limited, they say. And the Pabi, I will say, yes, you can say, and Tadi, I say, Diania. Tune in here and say, no. Share Diania, I won't debat now. I did just why I say. I guess, and yeah, no, I. Who be sad? But my answer would be by ensuring drinks and sending my money, you know. Now, you found Cobwa. And you know, I'm a choir. Mobile money number no AM 0593 03 8842 Ukra, near my to answer, Fabra Multimedia Group Limited, Joy FM, Accra, Kokobinimli, Fun of Fun Street. Nah.

0: 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Ya tuaso gizi gizi gizi edzi amount. 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
2: 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So. 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Bisa KJ Edin Hamano, ever vibe for a Docker Painter. 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Belembe with Bessa Simon, Sisi Mame with Adani Best, Feeling Bum with Nana Abuaje Da Costa, Maria Maguzo with Ben Bracco, Anna Passinga with Kofi Bento, Ebusia, Shanaway, you went through Shoma Season 8 Grand Finale, Imo, and your question 12 July 2026, and we're West Hills Mall, and we're Accra Castle Quantum Ponoso. Guys, say, time no, and you're 4 p.m., now you're not yet, 6 p.m., now you're picking a live, and we're Doom TV, so. And Stroma, yes, Sheree, a Doom TV, yeah, was oh, yes.
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Hey, the Magana for my, you know, ladies. 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

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What do we say? A canana. Yeah, yeah, call. Boot to boot, you know, boot one, boot two, okay. They are fresh. Uh-huh, they are so called boot one, the mini boot two. Hey, America. Your friend, they are tossing out Dimlikasa, Fufi. Never could do one, they say boot one, boot two, that. My rat, they are good for. 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Tell us about it. Put us on more. A bayano, a check a crown, son of Mobaye, a no momonibi. What's so? Uh-huh. But a far, far, far, far, far, far. AFV, a far. Tell us all cash. Somebody else, where you should be. Dial a star 110 hash. And also be download the Tell us all play app. Now, there are your transactions. I'm going to do it. I think I may be. Sa headers are four manner and common.

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What they say ya tuntum kwako game no. 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

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But so, listen to the song. 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

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Is that not correct? 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

0: 0462-0623. 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Michelle Gunny Pan. 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I want to say, now, so would it be, foul, sasa. Oh, yeah, fair. Once you say, Ghana is for three pet. I say, Delphi's face cream, boo, any more, if a fair, fair, tum, tum, come on. Aye, 110. Aye, me and son, and I'll say, or him, my feminine mixture. And also, aye, me and son, 155. Duffy's feminine cleanse. And also, aye, me and son, 85. Duffy's black sports cream, 110, me and son. Duffy's, plus children shower. And also, me and son, 160. Duffy's herbal V capsules, me and son, 115. Duffy's immune booster, baby, boost immune system, no. Aye, me and son, 180. Duffy's snatch, flat tummy, will fruit bear flat. 100 for one. Duffy's weight and management, slimming, 100. One. Afe, Femicare, 200 Ghana cedis. Duffy's acne cleanser, 40 Ghana cedis. Duffy's hair growth, and also 40 Ghana cedis. I better know she and I who said no wife. Ah! Who said no wife? Fe, fe, fe, fe, fe, fe, fe, fe, fe, fe, fe, fe, fe, fe, fe, fe, fe, fe, fe, fe, fe, fe, fe, fe, fe, fe, fe, fe,
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3: 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And your Enshoma Season 8 grand finale. Wait, serious artists and a music icons and a bass here. Bista KJ Edin Hamano ever vibe for a Docker Painter. Francis Amo Edin Heavens ever bad down. Makes Master Garden so any crew no or more bema a ho eja aso. Contestant be in a betonium. 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Yaka won't see no with Samuel Owusu. Belembe with Bessa Simon, Sisi Mame with Adani Best, Feeling Bum with Nana Abuaje Da Costa, Maria Maguzo with Ben Bracco, Anna Passinger with Kofi Bento, Ebusia, Shanaway, you went through Summer Season 8 Grand Finale, Imo, and you could 12 July 2026, and we West Hills Mall, and we a crack at Swap Quantum Ponoso. Kai say, time no, and you 4 p.m., na you know, yet, nasty, 6 p.m., ni are picking a live, Ewa Doom TV so and Stroma yes Sheree a Doom TV yeah was oh yes.

0: fridges in the Kahuina, you know, Electronic Company Limited.
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1: 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The wrong appears. But I but it takes you both in as a tick.
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2: What if say player ni is so good to the standard we nya education to that highest level by chance ne dene ba Black Stars ni mu by chance ne dene rua football we nya education ne ndu sa we niti onim we na onim national anthem na no ye good ah. So far as only national anthem, no good, Ninti. My friend, no, my bomb boy, and I'm not in Yaji.
3: Me, mom, dear, many presidents in Yaji, because football never come. Whether player, no, him too, win him too, born out, no, born in a winner, because match never come. At the end of the day, win a pay.
4: Oh, so national anthem, dear, and you'll be anonym too. Nipakoni, a good player, on him born a boy, yeah. Why must they add in Tina? I will say national anthem is in the kind of cell. My name was born.
5: I many presidents in Yajin, many in Yajin. Now, see, then, the big to say national anthem, the big basics are one to mean to say one to mean to our better day. I will hear Nassi Lions never move both to defend forever. No more, I say to say one him to her. Now they are obey no as it's anything.
0: Ghana for adwenkyere na wote yase adwenkyere wote se ehwene etue ni mu aso obi a ne de e bia kom de bi so akom de na se obi a wo hwe ball no bia bia wote TV ho hwe bia bepem na se egusu aye boy 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
0: 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Now, Grano, you hear what Timon. I saw a man penny to edit to Adia to Jay. I was saying, my agent across New Hiniana.
6: Your minia, Ms. Medawas, papa, and Kenya Kessia, Mudia Mammy. The fact of the matter is, Obia, or yet Ghana, Diano. So, Namia, what don't, not so called pure Bia. And so, Dawi, you want it. Me. I'm proud to be a Ghanaian. Everywhere I go, I will identify myself to be a Ghanaian. Now, Agasama Omampeni, His Excellency John Dramani Mahama, Edia Tujaya. Me, Kase, Enyamide, papa, because, ya Bobonina, baby, I'm a Shabonina. I've always fallen in love with the Brazilians, with the Argentines, because, especially. especially the South American players, no. Say yet, but our national anthem, I want the any odobi or the two national anthem, no. Whenever we switch to the Black Stars of Ghana, you hardly see our players sing. In fact, in your last game, Ninde, your last game, now your boy, you know, I personally observed it. When the Colombian national anthem was sung, sure, I want to be a Colombia for the two national anthem. When it got to our time, none of our players, I stand to be corrected on this, no player in the Black Stars sang the national anthem when it was being played. Personally, Obia Oni Michel Bo Biano, Nipane Bedima Dancer, Niaminia Muftau of Joy Prime, I'm one of their guests on the World Cup. I told them, say, I don't know why our boys are not singing. Because when you sing, look, it puts you in a certain special mood, a spiritual mood, ready to die for the people of your country. I agree 100% with His Excellency that going forward, if anybody, any player worth his salt cannot sing the national anthem verbally when it is being played, they shouldn't wear the national jersey. But do you know who I blame? I don't blame the players. Who's a Black Stars team? You know? They say your management members. What are they managing? What are they taking care of? What sort of orientation do they take our players through from the under 17 or from the under 15 level? Are the boys being taught at that level, sir? The national anthem is to be respected and to be vocally represented when you are representing Ghana. Who by a national under 15? They are not being taught to do that. They are not being taught to do that. Who call your national under 17? They don't sing it. So it is a problem that has been nurtured.
0: Not just your hawa. Coach, you don't just say which my hawa. I bet na hawa. Yeah,
6: hand. I don't just say no. I think Kolani Breso. What you say? Your hawa. I bet na hawa. I check. And the nipano all come from the juvenile level now. Copy with Black Stars. Until national anthem. So they are used to that. But there are people saying that they are in charge of our national team. What orientation? Stitia Ben, you know, with the man already. But yeah, baby, you know, they are entitled to $67,000. The budget, you know, I'm going to call a World Cup. No? Every single management member got, I think, about $62,000 or $67,000. I stand to be corrected. But about the security, I'm making the stage from. Oh, yeah. Gamia waka ke jike shika bech ne kono amba muga shika
0: na kaino
6: what you say?
0: Aye,
6: you be bisa unse ente juma potempa na grofo ye. Is it all about the money or is it about the love they have for Ghana? Na no me tie sule montar. I say look, these people, they don't love this country. They are there for their selfish gain. So I am happy. I am so extremely over the moon. Finally, we've gotten a president who has added his voice to it.
0: Yo.
6: Media, once the president has said it, nobody, I repeat, nobody do otherwise. If you do otherwise, I don't know, you're two national anthem. Now, who play a chrono? Camera, no, ever told. So, one, two, yeah, you know, which way I'm to be. You can be the most important player in the team. You can be the captain. Jordan Ayew, you can be the player I think is the best player, the most untouchable player in the team. My own Thomas Partey. Thomas Partey, the meeting is so amazing. So Partey and Tubia, who you in him? What you say? It has to do with the management members.
0: Yeah.
6: They have to instill the national discipline and patriotism in every player from the juvenile level all the way to the Black Stars level.
0: Coach, Mianawasi, Nyamishira Opa, Nebra Wenya, Ediamaye. 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
10: 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This has to do with security. 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Ti whatever needed to be done. De be hwe na ye to sa na mon na atimi abo. 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
9: Ah, na opani Chris. 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
11: I'm trying to tell my people is that in fact what happened yesterday wasn't good, but once it has happened we need to find a way for the justice. So they should exercise patience and calm down. Once our DC has also come into the case, justice will be prevailed. So they should calm down and relax and listen to the opinion leaders. Whatever they are trying to tell them, they should allow them and listen carefully so that the justice that we need will prevail. And we need compensation for those who has passed away because they have children, grandchildren, families and others. And those who have been injured, we also need the compensation for them.
9: Assembly member, our Sefisaira no electoral area. Openi Samuel Ajukum nene enaoti yano.
12: Ahaya Abdom 106.3 kwa santimante mwe nshira. 104.5 kase fidiye die. 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
14: advice na council of state dey mine good advice good advice it's dangerous you know in Africa you see obeka sabrochir ba bi dia omutimi hold no na dia omboa anya ni nyina na tsa I mean different country different position imagine the chief justice of this country no sane kuta ebia the Togolese identity or Ivorian identity I mean how will you take it if there's a constitutional issue oh, we should keep it as we have sane tie no say am now are you near in a hard dream? How much did I say? Oh, percent. Oh, yeah, we are. My way for wait for. Now be you. Oh, the other question, question, question, question. And yes, I have the other money. Oh, I do say, yeah, my hand for your partisan politics. For me, there are very, very important issues.
12: Nipa yetin in kain, wabini ewo mremu, lawyer, nana obri buahin. 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Na unimbe biyokote sase mnifri ye.
15: Engaging with the contractor to resolve the issues so that the project will be fully handed over to the ministry for its operationalization. So Mr. Speaker, once again, I put it on record that the project has not been fully completed. 1, 2, the project has not been handed over to the ministry for its operationalization. Mr. Speaker, I can assure you that if the project is handed over this morning, in the next 24 hours, we don't even need to do any fanfare. We will commission the project because we have a full complement of staffing for that particular facility. When we sent the Ghana Health Service staff to the facility, there are equipment that has not been installed. And those that have been installed, they do not have access to the codes of the equipment. Because the contractor has not handed over to the ministry. And so, Mr. Speaker, we are dealing with that issue, but I just wanted to put on record that the perception out there that the project has been completed and handed over to the ministry and we do not want to commission is not the case.
12: Kwabena minta akando aya swafwa wano ene shempom dine suwa omeyim nene ena otie no. 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
16: the coming sanitation day we are there the previous one that has been there are sample fluids in JHS. So when they injure, they tell us the number of people that they needed. So we send them to the one health and place location. So it's like AME, Waste Management Department, Ganesha. They used to engage us, they'll tell us they need transport 200. And when we go, they'll give us fuel and TNT for the day. But as of now that they are not engaging, we are waiting. Any assembly that can engage us, we are ready. Any organization that needed to come and support, we can support. But right now, we cannot go out ourselves. We are going to take part on the sanitation. Yeah.
7: John Bosco, eja, waepeni mpama, adisia, wamono, eja, wamose sasi sabuwa langa kra kra, rema krum, ahunidie kweye, wawye ni kasa, ena wachire muse, hao pae, fran hao diwa muo biyo, wamu kwa muu keng, nyese, wamuni hewo, hawe da wamusuni muo, wamu hiyano, nyase mketua.
16: We are having 13 dams made, where they call it in Lida Dam, because it was not approved by any municipality, at all of them have sat down. That's why it's challenging because here is a transfer station. And they have about 6 of them. And because this is in the middle of Accra, majority of them are here. And some are also going to other places called Asama, Ajokujo transfer station. One is at Abokobi Pantai. That's where we go. And because then we are so many for the service to receive it. That's why you can see the queue. So they also have a trailer that transport them from here to the

0: sometimes we to God bless our home and Ghana. 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In nano, it keeps you in tune with
1: a we help
0: and man, but any ho men nim se me call primary school be an I say kindergarten and I say JHS biache. But men kaisa makunze and crana ku assembly among your mom to say idea and that patriot, you know. It shouldn't be a way infamable. FIFA nim say Marvin Sananya, or better, but to go bless our Mulangana.
1: Ah,
0: Jerome Pukua, young Kruman. Ah, what stretchy by a man?
1: Okay.
0: On Obera, cousins went to. And then, if I may, I machine
1: say,
0: I can cry.
1: Yes, someone yes, so long, I don't know your premier pen, Nego Kobensa, the Dotman, Philip Otto, the gunshot man. At a chimney be at me cause. So, young fat national term, Samisia, na Afis Diakano, young famamo, Yakamo.
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1: Washing machines.
0: Blenders.
1: Microwaves.
0: Kettle.
1: Cooking stoves.
0: Your Samsung with CCTV cameras.
1: Any year crystal clear.
0: Neighbor phones.
1: Any accessories.
0: Abi, you know that.
1: Franco!
0: Aye, number one.
1: Buru a Franco shop beer.
0: Nekwajo electrical appliances, sir.
1: Yet it is small.
0: First,
1: 0246-422-338.
0: And now 0555-939311.
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1: Franco!
0: Still!
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0: Is he here?
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1: Bro, I will always take you serious.
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4: 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Wait, serious artists and a music icons and a bass. Bisa KJ Eden Hamano, ever by the book of Dr. Carpenter. Francis Amo, Eddie Heavens, ever bad down. Makes Master Gazin, so any crew no, or more than my Eja Aso. Contestant to bear in a betonium. 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Yaka Wuntiano with Samuel Owusu. Belembe with Bessa Simon, Sisi Mame with Adani Best, Feeling Bum with Nana Abuaje Da Costa, Maria Maguzo with Ben Bracco, Anna Passenger with Kofi Bento, Ebusia, Shanaway, you went free, Shoma Sisi, a grand finale, Imo, and your question 12 July 2026, Ewa West Hills Mall, I Ewa Akra Kaswa Quantum Ponoso. Kai say, time no, and your 4 p.m., na yat nasi, 6 p.m., near picking a live, Ewa Doom TV so and Stroma yes Sheree a Doom TV yewazo yes.
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4: 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Francis Amo, Eddie Heavens, ever bad down. Makes Master Gazin, so any crew no, or more than my Eho Eja Aso. 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Yaka Wuntiano with Samuel Owusu. Belembe with Bessa Simon, Sisi Mame with Adani Best, Feeling Bum with Nana Abuaje Da Costa, Maria Maguzo with Ben Bracco, Anna Passenger with Kofi Bento, Ebusia, Shanaway, you went free, Shoma Season 8 grand finale, Imo, and your question 12 July 2026, Ewa West Hills Mall, I Ewa Akra Kaswa Quantum Ponoso. Kai say, time no, and your 4 p.m., na yat nasi, 6 p.m., near picking a live, Ewa Doom TV so and Stroma yes Sheree a Doom TV yewazo yes.
10: 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Ahain, Uwu Tumi, Shenison, say Yawadabia, Noah Chimpaimu, Edukosin Nonkron, Ewadum, 106.3FM, so Oduman Kumasem, TB, Nehu Ahain. To me, Nessa Moya dear.
4: 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Ewa West Hills Mall. I ewa Akra Kaswa Quantum Ponoso. Kaise, time no, and you 4 p.m. Na yin yina yat nasi. 6 p.m. Ni a picking a live ewa Doom TV so. And Stroma. Yes, Sheree. A Doom TV. Yewa zo yes.
5: I'm not afraid to be different. I be loud and bold. I know they blend in.
0: Born from a vibrant culture, I did dance to the beat of my own drum. I be the vibe.
7: In a world where everybody is a follow trend, I create them. I be trailblazer. And that be my originality.
8: And when we raise a glass, it's a celebration of who we are. To honor people, enjoy your origin.
9: 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Not for sale to persons under 18 years of age. Not recommended to pregnant women and lactating mothers. Don't drink and drive. This advert is FDA approved.
11: You should be the minority. We go to Madagascar. Then new things were emerging. And I said that we have to change the forward line of parliament. Otherwise, it will be difficult for us to win election. President Muhammad is a good man. Elected me as chairman of this party. I am the coach of the party going into the election. So let me make the changes that will win us the election. When we win, we will enjoy together. Since I made that change, I say my brother Haruna said somewhere, the other guy, Muntaka, you also sit on. Let new people come. And you sit on the bench and watch. There was hell. And people started thinking that somebody who has been my friend for more than 20 years has certainly become my enemy. I said, how can Haruna become my enemy? He cannot become my enemy. But I am a coach. And I must watch how our opponents are playing. So that I also arrange my team for us to be able to win. When we did the arrangement, we went into the election. The victory that NDC got in 2024. Have you seen any such victory in Ghana since the beginning of the fourth republic? We won. After winning, I told President Muhammad that we cannot ignore Muntaka and Haruna in the certain act of our government. So they need to be given big position. President Muhammad has
12: given them big position.
11: And we are working together.
13: America, Canada, English, British,
14: Chichi mu omudi abani ni na ushe na wudomu esukwa utimu se problems wangu. Now, me started from omampeni kase eye young guys omuwo krumu haya enaye eyaya ebe. Mini aba, ekuwa ye from Trade Advocacy Group Ghana. Omuso omukaya hon. Oma file. Just to know the contractual details of sa eyaya ebe. Ministry ne GRSA emfa mu omu because e confidential. The whole arrangement of Bruni Becker say it is shredded in opacity. They say, yem biye sukra ni yehu. Yet we don't know the people behind this AI. In Tisawu, on one end you tell us that AI no a young people or muo krum hana o maye. And on one end you don't want to disclose the people are. Let's just say, I say, you need to necessarily know who is behind, but you need to know for transparency, and there are lots of things. So we need to know how much program AI it's costing, because as a business person,
15: Jamani has finished submitting his evidence in support of himself against all the charges leveled against him. Today we called on our last witness, and for that reason the case is nearing its end. The case has been adjourned to the 23rd of July for the final judgment. On our part, we have done what is necessary, and we are very convinced the system will work and the court will do what is needful. So we have been directed to file our written addresses before the 17th of July, if we so wish, 17th of June, and we intend to file because we are convinced the evidence we've led so far should support the stance of Chairman Wutumi that in him pleading guilty, that he is not guilty. We are just saying definitely judgment will be given. And we are saying...
16: I don't pray no more, no. I mean, you know, I'm not determined. Oh, sir. Oh, maybe I have the toy some now is also a tongue capra. Wow, cotton, winning baby, obeco. Wow, cotton, so winning baby, obeco. So often. And you, my catano, prizes in the determined. But Sabio, Coco, Cranino, Miss Ramaco. Oh, my young, I ain't gonna say, yeah, crack of four. Your crow, ours, and Coco, for the Bimia crack of four cracking you. Bimia retired Supreme Court judges, retired Court of Appeal judges. Retired lecturers. So, mama, yeah, I didn't say, sub you. Let me throw a pen, the piano. Yeah, you must say, be a cook, we are for, but a benimia, yet, benimia, yeah, yes, I have a young Francois. Emma, onona, our sir, Samson Coco, and I, sir, our daddy, so, Anna, or Bulls.
17: You know, you know, you know, me, the moon, last, Mampejashe. Bambi be a young pejashe, yes, sir, MPs, no. Boy, and I bowl and promise Maca be equa. Nay, it's me if I was infection, and yes, Anna, a bay is a mimicum, sicam, there are two on your sacqua. In sooner the quo, in fridge on my bassa, in sooner the quadam if I am a phone.
18: Ya, yeah, Bonica said here and recorded pa. Bonnie, I yet here recorded, yes, I recorded. Oh, we are mobile on fire bonnet chair. You should have said, as I the ever quack. Yes, I just said, a bow, it's your quota double for.
19: Of the free primary health care too will be to educate people on what makes you susceptible to non-communicable diseases. You are not physically active, you are sitting in one place. Our fathers and co used to eat banku and fufu late in the night, but they were physically active. They used to go to the farm and they expended energy. Now we don't do any physical activity. You wake up in the morning, no exercise, you eat breakfast. They used to walk to the farm. You go and take your car, drive to work. When you go to work, you go and sit behind the desk from 8 to 5. You close, you take your car again, you come home. And when you come home, you say, where is my banku? What physical activity did you do to deserve banku?
20: This year's conference is the fourth session and is being organized at a time when the African continent is confronted with evolving social, cultural, and ideological challenges which continue to impact our family systems, sovereignty, and treasured values. We are meeting at a moment when African values face a dual assault. One, the cultural erosion of globalization on one side, and two, the painful rise of xenophobia within our own continent on the other. When African brothers turn against African brothers, when our children no longer speak their mother tongues, when external ideologies are packaged as universal truths, then Africa must speak with one voice. In protection and strengthening of the African family system. Two, sovereignty and the preservation of African cultural identity. Three, the role of parliaments in safeguarding societal values. Four, youth development and moral leadership. Five, legislative responses to emerging social and ideological issues. And six, strengthening collaboration among African states on issues affecting family and society. Key plenary sessions will also examine the implications of artificial intelligence.